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2: 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It's 104.1 KRBE. DJ Noel hanging out with you. Welcome to the Night Ride. Welcome to Houston's Hot Take. So, our Houston Rockets earlier today released their themed night schedule for this upcoming season. Super excited to say that they have some creative stuff this time of year. So, October 21st is going to be the opening night. They're going to take on the Mavericks. I'm really excited for this one. There's a lot of nostalgia, especially for my 90s babies, including myself. They're going to have the Space Jam 30th anniversary theme night. The Rockets are going to be playing on November 23rd. That's going to be that specific game. That's going to be a lot of fun. And also, the Rockets are also playing on Halloween, Saturday Halloween. You know that's going to be a vibe inside of the Toyota Center. Also, coming up at 8 o'clock, tickets to go see Kehlani. Kehlani's going to be here in H-Town. I want to see your playlist over at KRBE.com. Click the Night Right section, submit your four-song playlist, and if I call you, you're going to co-host a show with me, and you're going to win tickets to go see Kehlani when she returns to H-Town.
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The Night Ride with DJ Noel here on 104.1 KRBE. I hope you stayed safe yesterday after the tropical storm warnings that we had here in the Houston area. I know some people out there in the Beaumont area, Conroe, Huntsville, they got hit with a lot of rain. So stay safe out there if you got affected. It's KRBE.

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2: 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And up for grabs right now, tickets to go see Kehlani and Camila. Camila, how you doing tonight?
3: 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How are you?
2: 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I appreciate you submitting your playlist over there at KRBE.com. So tell me, you want to kick things off tonight with Animal by Neon Trees. Is that one of your favorite songs?
3: Yes, it's one of my favorite songs of all time. Very nostalgic to me.
2: Very nostalgic to you of all time. That's a pretty bold statement. There's a lot of music out there. You do know that, right?
3: Yeah.
2: All righty. Co-hosting with me tonight is Camila on the Night Ride Takeover here on KRBE, kicking things off with Animal by Neon Trees.

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0: So, Camila, are you born and raised here in Houston?
1: Yes, but I live in the Woodlands, Texas right now.
0: Oh, so you're just going to disown Houston like that. So, oh, yeah, like, yeah, I moved up north. I live in the Woodlands now. It's all good. It's all good. It's all good.
1: Yeah.
0: What's one cool thing about the Woodlands that we should know that we maybe go check out over there?
1: The restaurants are pretty good over here. Market Street, a lot of stores to shop at.
0: Shout out to everybody out there in the Woodlands. Continuing the Night Ride Take over here on KRBE with Somebody Else, the 1975. So

0: our co-host, Camila. Camila, that was a really solid playlist you submitted. I truly appreciate that.
1: Thank you so much.
0: Alrighty, so now that you submitted your playlist, I have better news for you. Congratulations, you're my winner. You won tickets to go see Kehlani. And you know what's crazy? Kehlani's going to be in your backyard at the Cynthia Woods Mitchell Pavilion on September 13th. You and a plus one are going to be there, okay?
1: Thank you so much. I'm so excited. I love the pavilion.
0: Now tell everybody in Houston how you got these tickets.
1: Hi, my name is Camila, and I was a DJ guest on the Night Ride Takeover with DJ Noel. Woo! On KRBE.
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You're listening to The Night Ride with DJ Noel. And tomorrow at 4.05 p.m. during Kevin Quinn and Audrey Rose's show, we have access for you to go see Teddy Swims play Mr. Know-It-All. And you get to win those tickets. That's tomorrow at 4.05 here on KRBE. Just one.

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DJ Noel hanging out with you. Today, September 2nd, is National Coconut Day. So if you want to hydrate during this Houston heat, a nice glass of coconut water, that'll get the electrolytes going. It's KRBE.

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0: DJ Noel in studio with you. Hopefully having yourself a wonderful Wednesday today, September 2nd. And I love the fact how Chick-fil-A is going at a different angle when it comes to like promoting stuff this time of year, because a lot of coffee shops, you know, including Starbucks, a lot of donut shops, a lot of places here in Houston in general already, like in the whole pumpkin spice world. But Chick-fil-A, they're being different in a good way, because they've released chicken and waffle sandwiches, as well as s'mores, milkshake, and frosted coffee. Like, yes, that is a good idea, and that sounds delicious because they're being different. So, yeah, s'mores right now sounds way better than pumpkin spice because it's still like a million degrees outside here in H-Town. It's KRBE.
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The Night Ride with DJ Noel here on 104.1 KRBE. And if you haven't taken advantage of Houston Restaurant Week yet, then what are you waiting for? It ends September 7th. 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It's KRBE.

It's the Rula Show with Eric. 7 o'clock and 9 o'clock Thursday morning. It's time for Roses. This is where you have questions in your relationship and you feel like your mate might be cheating on you. 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

Imagine this, you and your best friend at Teddy Swims on October 27th. All you have to do is listen tomorrow at 4:05 with Kevin Quinn and Audrey Rose. Play Mr. Know-It-All. Catch Mr. Know-It-All in a lie, and you win. 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

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A must win for our Astros. They just got the victory 2-0 against the Chicago White Sox, which is great. We won the series, and guys, we just got to keep the momentum going. 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KRBE.

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DJ Noel hanging out with you on your Wednesday. And I know here in the Houston area, we didn't really get affected by the tropical storm that made landfall in Texas yesterday.

0: The Night Ride with DJ Noel here on Houston's number one hit music station, 104.1 KRBE. Hopefully, having yourself a wonderful Wednesday night. Now, one cool thing that I've noticed about, you know, Houstonians here in general is that when somebody comes up with an idea, a lot of people, you know, try to support it, and then it just becomes a huge thing. Now, I don't know who invented, you know, meeting up and bike riding across the city, specifically over there on Allen Parkway, also going into downtown, but the different bike clubs around the city, that's actually a really cool way to like interact with other Houstonians. And also, you get some good exercise in. So shout out to you if you're out there on the cycles out there in Midtown, downtown, also over there on Allen Parkway. It's KRBE.
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All right, parents who just dropped off their kids at college, it's time for an emotional wellness check on you. 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

I was Cat's Eye Animal on the Night Ride with DJ Noel here on KRBE, and Bruno Mars announcing more tour dates. And unfortunately, he's not coming here again to H-Town because, you know, he's actually a really, really amazing performer live on stage. But looks like we have to go to another city to catch him again. I don't mind going on a trip. It's KRBE.

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DJ Noel hanging out with you on your Wednesday and tomorrow. 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

0: Night Ride with DJ Noel here on Houston's number one hit music station, 104.1 KRBE. Hopefully you're having yourself a wonderful Wednesday night. Tomorrow is Thirsty Thursday, getting one step closer to the weekend. And, you know, a lot of people are already getting ready for Halloween when, you know, we just kicked off the month of September. There's a Halloween spirit store open next door here to the radio station. Guys, let's get through Labor Day first. Then we'll talk Halloween stuff, all right? It's KRBE.
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The Night Ride with DJ Noel here on KRBE. 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
0: 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If you're a regular, welcome back. It's Nightly with Jade and Tyler. Thank God it's hump day. I'm already looking forward to the three-day weekend, Ty.
7: 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Coming up next.
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0: season.
1: Yeah, a week from tonight, you'll have a Super Bowl rematch from last year. The New England Patriots taking on the Seattle Seahawks. Of course, the Seahawks won it all, and that game goes down a week from right now in Seattle.
0: You think it's going to be a deja vu situation? Are we going to see the same results?
1: I think so, because they're going to be celebrating that they won the championship that night. So I think they'll be juiced up.

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The Rula Show with Eric, 8 o'clock Thursday morning. All right, parents who just dropped off their kids at college, it's time for an emotional wellness check on you. How you holding up? 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

0: This is looking fly.
1: We know Taylor to be a cat mom, and obviously this is their first joint pet. This is super cute, but how do they come to the name Wendy?
0: My Swiftie insiders, they think it's Wendy from The Sandlot. She was the lifeguard of Wendy Peppercorn.
1: Aw, that's cute.

We know we haven't heard a lot from Taylor after the wedding. What kind of era she's in? Is she working on the new album? She's kind of been a little quiet. Travis, on the other hand, he hasn't. And now he is a brand ambassador for Tommy Hilfiger, which they just released a lot of videos and photos. For the first time ever, he was photoed with their brand new dog, a fluffy white Samoan. Apparently, it's from Siberia. We think its name is Wendy. But the photos, Travis.

You're hearing my new song here first, Hate That I Made You Love Me. With your evening vibe, Nightly with Jade and Tyler.

0: My mental and physical state is straddling between summer and the beginning of fall. It's Nightly with Jaden Tyler. What do we have coming up this September?
1: First thing this weekend is Labor Day weekend. Also in the theaters, you got Pixar's Cars returning to the big screen on Friday to celebrate the 20th anniversary. New Resident Evil movie in theaters on the 18th. There's no shortage of TV stuff like Dancing with the Stars, new season, The Voice, Shark Tank, Survivor, The Amazing Race. And also there's the MTV Video Music Awards.
0: Yes, the VMA nominations are out. I'm so looking forward to the award show. This year feels like pop royalty versus the current artists that are running your playlist. Madonna is leading everybody with 11 nominations. Taylor Swift has 9, and Ariana Grande and Sabrina Carpenter have 7 each. Video of the year includes Ariana, Bruno, Madonna, Sabrina, and Taylor, while Song of the Year has everybody from BTS to Olivia Dean and Ella Langley, Ray, Pink Panthers, and Zara Larsson. That's going to be a crazy one. But here's the real storyline. Taylor is currently tied with Beyonce for the most VMA wins ever, and one win is going to make her the all-time leader. But if Madonna sweeps all 11, then she's going to join them at the top. The VMAs are happening September 27th. Who are you rooting for?
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0: We are halfway through the work week, halfway to the weekend, and thank God we've got a long one waiting for us on the other side of this. It's Nightly with Jaden Tyler. I'm so looking forward to that extra day.
1: Excited about that. It's also excited about Ella Langley because she is now at the top. She passed Shaboozey for the 20th straight week on the Billboard Hot 100 charts. It is number one.
0: This is going to be blasting out of every boat that's hitting the lake this weekend for the holiday. I'm waiting to see what Drake is about to do because I heard a snippet in the club. A DJ played his rendition of Choosing Texas that had that, you know, kind of chop and screwed Houston swag to it. I wonder if we'll ever get to hear the full thing.
1: I say bring it up.
0: Absolutely, we need that. It's Nightly with Jaden Tyler. This is Ella Langley with the number one song in the country, Choosing Texas. Just

0: spectating. You know what I love about American football culture? It doesn't matter if you have a ticket into the stadium to watch a game or not. The tailgate parking lot is always popping. People bring out their RVs, the cornhole. It might be more lit than the people inside of the stadium.
1: Yeah, they get there like a night before the game is even started. Depending on the city, like the hardcore sports football cities, they get in it. It's like a party. Well, they recently polled 5,000 sports fans and found out that Americans now prefer the home gate rather than the traditional tailgate.
0: What even is a home gate? I'm like, are we taking snacks to the couch and that's what we're calling it?
1: 9 a.m., you crack open a beer, you got the Weber grill going with the charcoal, you're firing up, you're having fun with the boys, you're tossing around the pigskin, but now I don't mind, you know, sitting at home and waiting until noon to crack the beer and even watch the game by myself.
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0: it's that we actually need these products or that my boyfriend likes the gratification of having boxes every day at the front steps like it's Christmas, you know it's a problem when the delivery driver knows you by name and it's like, hey, you're slowing down on the orders. What's been going on?
1: Yeah, I've actually had two Amazon deliveries this week, so I feel you. But the world is a better place if we're nicer to people and just genuine. I found this with my mailman who I've seen numerous times. Every single time I've passed him, hundreds of times, he waves and I wave back. But I see him outside. He's like, hey, how's your day? And I was like, oh, how's your day? And just a casual, meaningless conversation. Just being nice to somebody is cool.
0: Yeah, conversations with strangers are always so good. The funny part about it is like we'll talk to, you know, the doorman or somebody that might be staff in your building. You talk to them for years. Hello, good night. Oh, have a good weekend. I'll see you tomorrow. Never have known their name. And now it's too late to ask. We're years yeah. in. They say

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Hi, it's the Rula Show with Eric. 7 o'clock and 9 o'clock Thursday morning. It's time for Roses. This is where you have questions in your relationship and you feel like your mate might be cheating on you. We get you the answers on 104.1 KRBE.

0: and the death of Tupac and Biggie, of course, but there was so much secrecy and mystery surrounding it. We knew that people were around at the times that they were killed, especially Tupac. I mean, people were literally with him in the car. I did not think that 30 years later, we would finally find out who the killer is, and that it just feels like it would have been a way bigger deal than it currently is.
1: Yeah, I thought it was like one of those things, like, we just would never know the answer. Like, is there a Bigfoot? What about the Loch Ness Monster? And like, who killed Tupac? I just figured we would never know.
0: It definitely has been one of the seven wonders of the world until now.
1: Yeah, we know the story. Tupac Shakur, he was gunned down in Las Vegas, but a jury this week has convicted Dwayne Keith D. Davis of first-degree murder in the death of Tupac.
0: And it's crazy, Tyler. I've seen this man's face up and down my timeline for the past couple of years now. He's been on everybody's podcast, dishing the deets from his very own case, which is insane. Like,
1: yeah, it's like the whole, when OJ wrote a book, if I would have killed her, this is how I would have done it. It's like, wait a minute, what are we doing? But apparently Davis didn't pull the trigger, but the prosecutor said he got the gun and ordered the attack after Tupac and Death Row Records boss Suge Knight were involved in beating Davis's nephew earlier that night.
0: So some get back.
1: Yes.
0: Terrible.

0: Jade and I are professionals, so we know how to never cross the line or things we shouldn't talk about that can get us in trouble, because I like my job way too much to do any of that.
1: It's true. It is scary because you never know who's listening.
0: So I saw a Reddit post that's gone viral online. It's hot takes that could get you canceled and probably fired.
1: Bring it on.
0: Elected officials and judges should have to retire by 75. You know, you're kind of getting into the politics there.
1: Yeah.
0: Not having kids isn't selfish. It's actually selfish and egotistical to have kids because you want a mini-me or a future caretaker.
1: Oh my God. Matt, you haven't even finished the list. That is a hot take, Tyler. What? And I'm sorry, I do disagree with that. That's wild. To say that you're a narc because you want a mini-me and a caretaker is wild work.
0: Dogs and pets in general are not people.
1: Strongly disagree. I'm putting my foot down on this one.
0: People who generally believe in astrology, tarot reading shouldn't be taken seriously.
1: Oh God, this whole list is taking me out.
0: I'm gonna add my own. People who believe in aliens.
1: The shots are continuing to be fired.
0: And the last one, which is a very hot take, because you're probably on the app right now. Not me personally. I'm just reading the list. I think TikTok is a bad invention.
1: I love TikTok. People be spilling their deepest, darkest tea, and it's like the drama is crazy. They airing out all their family issues, their work issues, and I would never.
0: You know my favorite thing to do when we get done with the show? I don't know his name, but he shows up in my algorithm. It's a guy. He sits out at a DUI checkpoint in LA. I watch for hours people getting pulled over and doing all the tests and everything. And that's what keeps me up at night, because I gotta know. It's like it's reality TV in real time. It's like, is this person gonna go to jail?
1: That is hilarious.
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2: About this time of night, hopefully you've already eaten dinner. Maybe you're still trying to figure it out on the way home if you've had a late day. 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Thank God.
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1: 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Nightly with Jade and Tyler. 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
5: 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It appears by its own numbers, the U.S. government seems insolvent. 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

0: Last week, after the passing of Dolly Parton, I kid you not, every single story that I saw and heard about, read about, was even better than the last. One of her employees had built up the courage to ask her if she would jump on one of his songs. And the people around her were like, oh my God, no, don't ask her that. Like, that's so cringe. She wrote him a letter back and was like, baby, I'm busy, but reach out to my manager and we'll work it in. And she literally hopped on the song of one of her employees. I mean, the rabbit hole of just amazing things that she accomplished in 80 years is still astonishing to me. Even Sabrina Carpenter. Or seeing her in that beautiful old school car and they were riding side by side and looking at each other, singing at each other. I'm just like, wow, Dolly, till your last day, you were working and truly left an impression on everyone.
1: We're going to be celebrating Dolly for years to come, including next year. There's going to be Dolly Fest. It's going to be a star-studded two-day festival honoring Dolly Parton to take place in 2027 across two consecutive weekends on two continents in Nashville, Tennessee, and then London, England.
0: Can you imagine all of the lookalikes that are going to be dressed up? It's going to be a sea of dollies for days. It's going to be so cute. I'm looking forward to those outfits and that coverage.
1: More information and tickets can be found at Dolly Parton.com. We hear tickets should be going on sale soon.

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0: 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All right, parents who just dropped off their kids at college, it's time for an emotional wellness check on you. 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
1: And this is my song, Drop Dead.

0: August, my girlfriend sent me a screenshot because her and her daughter, they love ice cream. It's like their guilty pleasure. And it was like one of these homemade ice cream makers. And you know what? It came from some like ad. And I was like, I'm going to buy it anyway. So I bought it for her, totally forgot about it. And I was like, you know what? I got to do some investigation and see if this was real or not.
1: Okay, so what happened when you got it delivered to the crib?
0: I'm going
1: to
0: read you the AI overall view from the email because I've been emailing these people.
1: Okay.
0: This thread has concerns from Tyler Fry's one-star review because I gave him one star because I haven't got it yet.
1: Uh-oh.
0: Claiming the non-receipt of the swirl cup, that's what it's called, not being delivered or real. You requested a tracking number, which was provided, and in the tracking number, it goes to 17track.net.
1: So, Tyler, are you telling me that you think you got bamboozled out of this after you bought it?
0: They sent me a link, and it came from China. First, it was in Chinese at the very bottom, so I couldn't understand what that was. Then it said, it's been in my city for the last 12 days, and they currently keep telling me it's in process of being delivered.
1: So

0: if you're gutsy enough to be cheating on your significant other at home, you better watch yourself, especially with all the technology that's out there now with AI cameras everywhere. You got to be careful.
1: Tyler, every time I'm in the kitchen and my Alexa lights up, I'm like, girl, I didn't even call your name. What are you doing, nosy? Like, I'm scared of everything. Actually, you know what? I just saw a wild story where somebody said their baby monitor in the house was picking up the neighbor's phone calls. It's getting crazy.
0: This story is crazy. A man in Taiwan caught his wife cheating with another man after he saw them on camera of the robot's vacuum.
1: Not the Roomba shaking everything in the room. This is insane. The vacuum?
0: So he sued her and he won, but then she countersued him for invasion of privacy and she won that case and he went to jail.
1: No! Evil. Evil.
0: I mean, not only did your girl cheat on you, you caught her, but you're the one going to jail?
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9: These are the wind down hours after a long work day. If you're here hanging with us on Nightly with Jaden Tyler, thank you so much for listening. We've got more crazy conversations we'd love you to be a part of coming up, and also all the jams on the way.
10: I mean, you think about this. You wake up tomorrow, it's Thursday, which is Friday Eve on a Labor Day weekend. Some people are just already taking Thursday and Friday off, making it a last end of summer getaway.
9: It's true. We got to soak up every moment we can of this heat, because before you know it, it's going to

0: We have been hooking you up with a chance to win your way in to see Harry Styles on the Together Together tour. Tyler, I think the thing that makes it even more cool is that it's happening in one location. So it's like an experience that can only be done in New York City. And you might as well make a whole little weekend trip out of it. We are going to be hooking up one lucky listener and their favorite plus one to be there on a Friday night.
1: Yeah, I think HR even told us that our holiday bonus is going towards this trip. So just think about that when you win this free trip to Harry Styles, airfare, hotel, Madison Square Garden. Just know that Jade and Tyler aren't getting a holiday bonus.
0: No, but seriously, this is your chance to qualify and win your way in.
1: Yeah, another national keyword is coming your way. Just keep it locked right here on Nightly with Jade and Tyler.
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0: Taylor, I've had Hayden Panettiere on the mind, and I can't help but think of her when I hear Rihanna Ponder Replay. But for those who don't know, was it Bring It On All or Nothing that you got to be a part of?
1: Yes, it was. They had one of those dance competitions at Universal Studios in Orlando, Florida, and I was in the background.
0: This is crazy. Like, there were actually some people that popped out. I mean, even Solange, Beyonce's sister, was in that movie. Did you have a chance, by any chance, to be in a part of any of the shots where Rihanna was performing after the girls had competed?
1: No, I was not lucky enough.
0: Can you imagine 16-year-old Rhi, you in the room with her? Would have been crazy, but this is so cool.

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It's time for Roses. This is where you have questions in your relationship and you feel like your mate might be cheating on you. 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

0: technically after Labor Day weekend. It's kind of the end of summer. It's been quite the summer. We had the World Cup. We got to host that for the first time in a couple decades. From Kansas City to Seattle to Atlanta to Houston, it seemed like so much fun. And everybody was having such a great time.
1: There was just a feeling of unity, of community, an exchange of cultures in the air. It was really great.
0: We say goodbye to one of the GOATs. Lionel Messi officially said he is done with international competition, so he will no longer be participating in the World Cup.
1: I'm sure there's a lot of people mourning that have been mourning, and I know that Netflix documentary is coming sooner than soon. I'm excited to find out a little bit more of his life, and I would love to see footage from the early years for sure.
0: I mean, he was truly the GOAT. I just saw because he plays MLS soccer for Miami, and I think he just scored 4 goals in a game this past week.

0: Tyler, are we getting to that time of the year again? Because I'm starting to see Coco Gauff pop out. I'm seeing Naomi Osaka and her incredible freaking custom outfits.
1: Yes, the U.S. Open. It's actually, some of the matches are going on right now, but I actually would love to go to the U.S. Open. That's where all the celebrities, they do show up and show out there, like Jimmy Fallon and Justin Timberlake. They're known to go to the games. I saw Savannah Guthrie make it an appearance for the first time since her mother went missing. So it's like the stars come out.
0: The closest I think I'll get to that this year is trying to recreate one of those iconic cocktails that everybody has at the U.S. Open. Tyler, remind me what they're called.
1: Yeah, the Honey Deuce. Oh, we need to have a couple of those in the studio.
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0: 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Thanks for being here and listening to our podcast. 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

Tequila Show with Eric, 8 o'clock Thursday morning. All right, parents who just dropped off their kids at college, it's time for an emotional wellness check on you. 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
1: All right, we're looking for your opinions at 833-390-KRBE. This is the situation. A family friend tells you, we're getting married, but we're keeping it very tight with limited space. So unfortunately, you are not included in the wedding day, but we thank you for your good wishes. Then that couple asks you if you could check on their pets and their property while they're away on their honeymoon. People got turned upside down saying that's not right, because if they're close enough to be trusted with your home and your

0: animals, why are they not close enough to be part of the wedding day?
1: Just depends how big this wedding was. If all of a sudden you find out it was like 150 people, then you go, that's...
2: Ugh. Oh, that's really big.
1: But if it's only like 20 people,
0: one of
1: like
0: our
1: cousins and like the family, like that's all they could afford.
0: Well, let's see what Megan has to say at 833-390-KRBE. Hi, good morning.
3: Good morning, guys. Good
1: morning.
0: Is that an a-hole move, or is that just, okay, that's fine, I'll do that for you?
3: No, I actually got married this July 25th.
1: Congratulations.
3: And it was thank you. Thank you so much. And actually, it was very small. I had about 20 people there. It was only immediate family. And I asked my best friend if she could watch my dogs.
1: Wait a minute.
0: So your best friend wasn't involved on your wedding day?
3: No. Well, no, none of my friends, none of our friends came. It was just my mom, his mom, family, like my daughters, his daughters. It was just immediate family. So none of our friends were actually invited.
1: Why not your best friend, though? Like, or would that just open a can of worms? If you had one, then other ones would get
3: mad.
1: I don't know.
3: I have a couple. I can't. Yeah, I don't mention names. I have a couple, but yeah. She actually was very nice. She was good about it. She watched her mom's dog, too.
0: Did you pay her?
3: So it was. No, I did not.
0: Really? Nice. Wow.
1: But that was their gift.
3: She lives in my neighborhood.
0: Uh-huh.
3: And I trust her immensely. And I was like, hey, we're going to be gone from like Thursday to Sunday, like out of town at the wedding. And do you mind coming and checking on them? And she was like, no, not at all. And she was very like lovely about it. And because she's a great friend, you know, she and I would trust her to do that. So, you know, I don't think anyone's a butthole for not, you know, doing that. I don't think anyone's like that. But I want to say that I love you guys. I actually do not listen to any radio station besides y'all in the morning. And I don't even like care that y'all don't play music a lot. You guys just talk because it's so funny. I like love everyone's personality.
0: Here's your $20.
1: We would have showed up to your wedding. You sound
0: we
1: fun.
0: Would have come if you invited. Well, probably would not have. No, don't we? Would not. Was it far?
1: Yeah,
0: how far
1: where you
0: was
1: live.
0: It?
3: It was. No, I was in Fredericksburg. We got married in Fredericksburg.
0: Oh, that's so cute.
1: That's beautiful.
3: I live in Mount Bellevue, so no, it's not. It wasn't far, but it was. Wonderful.
0: Follow me at Radio Rula, and I'm going to follow you back so you can tell me what I need to know about Fredericksburg, because that is a place I want to hit. I haven't been there yet.
3: Yep. If you like wine, it's a wine country, babe.
0: I've heard.
2: Oh, yes.
0: I've heard. There's also a cocktail bar.
1: What's the best month to go there? Because is it too cold in the wintertime? Is it like October, November, and then March, April? You know?
3: It was freaking hot. I don't know. It was freaking hot, dude.
1: Yeah,
0: girl,
1: August,
0: you are
1: July
0: bride. You are a bold lady.
3: It was literally like, we had a sunset wedding, but it was freaking hot.
0: Now listen, hold on. Speaking of that, yeah, Megan, sure. Great point. Your friends were probably like, well, thank God, Megan, you didn't invite us because it's too damn hot to sweat your wedding.
1: Yeah, good point. Yeah, you're right.
0: You got married outside?
3: I made personalized fans for my family.
0: Yeah.
1: Did you invite your dogs to the wedding? Were your dogs invited to the wedding?
3: No, the dogs stayed home, and that's why my friend watched them.
2: Yeah.
1: See, that's what people said is that's more of an a-hole move. Your dogs should be with you.
2: Yeah.
0: Why?
1: On the big day.
3: You can't take your dogs where we stayed. They weren't allowed.
0: No,
2: well, then you shouldn't have picked that place, Megan.
0: Oh, my God.
2: You're not a real dog mom.
3: Hey, you are kind of mean. I was the other morning that we heard that thing about Sam being like a bee.
1: Mm-hmm. Yeah, oh yeah. And then we had people text and said
3: it's mean.
1: Yeah, she is mean.
3: She's in a different venue.
0: Megan.
3: Well, I guess I don't have any rich friends to pay for that venue, Sam.
2: Me neither, girl.
0: That's right.
2: Me neither. That's why I'm working on it.
1: We need some.
2: We'll find some, Megan. And then we can bring our dogs everywhere.
0: And that's so fun.
1: Bye, Megan.
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1: 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And they don't answer your calls, but they'll answer his. And then we get y'all both together on the phone and you can get your closure as to what's going on in your friendship or your relationship or the situationship.
2: It helps if you know like now. The area they're in or the family members.
1: Yeah, who they tag.
2: Yeah, so Facebook, and follow the trail. That's the best way to get them.
1: So AJ has reached out. Let's get the story. Good morning, AJ.
3: Good morning.
2: Hi, AJ. Welcome to the Rula Show with Eric for closure. Hope we can get you some. This is different because this isn't like a bad first date or anything. This is a friendship.
1: Oh, it's not romance related.
2: Nope.
1: Okay, so what's going on with you, AJ?
3: My friend Matt, he was my person for like years, like literally my best friend. If anything happened in my life, he was like the first person I would call, and we talked all the time. And then he moved to Austin, and I mean, of course, I figured things would be a little bit different, but then it feels like he just stopped caring.
1: Oh, no. How long have y'all been friends? Like, when did y'all meet each other?
3: It's been over a decade now. Like, a long time.
1: And never anything romantic between you guys ever? Like, not even initially?
3: No. Okay. No, it wasn't romantic or anything like that. Like, he's my best friend. Like, he's literally my first call.
1: So, question on that.
2: Is he gay or straight?
1: Yeah, I'm curious.
3: No. I mean, like, he's straight, but, like, and, you know, this is just what it was. We're just really good friends.
1: Okay, but you did say he was your person, so I know this is not what this is about, but I'm just curious. When you've met somebody you've called your person, how does it not go romantic? How come y'all never tried for that since y'all seem like meshed so well?
3: It's one of those things where it's like, you know, it's just, it never seemed like that was where it was going, and that was okay. Like, I obviously was dating other people, and he was dating people, and it was just one of those things where, you know, that wasn't meant for us. And
1: does he have a girlfriend now? Does he have in Austin? Does he have a girlfriend? Do you know of? Or when he moved, did he have a girlfriend?
3: Not that I'm aware of. Everything's changed here recently.
2: And how did it change though? Because I mean, this is closure, so obviously something must have happened.
3: I mean, he just stopped checking in like 6 or 7 months ago. Like, and he even forgot my birthday, which he has literally never done.
2: Mm-mm.
3: And now when I text him, like, it takes hours for him to respond, and he's not really saying much. Did I lose my best friend? And I'm not even sure, like, what happened.
2: We always say, let's go back to, like, the last time you've had a good conversation or hung out. Anything happen that we might be like, well, that's the problem? I'm sure you've played this back in your head.
3: We did have one pretty significant argument.
1: What was that about?
3: About my ex. Matt really hated him.
1: Oh, so you were trying to keep dating the ex and Matt was telling you to break up with him or what?
3: He just saw that he was really bad for me and kept saying that, like, he was throwing a lot of these red flags. And I basically told him to, you know, stop acting like he knew my relationship better than I did.
2: Oh.
1: But he is your ex now, so maybe Matt was right.
2: Maybe he could see it. You're
1: okay.
2: Right.
1: Okay. Yeah. So you guys had an argument. Matt moved to Austin. Let's get him on the phone because he is standing by to tell us what's going on. Okay. So AJ, hold on.
3: Okay.
1: Hi, Matt. Welcome to the Rula Show with Eric. Thanks so much for being here today.
4: Hey, no problem. Good morning.
1: Good morning.
2: Hey, Matt. So you can hear all this.
1: Say hi to AJ.
2: Yeah.
4: Hey, AJ.
3: Hey.
1: So, Matt, why'd you disappear?
4: I mean, first of all, I didn't disappear.
3: Okay, but you absolutely did.
4: AJ, I moved to another city. I started a new job, and life just changed.
3: You stopped trying. There has been this huge difference. Like, you used to call me every day, and now I'm bothering you.
4: AJ, you're acting like this came out of nowhere.
1: I mean, she said that you missed her birthday, Matt, and you've never missed her birthday.
4: Things changed after your boyfriend, AJ.
3: Seriously, Matt? Okay, you judge every guy that I've dated.
4: No, I judge the terrible ones that don't treat you right.
3: Right, and acting like nobody is good enough for me.
4: Because they weren't.
3: Okay, but that's not your decision to make.
1: I gotta say something here. Unless you're about to say it, Matt, but I can feel what you're feeling. You feel it, Eric?
2: Oh, yeah. I think you're jealous. And I think you don't like these guys because they're treating her bad, and you could probably treat her better.
1: I think, Matt, you like her. You're into her. Is that true?
3: What?
4: We've been friends for a long time.
3: Right.
4: Right, and I mean, nothing's going to change that. Of course I care about her.
1: Do you love her?
4: Absolutely, I do.
2: As more than a friend, like, you love her as, like, you want to be with her.
4: She's been my best friend for over a decade now, guys.
3: So why? I don't understand.
1: Girl, what's there to understand? This man is in love with you. 10 years, always by your side, telling you when guys are bad for you. You said he's your person. This man's in love with you.
2: Is that why you moved to Austin?
4: It's like hard to explain, but yes, in a nutshell, I moved away because I couldn't see her. She's dealing with all these men that's no good for her. I didn't want to be right there.
3: Then why didn't you ever say anything?
4: It's like no matter what I say to you, you still chase the same men. After a while, I got tired of it.
3: But you're watching all of this. You never tell me how you feel. I don't understand.
4: What do you mean I never tell you how I feel, AJ?
1: Did you ever tell her?
4: Am I not always there for you? In my own way, yes, I have. If she calls me, I'm there, regardless of what it is.
3: This is why you would get weird whenever I'd bring Tyler around and the flowers after my promotion. This is why you did that?
4: I mean, of course it is, AJ. What other reason?
1: AJ, come on!
4: Right.
3: I mean, honestly, I don't even know what to say. Like, I'm...
5: Do you feel that way?
3: I'm sorry. I'm shocked.
5: Well, that's not what he wants to hear. He wants to hear something like you have the same feelings, I assume.
4: Right. But for years, all I get to hear about is all the damn boyfriends, guys.
1: Were you dating in those times, Matt?
4: No. I started to date at one point, and even with that, I just couldn't do it. I've been single the whole time we've been friends. And honestly, I thought it was about us. But again, it's always some guy. It's always me coming to save her, me leaving work, and in the end, it's just never about me. It's always about some guy, and I couldn't take that anymore, so I moved to Austin.
5: Wow.
4: Yeah, I mean.
3: I kind of wish you would have said something, because I...
5: But what would you have done if he said something? AJ, if he said, you're making a mistake with these guys, you need to be with me, what would you really say? Because obviously...
1: Either you're feeling it or you're not, and you weren't feeling it.
5: Yeah.
3: I mean, honestly, I don't know. I feel like I've missed a lot of everything. Like, I'm kind of just replaying so much back in my head. I feel like this is a conversation that we should have had a long time ago.
4: I didn't leave because I stopped caring about you. I left because I just cared too much.
1: Mm-hmm. Well, sounds like this is a conversation you'll need to have off the air and see where you want to go with this, because you miss him as a best friend, but he couldn't watch you with other people.
5: Really, I don't understand. Rule and I picked up on this like within a minute.
1: A minute of talking to Matt.
5: You've been friends with him for, what, you said a decade, and you couldn't pick up on this?
1: That means you have no attraction to him whatsoever. Then.
5: Yeah.
3: Well, I wouldn't say that. I didn't want to ruin it.
5: You guys need to talk off air, but Matt, is there anything you want to say before we move on?
4: I have a level of respect for you, and that's why I just never pursued you, for lack of better words. You should know I love you. You call me, I'm there. Like, how many times have we fell asleep on a phone together?
1: Mm-mm. That's some love right there, honey.
4: I was there, right?
3: You're always there.
4: How do you not know I want to be with you?
5: That's what I don't understand. How do you not know?
3: Rula and Eric, I really appreciate your help, but I think I need to call Matt, and we need to have this conversation privately.
5: Yes, you 100%.
1: Do. Yeah. Okay, we'll let y'all go.
3: Thank you.
1: Thanks for coming to us for closure, but, you know, hey, turn to something else. Let's see. Keep us updated, okay?
3: Yeah, of course. Thanks so much.
1: Take care. Take care. Bye.
3: Bye-bye.
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3: Good morning from the Bell Furniture, Unbeatable Prices Traffic Desk. 59 East Tex Freeway, southbound at Tidwell. There's a stalled vehicle in the center lane. It's got you backed up from Little York. 290 Northwest Freeway, westbound at Gessner. There is a stalled vehicle off to the right shoulder. I-10 East Freeway, eastbound at Sheldon. A stalled car is blocking the right shoulder. I'm Becca Parker with your KRBE traffic check.
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13: Where's my mic?
14: Oh, my God.
15: Why would your mic be over there?
13: Hold on. Hi, where's my mic?
15: That's so weird.
13: Good morning, Houston, Texas. That was really far
15: away. My chair is way over there. Everything's moved around.
13: Yeah, it is. Who's been sitting in our seats?
15: Goldie Noelle, what you doing at nighttime news show?
13: For sure. Party. Thursday, September 3rd, 2026 at 6:01 a.m. with Rula, Eric, Special K, and Sam. And yeah, this week started the night ride, the DJ Noelle. And I definitely know they were on this side because they were taking down the... he does... a lot of different things that are interactive with the Houston audience. And one of them is like, go to the website. Let me get the right name of what he said, because he just started this week. I don't want to call it the wrong thing. But it's like...
15: you can put your four favorite songs or like a playlist. It could be anything.
13: Your four favorite songs. What is he calling
15: four songs that you want to hear. And it'll play all four in a row. That's pretty cool.
13: Yeah. And so he has a list here of some of the songs that came through. But where's the details?
15: We should do that. Tell us what you want us to talk about.
13: Tell us what you
15: want. Remember we used to do that? We'd say...
16: I thought you were
15: going to
16: do
15: music.
16: Music,
15: no. Yeah, topics.
13: Yeah,
15: music.
13: You pick the topic or give us something to talk about and we'll make it interesting.
15: Yeah, we used to do that with the text.
13: All the time. You just text us something at 37530. We'll make it interesting.
15: Hopefully.
13: The Night Ride. What is the official name of what he's...
15: Yeah, well,
13: it's hold on, I'm looking o'clock? At the website. I'm looking at the website so you could tell me. Because he just started this 2 days ago and I have not been in here to hear him do it. Well, it's on KRB.com, but I can't read that fast because my eyes are blurry from the allergies.
15: Yeah, everyone has allergies in here, huh?
13: Yeah, for real.
15: Except Kev, he
17: should have gone to Aspire Allergy and Sinus and got rid of your allergies for good.
13: Yep. Should have.
15: I'll tell you the name of my person. He was great, but not
17: they're
15: paying
17: not
15: me.
17: Paying
15: I'm not going to give him free advertising. I gave him enough.
13: Yeah,
15: I get people, people like, Eric,
13: even my mom
15: wanted to go
13: there.
15: Where'd you get all this stuff?
13: Yeah.
15: I'm like, well.
13: He has to advertise, no.
15: Yeah.
13: I'm giving him lots of freebies.
15: Yeah,
13: by the way, it's called The Night Ride with DJ Noelle, which we know that at nighttime, but you can just click right there and submit your Night Ride Takeover.
15: That's it. Night Ride
13: Takeover. Yeah. Your four songs. Mm-hmm. You got to put your name and submit your four-song playlist at KRBE.com. So you can put it down.
15: Should we talk about Sam real quick?
13: Well, we're in the Tree of Trust. Something happened?
16: You're so annoying.
15: I'm proud of her because she's doing she's getting out of her comfort zone.
16: Annoying.
15: And I think that's good for all of us. Even on the show when we do stuff, like, you know, I definitely don't want to sing or do certain things, but when we do it, I know it'll be funny or something silly.
13: Sure, sure, sure.
16: This isn't supposed to be funny. This is supposed to be a great thing, Eric.
15: You're doing it for a great cause. She's going to be doing, you're going to be a host, MC of an event. Mm-hmm. And she had to meet with the people yesterday, but one of the people couldn't make it, so it was her and some girl that doesn't know like our show or
13: okay,
15: you know, this is probably awkward for you because she's like, just like what NPR and stuff doesn't really know what Sam does.
13: National Public
15: so,
13: Radio.
15: When you walked away from the meeting, Sam, this is a Tree of Trust. What did you think?
16: Stop! You're such a.
13: I don't know if she should say that because this thing is
15: come on,
13: happen.
15: It's all right. No,
13: listening.
15: It's early. It's all right.
13: They could be listening.
16: No,
13: is it bad?
15: She's got NPR
16: it's
15: on.
16: It's not bad. It's just I feel like I walked away from the lunch worse than when I went into it.
13: Oh, no. Why?
16: Because I just feel like I don't.
15: Her confidence is low.
16: My confidence is really low hosting an event now. And I walked in like, I was like, I can do this. Like, you've trained me, Rula. Like,
13: yeah.
16: You know?
13: You got this, girl.
16: Right.
13: Everyone in that room would rather not be on that mic, so you
17: would
13: take over.
16: Yeah.
17: Would you call it a heavy lift?
13: Is it a kind of event where it's a lot of talking or just a little couple things?
16: That's just it. I have no idea. I don't.
17: What did you find out in your meeting that some of your responsibilities are? This is kind of how I go into these different things.
16: Maybe what I should have asked you guys my questions. Yes.
13: How much talking will there be?
17: Yeah. Will you be providing me with the verbiage before I go on stage?
16: Yes.
17: Or is this something
16: I'm
17: that
16: I'm supposed to get that this weekend?
17: Okay, good.
15: But what was the scary thing, and my friend, because she's the one who said, hey, would Special K or Sam be interested in doing this charity event?
13: Yeah.
15: And I said, let me ask them. And Sam's like, I'm going to do, you know, that's why I'm proud of you, because you're like, you know what? I'm going to do this.
13: That's right. You take that bull by the horns.
16: Yeah.
13: When is this event? Like, how far away is it?
16: It's a great cause.
13: Is it far?
16: That's coming 17th. Up.
13: Okay, so this month.
16: Yes, yes. And Mark's out of town with Santiago. So Jules is watching Mateo.
13: Oh, right now. He already left with
16: like,
13: that one.
16: No,
13: you're
16: for
13: talking
16: like
13: about?
16: The, during,
13: oh,
16: that event.
13: During that
16: so
13: event.
16: It's like,
13: okay.
16: I don't even have Mark to kind of be like, okay, let's go over it. And I'm like, it'll be fine, but I just.
15: Well, the one thing she told me last week, I had dinner with her, and she said it to you, or at least said it to you, was the people last year were rowdy. Like loud, like they weren't, yeah, shut up.
13: Oh, that's the worst,
16: excuse
13: Sam.
16: Me.
15: You know,
13: when you do charity events and no one shuts up, it's the worst.
16: So what am I
13: it
16: supposed to do?
13: It is the worst. You have to keep trying to get their attention. And you know what I've learned? I've learned like three things and half of the time doesn't work. You have to shush them. You have to shush
15: you
13: them slowly.
15: You treat them like kids, right?
13: Because you have to catch their attention. What's happening? What's happening? Shh. I'm not kidding. I've seen people shush at charity events because it's the only way when you hear that white noise, you're like, wait, what's happening? I have been to charity events, Sam, where people will not shut up. And like the main reason you're there is like, let's say it was like in memory of a child's death and the parents are talking on the mic and people won't shut up at their tables to listen to these grieving parents. I'm like, shut up.
16: Oh,
13: talk about your vacation
16: man.
13: Plans later. The man is talking about his
15: yeah.
13: deceased child.
15: You have like 500 people all talking, thinking they're talking low, but
13: they all think they're talking
15: it
13: like
15: adds
13: this.
15: Up and then it's so loud.
13: So
16: I'm going to have to shush people.
13: Well, I mean, the shushing is kind of like my last resort because at first you're like, can I have your attention, please? Excuse me, ladies and gentlemen, can we have your attention, please? Like, there's only so many times you can say that before you just sound like you're talking to nobody.
15: Could you just be rude and say, hey, shut up? Or is that rude?
13: I don't know.
10: Depending on the event.
15: If they're like, being rude, if they're being rude.
13: Do you know that one time I went to one that was really, really loud? And it was right when Jennifer Aniston and Brad Pitt had gotten divorced.
16: Uh-huh.
13: And I could not get control of the room to even get their attention to get them to sit. So I got on the mic and I go, oh my goodness, welcome Jennifer Aniston. Jennifer Aniston, what a surprise. Don't you know they all froze and stopped? And they're like, oh my God, Jennifer Aniston's here. I go, see, I got your attention now. Can we focus on the prize? We all need to sit
10: nice.
13: Down so we can start the
15: idea.
13: Auction.
15: There you go, do that.
13: That's how I got them to shut up. Because I said Jennifer Aniston, I just walked in the door and everyone stopped to look.
16: What?
13: Yes. You have to come, you have to get creative.
15: That's a lie.
17: But for real, what are the apprehensions in reality? We're just giving you other scenarios that could happen while you're there. But now that you've learned a smidge more about it, what are your apprehensions?
16: Just that. I was like, because I was joking with the girl. I was like, okay, so am I supposed to be like, okay, on three, we're clapping. One, two.
15: Oh, yeah.
16: And then, like, that's like what kids do. Like, if you're trying to grab, like, teachers will
13: oh,
16: do
13: yeah.
16: that for
13: one,
16: like,
13: two, three, look at me.
16: Yeah. And so I was like joking, and I didn't get any, like.
15: Not even a chuckle from that lady. You're like, I hope this isn't like.
13: Is it like a somber charity? Like a sad one? Like, from based on something that's sad? Or
16: no,
13: is it
16: it's
13: like,
16: a great cause.
13: Okay. So.
16: Because I don't.
13: Is that
16: to do
13: pets,
16: not
13: plants,
16: to talk
13: people?
16: About it. It's
13: yeah.
16: people. It's
13: okay.
16: about women that have different journeys, and they're going to unmask their journey. And so they're from fitness to health to nutrition.
13: Like makeover.
16: They're just getting back on the right track.
13: Okay.
16: So they've gone through
15: so
16: different rough journeys. Yes, exactly.
15: And hopefully I was like, people can hear them
16: I'm
15: tell
16: hoping,
15: their story.
16: But I just now I'm worried.
13: Just start crying into the mic, and then they're like, "What's wrong with her?"
16: I don't cry, so that's gonna be
15: you're
16: really
15: doing a charity event. You're doing it for free. You're taking your time, and
13: right.
15: you're doing this. So
16: because I wanted to get out of my comfort zone, and I wanted to do something, you know, different, and I felt great. And then they were like, "Have you emceed before?" I was like, "Yeah, Gay Pride."
13: And the dog thing.
16: And
13: were you doing the dog thing?
15: Did you do the Halloween?
16: And, but I was like, I don't think that's the
10: no
16: same
10: pressure
16: vibe.
10: Events.
16: Yeah,
10: no
16: pressure events is like my kind of like wheelhouse. But I don't know. I'm just, Eric, you're a troll. I think that we're talking about this right now.
15: I'm just proud of you because this is a great time to talk about it. And Brilla's an expert at it. Kevin does a lot.
13: Yeah.
16: Well, yeah, but I could have asked them off air.
15: No, it's more fun. Let everyone in on how you feel because. Real.
13: And also, you know why it's good to say it on the air? Because somebody listening right now of our 6 o'clockers may have been at one of these events where people wouldn't shut up.
15: Yeah.
13: And now they know how we feel as the people trying to MC the ceremony. like maybe next time this happens and they notice people won't shut up, they'll shush their table and say, guys, quiet. They're trying to say something. Because sometimes you have to give up. It has happened to me. You just have to give up. I had to say it so many times. I just had to talk louder. You just get really loud. And that's what makes me crazy.
17: That's what I do.
13: Because I don't want to stress my vocal cords.
16: Got it.
13: And there's only so loud you can get. And it just makes me crazy when they don't shut up.
15: So I worry more about saying the names wrong. Like,
16: oh, yeah. I'm definitely worried about that. But with the script like that I'm getting again now, I have plenty of time. But my thing is, I'm like, you're not expecting me to read this word for word, right? Because like in our job, in our industry, we get a piece of paper and then we take it and we flip it in our brain how we want to like talk about it.
13: Of course.
16: Well, and so that's why I'm like,
17: I don't want you flipping anything on your brain in front of like 300 people. Like, don't do that. Don't even try to do that. I want you to read what's on the paper.
15: Because then sometimes you get lost. And
17: Wait. And then you miss an entire important part that they really wanted you to convey.
15: Like Morgan Freeman. Okay. And Anthony Hopkins, these great actors, when they're on stage, they have a teleprompter.
13: Right.
15: Even they don't go off script.
17: Mm-hmm. Yeah. Mm-hmm. No bullet points at these things.
13: I mean, but listen, anything that happens that's wrong, Sam, you just lean into it.
16: Well, that's what I figured. I mean, I do a lot of wrong things now.
13: Nobody else wants to be on that mic. They're scared of it. So just don't let the mic know your fear. You take command of that mic.
16: Yeah.
13: And you just get loud in there and you just get confident.
15: Yep.
13: You're like, ladies and gentlemen, may I please have your attention. It's such a wonderful evening. Thank you so much for wanting to be part of it. Like, you got to just get loud like that.
16: Oh, okay.
13: You know what I mean? Like, thank you so much for being here. You spent your hard-earned money to be here for this great event. Now, let's give everyone the spotlight they deserve and why we're here tonight. Like, you have to kind of reinforce it sarcastically. Like, remember, you're here for this reason tonight.
15: You're like the girl from Police Academy and from, what's the one with the Pitch Perfect? Yeah. Where she talks really soft.
13: I don't know.
16: Pitch Perfect?
13: Freeze, don't bang!
15: Yeah, then I think of that lady, please.
13: I don't know. I don't know how to say anything if I'm by myself. Freeze, don't bang!
16: Maybe that'll be like my code word.
15: That'll be you coming out.
16: Like, whenever somebody's doing something wrong, that's going to be like, I'll be like, freeze, don't bang!
15: You got this, though.
13: That's so funny. I think it's going to be great.
16: Thank you, guys. I mean, if not,
13: I hope they're behaved well.
16: Right,
13: it's fine.
16: I'm sure it'll be fine. But
13: it's not like it's a holiday company party and everyone's getting drunk on the boss's dime. Yeah. They don't care what anybody's saying. They don't care if the company's quarterly results or end-year results.
15: Nope.
13: I go, where's bourbon?
15: Booze.
13: Where is the bourbon? All right. Just real quick for the restaurant that the person heard on the podcast that I said, if you love mayonnaise, go eat here. Is Eric's favorite deli.
16: Uh-huh.
13: Nielsen's Delicatessen. They do this spread on their sandwiches. It's a mayo mustard spread, but really it's like their mayo. Coleslaw, their pasta, and their potato salad that is very mayonnaise-y. So if you are a mayonnaise person, that is your mecca.
15: Get the chicken salad sandwich, and it's, mind you, old school. You
16: feel like video, it's a 50s, Rula, 60s. I was at the gym on the bike watching that, and I had to turn the volume down.
15: Your egg salad looked like
16: you
15: were
16: mixing it, and I was like, I'm going to vomit.
15: That noise with it? Like, Kevin's like, yeah.
16: That is what it sounded like. And I was like, I cannot. Oh, my gosh.
13: So funny.
16: Gagging on the bike. Oh, I'm like, we're
15: I thought it looked good.
16: Stop staring it.
13: No, I'm not ready for that yet. Nope. Maybe afterwards. All right. Coming up next in Celebrity Kevin. Scoop. If you are, it's now that it's officially September. Now that it's officially September, you can say you have the fall feels, but do you have the Halloween feels yet? Or do you have to wait till October for that? If you do want to get your streaming service queued up on movies with great villains, I've got a list for you coming up next. And if you are just getting out of your house, you might notice there's rain. It is actually we're going to get a lot of rain.
15: Really?
13: Where we thought we were not going to, we didn't get any Tuesday into Wednesday thinking Edward was going to do something for us.
15: My sprinkler system on. Dang it.
13: 70% chance of rain today. It's already sprinkling here at Guest Run Westheimer.
15: My water bill is $500. My electricity was $700.
13: $500 sounds like
15: I'm like, what the hell?
13: Compared to some of these crazy water bills I got over the summer. Oh. Okay, 80 degrees right now, high of 91. We'll be right back on The Rula Show with Eric and KRBE.
3: Good morning from the Bell Furniture, Unbeatable Prices Traffic Desk. Katy Freeway, westbound at TC Jester. There is a crash in 3 right lanes. You are stopped from Shepherd. The fire department is on scene. 610 West Loop northbound at San Felipe. There's reports of a crash. We're seeing a heavy backup from 59. 59 East Tex Freeway southbound at Tidwell. A stalled vehicle was just cleared. I'm Becca Parker with your KRBE traffic check.
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13: Okay, with the passing of Tim Curry the day after Dolly Parton, it was a little bit missed, right? Like, we didn't focus as much because we were still in our Dolly morning shock.
15: True.
13: Tim Curry's been part of a lot of movies, and one of them was Clue, which I loved as a kid.
15: Not Clueless, but Clue.
13: Not Clueless. Share from Clue. As if. No, it was Clue, the board game. And there was a rally for something about that movie that I don't think a lot of people realized. Plus, we'll talk about who the best movie villains are, according to this list. After Somber, back to Friends, we'll give you a scoop on The Rula Show with Eric and KRBE.

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2: Okay, so the passing of Tim Curry came the day after we lost Dolly.
3: But people were saying he died the day of. Same day.
2: But yeah. You're right. Mm-hmm. So she died Tuesday. We were talking about her Wednesday. He died Wednesday, and then we talked about him on Thursday.
3: Or did he actually die on the same day, and they went?
4: That's what I heard, but because Dolly was is such a huge
2: person. It's like when Michael Jackson and Farrah Fawcett died one day apart. You're Farrah Fawcett, okay, oh my God, that was a big one. Okay,
3: She died first, I think, right?
2: She passed away first.
3: The news came out.
2: Yeah, one of the biggest movies he did a lot of big movies. Depends on your generation. Like, I've never seen Rocky Horror Picture Show. Never once. I've never seen the musical. I've never seen the movie. I know he was a big character in that.
3: Yep.
2: It, the original It on ABC 13. It was a movie on television.
3: Mm-hmm. A miniseries.
2: It was a miniseries.
3: Kind of stretched out to what, 2 nights, was it?
2: Yes, it was a 2-night event on ABC. And he was the clown. He was, Pennywise. And then the first time I ever saw Tim Curry was playing the butler of Mr. Boddy's Mansion in the real-life movie of Clue, come to life from the board game.
3: Not Home Alone 2.
2: In Home Alone 2, he was the plaza concierge. He was, I mean, really think about this. As an adult now, I just can't. I have to step outside of it. My husband keeps telling me, it's in the script. Because I'm just like, really? Because that's going to happen where they're all going to go into the hotel room of one of their guests, all of them. That's not even allowed. Like, just, the way Tim Curry's trying to find Kevin McAllister's dad. Anyway, so in the movie Clue, as a kid, the thing that was so fascinating to me, because I didn't see it in the theater, I saw it when it was like on television, is that they had three different endings. And so this is how it happened. Or did it? And then the music would change, and they'd say, like, now this person did it. Like, if it was Miss Scarlet, or if it was Colonel Mustard, or if it was Mr., you know.
3: It's cute.
2: Whatever it was. It was really cute. So there is a big campaign right now to try and get the fourth unreleased ending of Clue. Apparently.
3: Was it fourth?
2: Apparently. They did film an ending where the butler did it. Tim Curry's character did it. Mm-hmm. Because he's the one that's guiding all the characters from the board game down the different lanes of, but wait a second, the cook was not in the kitchen at that minute. And then they all run through the house to see the other room, you know, the conservatory. So they did film, apparently, a fourth ending where Tim Curry's character is the murderer of Mr. Boddy's. But the reason the film company didn't release that in the theaters for Paramount, because they thought it was just too obvious that the butler did it.
3: Yeah, but there's
2: the fun ending.
3: But the ending, are you saying, like, they did each movie theater you go to, the ending could be different? Or are you saying
2: I didn't know that, but I read this morning that's how they did it in 1985. I didn't see it in the theaters in 1985.
3: What? So when you was in a theater, like, you, like,
2: different theaters in different cities had different endings.
3: Oh, I thought it was like they showed it and then they did it again.
2: When I saw it on HBO, that's how I saw it. They show you Tim Curry's character taking all the characters of the mansion through the room when they figure out who did it. And then they go, but wait. Or maybe it happened this way. And then they'd all run to another room and he would reset, like, how instead now Colonel Mustard is the killer.
3: Awesome.
2: But wait, or maybe it was this way.
3: There's always a saying, the butler did it.
2: Yes, the butler did it. And so Paramount did not release the ending where the butler actually does it because that was too obvious. So there's some big campaign. An Instagram post to Paramount Pictures asking them to unearth that ending and release it because the fans want to see it and for the Tim Curry legacy. Yeah. They're begging Paramount to look for it. Tim Curry himself at the time, I guess, of the press push for that movie, said that was his favorite ending. But it wasn't released because it's obvious.
3: In Utah, and those mines, those salt mines.
5: Yeah, that's a great place to
2: start. Can we talk about that? Can we talk about that? Tell
3: everyone. Stuff in there.
5: Salt mines.
3: I just saw, like, ABC, like, one of those little news things, blurbs where they show how these Hollywood studios, a lot of places rent out these caves, the salt mines, mm-hmm. and they put all their stuff in there because obviously the salt mine's going to keep everything dry and safe.
2: Mm-hmm.
3: Like the film, especially the film from the 30s and the mm-hmm. 40s and 50s.
6: A lot of that has deteriorated so badly that it can't use it.
3: Like when you're in Galveston, people can't keep their stuff. It's all rust.
2: The corrosive environment.
3: And the salt.
6: Yeah, there's a lot of door handles in Galveston that are messed up.
3: Yeah,
2: or the spigots for the hoses, they just break right off because they've rusted and crumbled.
3: Mm-hmm. Yep.
2: So that's really interesting. I've always heard about the salt mine thing, but I didn't ever,
3: I saw
2: like,
3: some, like,
2: research.
3: I bet you go on TikTok or type it in. They'll have stuff on
2: Utah salt mine archives, caves. So anyway, I'm curious to know. I guess it's a to-be-determined story to see if Paramount can unearth the fourth ending of Clue, and then I'm sure they'll do something.
3: But do you think these museums we go to, like, all around the world,
2: mm-hmm.
3: the stuff we're looking at, do you think it's even the real thing?
6: Well,
3: or do you think they hide it and they keep it safe somewhere? Because
6: yes, That's definitely a thing. A lot of people admit it. Rula talked about it the other day. Replicas have to be made in order to keep the originals
2: crumbling.
3: Yeah. What was that thing corrosive you said? Everyone kept touching something. And
2: the Liberty Bell. The Liberty Bell in Philadelphia.
4: Yeah.
2: Now they have this awesome, whole different thing now for Independence Hall if you go to Philly to visit. But, you know, 25 years ago, y'all, it was just basically a hallway with the bell hanging there. It was so anticlimactic. You're thinking, like, I'm going to go see the Liberty Bell. You're just in this
3: like
2: drab,
3: Lisa.
2: Dark thing that has glass walls. And you're like, oh, there it is. It's just hanging there by itself. So it was, you know, it's kind of like eye level. And, you know, think of like the millions of kids who have come there and the millions of visitors who come there to see the Liberty Bell.
4: Right.
2: The Pass and Stow crack, like the crack that goes, there's two bolts. There's a high bolt and there's a low bolt. And the low bolt is it within like arm's length reach. So many people over time have reached over the velvet rope to touch that bolt that it has flattened into the metal.
4: Wow.
2: The bolt is not
3: just from that much. This is like photos, right? They say don't take photos because of that flash.
6: That's in museums with art. Yeah. Like, they don't let you take...
3: Think about 500 people a day doing that.
2: Yeah. And then the other thing that I've learned over my years of visiting museums...
3: I'd put fake and keep the real hidden somewhere.
6: Mm-hmm.
2: Like the Declaration of Independence.
6: It's a thing.
2: When it's stone statues and sculptures like that, if they're outside where they were originally created, they take the real one indoors to the museum and they recreate another one to keep it outside so that pollution and acid rain and all that stuff doesn't like corrode it.
6: Like if they bring the Titanic up, it's just going to fall to pieces.
3: Oh, yeah, you're right.
6: It's got to stay where it's at.
2: Well, I went to the Chicago Museum. Is it the Field Museum, Eric?
3: Yep.
2: There was a Titanic display there years ago, and my sisters and my brother and I were running to try and make that because they were like close to closing, but just that window where they give you like an hour left in the museum. And we're running by this giant cog, is the best way I can describe what this was from the Titanic. And it was encased in water. It was massive, and they had it encased in water. The water is bubbling off of it because they had to keep it encased in water or else it would crumble.
6: Yeah.
2: It was this huge rusted cog.
6: It's a preservative.
2: From like one of the boilers or something.
3: Like what the barbers use when they put the combs in.
2: Barberside.
3: Yeah. That little glass thing.
6: That's a solution of sorts.
3: Keep it in there.
2: If you are into Halloween, like Audrey Rose's,

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1: I killed Mufasa.
2: Great voice.
3: He was awful.
2: Yep.
1: Yeah. What?
3: I was going to fast forward that when Santi was watching it the other day.
1: Oh, no, it's so interesting to see how they process.
3: He didn't understand it.
1: He didn't get it.
3: No, not yet. So I was like,
1: oh no, Mufasa. Okay, number three, Voldemort, Harry Potter.
2: Yeah, that should be there.
1: Okay. Just the previous, that scares the crap out of me. Number two, the Joker from Batman. They don't say which Batman, they just say the Joker from Batman.
2: Joker's good.
3: The one with Keith Ledger, right?
2: Or Heath Ledger.
1: Heath Ledger, yeah.
3: Thank you.
1: Entertainment Weekly put this list together. The number one greatest movie and TV villain of all time, Hannibal Lecter from The Silence of the Lambs. Mm. Clary.
4: I still feel like there's scarier villains. Like that Saw guy.
3: Yeah, Saw is messed up.
1: Not in the top 10.
2: The best villain is the kind that like they don't think they're a villain. They think what they're doing is right. Like in their mind... They're just evil, and they just think this is the way it should be.
4: Oh, and Khan was a good villain, too, in Star Trek.
2: Ricardo Montalban.
4: Yeah, he was good.
1: Is it Montalban? Montalban. You know who else on this list? Kathy Bates' character from Mystery. That's someone who thinks she's doing something right. She's nuts. She won an Oscar for that.
4: Which, if you watch, I think it's called Castle Rock. It's like a prequel to it.
2: Oh, yeah, Castle Rock.
1: Scary.
3: You know what platform of scary, that is?
1: No.
3: Okay.
1: You can Google it. Google. Speaking of scary, we have totally normal sounding phrases, but if I whisper them to you, you'll get creeped out.
3: Ooh, yay.
1: Things you don't want somebody whispering to you in a haunted house. You might call the cops on one for some people being perverts.
3: Give me a
1: chance. if somebody whispers some of this to you, you're like,
2: what's the KFC's tagline?
1: What is it?
3: We need Lottie for that.
2: Good. Yeah.
1: I was going to say, we need that for Rapid Fire quick.
3: Yeah.
1: Finger looking good.
2: Yeah. Sam.
1: It's finger looking
3: ew,
1: good.
3: Ew, the Sam part was creepier than
1: creepy. We'll go over regular phrases, but when spoken in a whisper, are totally creepy. Next on The Realist Show with Eric.
2: Grenada.
1: 10 clicks. My innocence.
5: 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I-45 Gulf Freeway northbound at Wayside. There is a crash at the on-ramp. Use caution there. 610 West Loop northbound at San Felipe. An accident's been reported. We are seeing a backup from 59. 59 East Tex Freeway southbound at Tidwell. A stalled vehicle was cleared. Things are still just a bit slow from Hopper. I'm Becca Parker with your KRBE traffic check.
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3: Okay, so now that we are officially in September, you could have all the fall feels you want, even though the weather is not cooperating, right? We don't live in a city. We've acknowledged. We have to accept. We don't live in a city where we're going to see leaf change. We're just not. We're not going to have that beautiful fall
9: until
3: picture.
9: Like March.
10: Yeah, I know. It's weird. It's like
3: they just, yeah, like, they turn red like March, on certain trees,
9: I feel like,
3: in March.
9: Yeah.
3: But like my nephew lives in North Carolina, y'all, and they last fall, I remember they sent me a picture of what their front door looked like. It is a calendar.
9: That's
3: it's a calendar.
9: Mom. That is
3: they
9: my
3: have
9: mom.
3: The little steps mm-hmm. that go down to the
10: probably
3: sidewalk.
10: Next week or so, it really starts changing. I bet.
3: Oh my god! It's like gold and yeah. reds. Yes. So pretty. So, do you go fall feels, or if you're a Halloween person, is that when you want to jump on your Halloween stuff and really have it for 2 months before, you know? Because I don't know. Here's the weird thing: for Christmas, think about this. For Christmas, you could be invited to a Christmas party, like let's say December 1st. And everyone's supposed to be dressed festive holiday attire, right? Mm-hmm. But if I wanted to throw a Halloween party October 1st, you guys would be like, what are you doing?
10: No, yeah.
3: It's not Halloween yet.
10: You get one weekend, maybe.
3: Isn't that funny?
10: Yeah.
3: How we just dead stop.
10: Maybe 2 weekends.
3: As a society, we all just, without having to officially agree on that,
9: yeah.
3: people think it's weird if, like, the first week in October, like, I'm going to go to the Greek festival in Montrose dressed as a witch for Halloween. That does not happen.
11: You don't even have
3: throw me out.
11: Costume you're
3: like, what
11: yet.
3: Are you doing? That's yeah. what I'm saying, right? So anyway, you know, people like to get into the creepy and get into the scary and get into those vibes closer to Halloween. Well, you could do this around Halloween and see how it goes. Totally normal phrases. Totally benign. But if I whisper them to you, they're creepy.
10: Like, give okay. us an example.
3: Like, if I go to the dentist and they need to check my teeth, they're going to say, okay, open your mouth wide. I need you open wider than that because I can't. Because sometimes you close your jaw yeah. for the dentist, and the dentist says, you gotta open wider. Mm-hmm. Open wide.
10: Yeah, that would be
3: open
10: weird.
3: Open wide.
10: Yeah, like, what if your dentist did that? It just got to your ear and did
3: yeah,
10: that.
3: Just comes to your ear and goes, open wide.
9: Ew. Stop it.
3: For men, though, they're like tingled. Yeah. They're like, oh, what's happening there?
10: Sam, let me check your
3: Or how about this one?
9: Sam with an ear. Yes.
3: That's like,
10: that. Kev, let me check your cavity.
11: Or I'd be like, all right, cool, here you go.
3: I could, you know, especially I feel like if a man says this versus a woman, because some men might be a little getting a little turned on by the whisper, but in general.
10: True, guys.
9: Oh, no,
10: a woman just talks to us and we get turned yeah, like, on.
3: If maybe you've lost track of your friend at the mall and you would just say, oh my gosh, I was looking for you versus I've been looking for you.
10: Yeah, that's creepy.
9: Yeah, that's creepy.
3: Gross.
10: It's like, like Valentine's Day, all those things we say.
3: Uh-huh.
10: Could definitely, if you whisper, it would be creepy.
3: I'm applying for a job at a daycare, but what I wouldn't say in my interview is, I love children.
9: Yeah.
3: Bring your children every day.
10: I think guys can never do that.
3: If you're I right. worked in a department store, in the shoe department...
11: Oh, I like this.
3: If I was actually a male salesperson, I could not go up to the customer and say, what size shoe do you wear?
9: That one's not as creepy.
3: That one is creepy. If a man, whispers to me, what size shoe do you wear?
9: I'd rather have asked what shoe size instead of bra size.
10: Oh, yeah. Oh, yeah.
9: I mean, that's not normal in any way.
10: Hey, Sam.
3: No, because he's building a corpse out of you and needs to know what size shoe you wear. Okay, another one. You won't feel a thing.
9: Ew.
10: That's what I say to
3: Now
10: people.
3: Just stay quiet.
9: Stop.
3: You won't feel a thing. You won't feel a thing. Sounds creepy when whispered. Phrases sound creepy when whispered. How about this one? I'll see you tonight.
10: Oh, yes, you will.
11: Come to find out, all phrases sound creepy when whispered.
10: Yeah, I just think anything whispered
11: anything
10: is really creepy.
11: Anything whispered.
3: Creepish. How about this one? Oh, is there an Amazon package coming up? Who's coming up the sidewalk? There's someone at the door.
10: This is creepy.
11: I would think there's a surprise coming.
3: You like surprises?
11: I have my drop.
9: Kev, I don't know if that's on my side.
10: Not working over there.
11: My sound effects died today. No effects today.
10: Send an email to our guy. I think he's in New Orleans.
9: Are you going to? Oh, wait.
3: Pensacola.
12: You like surprises?
11: I loaded it
9: 5 hours later.
3: I told you guys when I was on vacation that little child that came up to our table at the patio when we were outdoors eating on vacation scared the crap out of me, like that little surprises boy from Instagram. I go, the kid was like right there, my elbow, looking for money. I go, no!
10: What do they sell in Greece? Like in Mexico, they do chiclets.
3: Oh, no, this child was not selling anything, just outright asking for money.
10: Oh, did he give you something?
3: No, but you could see his mom around the corner, just unleash the children on the outdoor patio eaters.
10: Over there by Richmond, near the Best Buy, there's a lady always selling flowers. Mm-hmm. And she's got her little kid with her, four, maybe five, three. It's just like, just
3: makes
10: sucks.
3: Me sad.
10: I feel bad.
9: Yes. Yep.
10: Then I want to give them money, but that's why they're doing it, though. But then I don't give them money because I don't want to encourage her to keep her kid out there. Oh. Like just one wrong accident or something bad happens, that kid could get hurt.
3: I know, on the Esplanade, that's so scary. Mm-hmm. That is so scary. Mm-hmm. Do you like surprises? It's creepish. Anyway, if you're getting into the holiday feels, I mean, now we're in the months. So, you know, September, like, October, November, December.
10: Something happened to Sam, too, at Home Depot about the women were saying nice things about your kids.
13: Oh, yeah.
10: And I said, that would sound creepy.
13: That would sound really creepy. We went to Home Depot last night, my husband and my two boys, because the Halloween section. Like, if you need a fun little thing to that's in the AC.
10: The weather's nice yesterday.
13: Yes. And I was like, oh, let's go to Home Depot. And they have these really cute, I know. Well, we also needed something for the house because we're trying to, like, redo our kitchen again. And so we needed tools. And we were, like, walking around. And they have those Home Depot buckets. But for kids that are the smaller ones, like the paint buckets.
3: Yeah, yeah, yeah.
13: And they're Halloween themed. That's cute. I was like, they're only $3. I was like, okay, Teo gets one, Santi gets one, and then they wanted to just keep putting things in it. But then they saw all the decor and all the workers, like all these female workers are like, can you please bring your babies like every day? Like, I just love watching them look at these, like the Halloween decor.
3: I just love watching your kids.
10: Imagine if a man, what if a guy worker there went up there and said that to
3: I just love watching your kids.
13: Bring your babies every day to here. Like, but they were really sweet. So it wasn't creepy because they didn't whisper it in a weird way. And they were women and it was fine. I mean, even the guys were really nice and like waving to them because Teo's in a funny phase where he just waves to everybody.
3: Yeah, so cute.
10: Everyone's his friend.
13: Everybody.
3: He's 9 months now?
13: No, he's over a year.
3: Oh, that's right. He is over a year. Oh, my God.
10: Remember the haircut?
3: That's right. That's right. Over a year because he's a June baby.
13: Yes.
3: Okay, yeah.
13: Yeah, and then Santi's a March baby, so he's like 3 and a half.
3: Yeah, almost there. Wow, that's really... I just bring your kids every day.
13: I will bring him to work.
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3: It is brought to you by Mob Auto Boutique. All right, guys. This is very interesting what's going to start happening at Bush Intercontinental Airport for United. How many times have you had to catch a flight and you're thinking, well, I know they don't feed us anymore. I better try and get something to eat. But, oh, man, I don't have time. Look at that line. United just announced this Wednesday night into Thursday, that they're rolling this out in Newark first, and then it's coming to Houston.
13: Yeah.
3: Where on their app, you can order whatever you want in the airport, and there is a food pickup area where they have it bagged for you and ready to snatch and run onto your flight.
10: Oh, great. Now we got more people eating stinky food on a plane.
3: Oh, come on, Negative Nancy. That is so convenient.
11: You're over there like trying to unpack your bag. Your elbow's all up in my face.
10: You're getting your tuna salad.
3: It's testing a food delivery service through their app at Newark Liberty International Airport, and Houston is up next.
11: No. They say more trash.
3: They say the time right before boarding is one of those moments when customers want quick, easy access to food without added complexity. United's chief customer officer, David Kinzelman, said in a press release that orders are placed on a designated pickup shelf for customers through select flights departing from or connecting through up to 9 designated areas. You as a traveler will get pre-departure push notifications through the United app or an email to pick up your selection of sandwiches, salads, drinks, kids' meals, chips, candy. You can even pick up over-the-counter medicine, travel pillows, charging cords, or other essentials that you're like, oh, man, I need to get this at the airport.
10: Some of that's
3: I don't have time to go get it. So when it expands to Houston, it's going to include popular national restaurant brands and other options for us to pick up or have delivered directly to the gate.
10: I just don't want to smell food. I'm like,
3: that's cool.
10: Just eat it at the gate, please. Don't eat it on the plane.
3: Listen, it depends on what it is. And I understand what you're saying with the smell. But listen, if I'm going to be stuck on a 5-hour flight to Newark or Boston or something, and I didn't have time to eat anything, I try to be mindful of what's this going to smell like on an airplane.
10: No,
3: but,
10: that's gross.
3: You know, usually you got to stick to a cold sandwich.
13: Why are you laughing, Kevin?
11: Because, you know, if there's a Subway up in there, I'm getting some with onions up on there.
3: Are you really?
13: Oh, yes.
3: Onions. That's
11: and
3: not
11: pickles.
3: Nice.
11: Pickles.
13: Some, like, I love pickles. They don't smell bad.
10: It's like jalapenos.
11: Pungent mayonnaise.
10: Nacho. Oh, yeah. If you smell mayonnaise, the person next to you, Rula, you'll be like, terrorist over here.
3: Usually I can't smell mayonnaise unless I have to make the sandwich myself and I have to smell the mayonnaise. I'll make sandwiches for the kids, and I do not like mayonnaise, as y'all know. But I can smell that mayonnaise when I have spread it on the bread.
13: And that's how I am with bananas. Like, if someone beside me on the airplane is eating a banana, which would be normal to bring, I feel like.
10: I want to bring bananas to work. There's so many. We've wasted so many bananas at my house.
13: Why
3: don't you bring them?
13: Here. Eat it in the room.
3: Oh, give me a break. You can inhale that thing in 2 seconds during commercial break.
11: I put them in my cereal.
10: Sam, do you like
3: bananas? Bananas and cereal are delicious.
13: Ew.
3: Cornflakes with sliced bananas, delicious.
11: Pour in some yogurt.
10: Frosted Flakes.
13: Your yogurt Frosted. Already smells well, like.
3: Yeah, cornflakes or Cheerios or sliced bananas.
10: I've never tried bananas yogurt, but I bet that'd be good.
11: Bomb.
13: Yeah, please don't.
11: It's like a smoothie.
10: We should all bring bananas in tomorrow.
13: Well, don't really.
3: We used to eat bananas so much in here. We had so many bananas.
10: I just tried to be nice. I didn't want to do it to you.
13: Thank you so much.
3: Oh, listen, bananas smell more pungent just being in the area than like mayonnaise on a sandwich.
10: Yes.
3: So on an airplane, you would probably be very ill. But I think this is a great idea. And so United will keep us updated of when they're going to start this in Houston, where you can just go to the gate and have whatever you ordered waiting for you in a bag, and you just jump on the plane.
10: Oh, that.
11: I like, you know what I think? I saw something United is doing cool. Not that. They are giving you the ability to get on standby on three flights at the same time.
3: Oh, wow.
11: Via their app when things go down.
10: That's cool.
11: So you're rather than trying to follow it on your own on just one flight, allegedly they're allowing you to let your app follow three at the same time and then automatically get you onto the next one available.
10: Southwest, are they getting
11: lounges?
10: The lounges or they're something?
11: They're getting Chase lounges because they're associated with Chase. The Chase card is a Southwest card.
10: That's what they're getting. I read that.
11: And
10: so someone wants to know, does Sam even care about Misty anymore?
13: Oh, my gosh.
10: We never hear her talk about Misty. No.
13: I love Misty so much, but she is...
10: She can't go to Home Depot.
13: She's a bad girl right now. And, yeah, she can't go to Home Depot because it's only service dogs. And even though she's an emotional support animal...
10: For you?
13: She...
11: she's emotional now and she's peeing everywhere.
13: She is,
10: oh,
13: Kevin.
10: No, she's, mm-hmm. Oh, she's jealous.
11: What? I know how she gets.
13: Oh.
3: She's what to you?
10: That's
3: she's
10: what Kevin does when he goes over there.
3: Oh, that means she's mad.
11: Pee everywhere.
3: Right? That's like a move of retaliation by a dog.
13: I just got a new living room rug.
3: She peed on it.
13: She peed on it yesterday. Sorry. Mark tinkled was up. Home all day.
11: Tinkled up.
10: Mm.
11: Mark, tinkle rug.
3: Why didn't you stop that dog?
10: You can't. They just still do it.
13: She's
11: hard to catch. Real hard to catch.
13: She is.
11: By the time you see her doing it, she's already done.
10: I got this little machine. I'm going to take a photo and send it to you. This
13: carpet cleaner?
10: Yeah, it's a mini one. It's awesome.
13: I have one.
10: You fill it with
13: too.
10: A solution in one side and then you push the button.
13: Is it the green one?
10: It's green.
13: Yes.
11: Green and gray?
13: Mine's just green.
10: Start with a B or something. I can't remember the name.
13: Bristle.
11: Is it a bristle?
10: Is it a bristle? Bristle?
13: Yeah, I don't know.
3: But
13: so really yes, I love Misty so much, but she's in the doghouse right now because she's
3: and we don't have time to deep dive this topic. But what is it? What does it mean when dogs start doing that out of character?
10: And can a dog really be in the doghouse when it's? That's their house?
3: Nah, it's not. No. Because they don't want to go to the doghouse. They want to sleep on your bed. So going to the doghouse is punishment.
11: They'll pee on your bed.
10: Yep.
3: Yeah, they will pee.
13: Well, she did that to Santi's the other day.
10: Oh,
13: she is bad. She's being bad.
11: Take
3: Are
11: that.
3: You for
13: She's
3: real?
13: She's a bad little girl
10: She
13: right
10: has to wear
13: now.
10: A diaper.
3: That's I'm a gonna, fireable offense. You got to give her to Kevin. Send her away to Kevin's house.
13: You don't want this little Peabody.
11: I got wood floors.
3: Coming up next, it's time for roses because it's Thursday. It's already Thursday, guys. If you are having trouble in your relationship and there's a whole bunch of questions you need answers to, you can reach out to us. We'll call up your mate, offer red roses while you're listening in on the line to see if they go to you or somebody else. And then we have a conversation. It's Roses on The Rula Show with Eric next on KRBE.
15: Good morning from the Bell Furniture, Unbeat a Bell Prices Traffic Desk. North Sam Houston Parkway westbound at John F. Kennedy Boulevard. There's reports of a crash. We're seeing a solid backup from 59. I-45 Gulf Freeway northbound after telephone. A wreck was moved out of the way. There's still a 5-minute slowdown. 290 Northwest Freeway westbound at Gessner. Watch for a stalled vehicle blocking the right shoulder. I'm Becca Parker with your KRBE traffic check.
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1: Good morning from the Bell Furniture, Unbeatable Prices Traffic Desk. North Sam Houston Parkway westbound at John F. Kennedy Boulevard. There's reports of a crash. We're seeing a solid backup from 59. I-45 Gulf Freeway northbound after telephone. A wreck was moved out of the way. There's still a 5-minute slowdown. 290 Northwest Freeway westbound at Gessner. Watch for a stalled vehicle blocking the right shoulder. I'm Becca Parker with your KRBE traffic check.
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5: I want to remind you guys, if you're a big fan of Teddy Swims, yes, he's going to be at the Toyota Center October 27th. 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If you play Mr. Know-It-All, catch Mr. Know-It-All in a lie, and you go to the show. 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The show, again, is at Toyota Center October 27th. And I asked about the Halloween costume. I said, well, Christmas, December 1st, I could start wearing festive sweaters. But, you know, I start wearing a witch's outfit on October 1st. Everyone thinks I'm nuts.
10: Yeah, there's Stevie Nicks over there.
5: What happened? So, we've got always something exciting for you to win. And that's just another one we add to the list. 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
10: Yep.
5: And you can send him a DM. Tell us why you are having, what's the trouble in your relationship that's making you think your mate is cheating on you? And then I'll offer up red roses to your mate while you listen in on this phone conversation to see where they go. Ashley has reached out. Let's get her story. Good morning, Ashley.
7: Good morning.
10: Hi, Ashley. Welcome to the Rula Show with Eric on 104.1 KRBE.
5: Why are you with roses? Us?
10: Or tell Rula mostly because I know like 80%.
5: That's right. So why are you here, Ashley? Why do you need roses?
7: Well, so here's the deal. My husband, Brady, has always been the one who takes our six-year-old son to swim lessons every Saturday morning. He actually insisted on doing it because he said it was good father-son time, and I thought it was really sweet.
5: All right, that's good.
10: Nothing wrong with that.
5: Yeah.
7: And he loved doing it. That's the thing. And at least that's what I thought.
5: Oh, no.
7: And last week I was paying bills and realized we hadn't been charged for swim lessons for a while. And I figured maybe the swim school forgot to run my card. So I called them and the woman looked up our account and said, oh, your husband canceled those lessons almost a month ago.
5: What? Wait a second. Hold on. Let's be real. Your husband cancels swimming lessons for a child, which then the mother thinks the child is learning how to swim. So then you have a false sense of security when you go to a pool party or a public pool or anything, thinking your child knows how to swim, or you're getting, your child didn't say, like, what he's doing with your son on the Saturdays they should be in the pool.
7: He said our son was getting bored and didn't want to go anyway.
5: Oh, come on.
10: Well, then if he was bored and didn't want to go for a month,
5: where were they going?
10: Yeah, they could go get donuts.
7: Yeah, that's what I was wondering. And so he said they've just been spending quality time together instead, going to the park, getting donuts, playing in the playground.
10: I was just making a joke.
5: Well, wait a second. Because this is Roses, which means you suspect your mate is stepping out on you. We are now learning that your husband has taken your six-year-old out of swimming lessons because your credit card hasn't been charged and the company told you he's not here anymore. I'm just kind of surprised your six-year-old didn't rat him out. Daddy and I got donuts today with the park. We don't go to the pool anymore because I don't like it.
10: And there's this other woman there.
5: Yeah, like how...
10: If you think he's cheating.
5: Right. He's telling you he's having quality time with your son?
7: No, he was just saying, Daddy says it said it's a surprise.
5: Oh, it's a surprise when I drown?
10: What was that?
5: Oh,
10: yeah, my God. Yeah. What does that even mean?
5: What the heck?
10: You like surprises?
5: Oh, God. That's terrifying. Jeez. Okay, so, yeah, and kids don't usually keep a secret unless somebody tells them to.
10: Did you ask more questions to him?
7: That's when I started asking more questions, and I found out Brady has been taking him to my mother-in-law's house, his mom's house, every Saturday morning, watching Brady disappearing for hours.
5: So then where's Brady going?
10: Exactly.
5: And why wouldn't your mother-in-law like, hey, I've been enjoying so much time with little Reginald.
10: Yeah, Reginald.
5: But your mother-in-law never said it's so great having the grandbaby over for every Saturday?
7: That's the thing. She's never liked me. So she's always wanted Brady to marry like a different girl, like the girl next door to them when they were growing up. And she made it very clear. She thought Brady only married me because I got pregnant. So now.
10: Oh, geez.
7: Yeah. So I'm wondering if she's actually helping him cover the whole thing.
10: So do you think he's having an affair? Do you think his mom's helping him have an affair by covering all these times with your son?
7: I do think she is. So apparently there's this woman named Michaela I've heard mentioned before, but Brady says they're just friends. I don't have any proof. I just know my husband lied about where he was taking our son every Saturday for the last month, so I can't help but put...
5: Who's Michaela, though? How does he talk about her? Is it a coworker? Is it somebody in your neighborhood? Is it
7: they're
5: a friend of yours?
7: Friends.
5: How?
7: Yeah.
10: Does he say where? Like, hey, I got friends. This friend, Michaela. Michaela, what?
7: Yeah, he always talks about her. They're on the same, like, team at work. Yeah, I really don't know.
5: What's he saying about her when he talks about her? That's what's interesting to me, Ashley. What is he saying about her? Like, he's saying, Michaela's so like, funny. She likes, you know, peanut butter and crackers.
10: A lot of times guys don't realize that really that they're saying it.
5: Right.
10: Or girls.
5: In what context is he mentioning Michaela when he brings her up?
7: All the above. Like, oh, yeah, we all went out and Michaela beat us at, you know, I don't know, bocce ball. And, oh, like, she's really funny. She did this, like, prank on blah, blah, blah. And it was just everybody thought it was hilarious. So one time I was changing and he was like, oh, hey, Michaela has that same top, Michaela from work. And I'm like, what guy knows what tops other women wear?
5: Well, definitely have enough going on there, but you have like three different levels of an argument in your marriage. That your husband has canceled your 6-year-old's swim lessons without telling you, so you are under the false sense of security that your child's learning how to swim. That your mother-in-law, that already doesn't like you, is complicit in keeping this information from you and letting him do God knows what, because she's not asking questions, maybe she knows, and that Michaela has been noticed, especially when she's wearing cute tops. So how about this? We're going to call him up. We're going to offer him the red roses. You're going to listen in and not say a word until I get all the info I want out of him. And then we'll tell him that you're on the phone, and then we can have the conversation, because they could go to you, but even if they do, you got to confront him on all the other stuff we talked about, okay?
7: Okay.
5: All right, it's Roses on The Rula Show with Eric and 104.1 KRBE.
4: Good morning from the Bell Furniture, Unbeatable Prices Traffic Desk. North Sam Houston Parkway, westbound at John F. Kennedy Boulevard, there's reports of a crash. We're seeing a solid 10-minute slowdown. 610 West Loop northbound at San Felipe, a crash did clear. There's still 5 minutes of stop and go. 290 Northwest Freeway, westbound at Gessner, watch for a stalled car on the right shoulder. I'm Becca Parker with your KRBE traffic check.
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5: We're a little just fast with our fingers there on that one. It's okay. So we're all just like talking about how could you ever lie about sending your child to swim lessons to cheat? Tell us this is not what's happening.
10: All time low.
5: Swim because lessons? Your child's actually learning how to swim and you are under the guise of protection, the veil of protection, thinking, oh yeah, he's been learning for 3 months.
10: Yeah, I've been telling my wife my daughter's been learning to drive. I've just been lying.
5: Yeah, just give her the car keys to a brand new car and let her roll.
10: Yeah.
5: 6-year-old child is being shipped off to the mother-in-law's house whilst Michaela is hanging out with Brady. Ashley needs some answers of what's really going on. Are they hanging out? Is he missing swim lessons? Well, we'll talk about it after Harry Styles, American Girls, on The Rula Show with Eric at 104.1 KRBE.

0: That's Harry Styles, American Girls, on The Rula Show with Eric. Hey, I want to remind you guys, at 8 o'clock this morning, we're going to open the phone lines to the parents who dropped off their kids for college.
1: Yep.
0: Because we need to do an emotional wellness
1: check. It's been a few weeks now. Mm. Are you still hurting?
0: Like, do you burst into tears randomly in the grocery store and people don't know what's wrong with you and you just can't believe your house is empty or you just miss that?
1: You walk into their bedroom and just look around.
0: Like, wow.
1: They were just here a month ago.
0: Because this is a real thing. And I know some parents dropped off their kids maybe 3 weeks ago and some parents did it last week. I don't know what the schedules are.
1: Some parents are like, well, my kid graduated and 3 years ago, they're still living with me. So
0: I'm just saying, if there's a change in your household and you are emotionally unwell, we're here to check on you. 8 o'clock this morning.
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0: Okay, so you can go to KRBE.com or reach out to Eric at Producer Eric on Instagram. Ashley has reached out to us because her husband, Brady, maybe is lying about what he's doing, and it's a really dangerous lie. They have a six-year-old son who's supposed to be going to swim lessons. And she found out on their credit card, I haven't been charged in over a month. Those got canceled over a month ago. Well, that's bonding time, said Brady. Like, I'll take him to swimming lessons. That's bonding time for us. But really, where's he going? To the mother-in-law's house for drop-off. And then not going at all to any swim safety course. And then where's Brady going? Then the twist is, Michaela is the quote-unquote girl next door that the mom... Brady's mom seemed to have always wanted Brady to end up with.
1: Doesn't like her.
0: Because Ashley and Brady got pregnant, and that's why they're together, and the mom doesn't like that. So, is he cheating on her, or is it a misunderstanding? Let's find out. Ashley, is she ready to go through with this?
4: Yes, definitely.
1: All right. You're in good hands with Rula. We got this. We're going to get you some answers one way or the other. Don't say anything until we jump in, okay? Just wait for Rula or myself to jump in when we talk to him. All right. Hold on.
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5: Hello?
0: Hi, I'm looking for Brady. Please?
5: Hi, this is Brady.
0: Hi, Brady. My name is Denise, and I'm calling you from Promotions Extravaganza. It is a third party that a whole bunch of companies use us to, you know, give their employees, like employee of the quarter, employee of the month, or, you know, whatever it is, these great benefits. They have us call up their colleagues and tell them the good news. And that's why I'm calling you today. So you're going to have some good news come your way in about 10 seconds. Congratulations on doing a great job for your company. Just to double check, you work for...
5: Yeah.
0: Okay. And your manager's name is Alexander...
5: Yeah, that's right.
0: All right. Well, you're on the list. So obviously you're doing something great. And I just want to tell you really quick that the item of the week that they have gifted you and your colleagues that are on this same awesome team is a dozen long-stem red roses that cost $150. They're not playing around. They are expensive. And they can be delivered to you or whomever you like within 24 hours. So congratulations on being a great employee. And also congratulations on the roses. So just to make this fast for you, because I know nobody has time to be on the phone with anybody real, let's just get this out of the way. Who do you want to send the red roses to? Like, do you want me to send them to your address that your place of business has for you? Do you want to send them out to someone else? They will never know they were free roses. They'll just know you sent them very beautiful roses.
5: Yeah, you can send them to Michaela.
0: How do you spell that?
5: M-C-K-A-Y-L-A.
0: Okay, and is there a greeting for that little card you want me to send to Michaela?
5: Yeah, make it say, hey, I'm looking forward to team building next weekend and team buildings in quotes.
0: All right. So there's a secondary meaning to team building. Would you like for me to sign it love, Brady, take care?
5: Just Brady.
0: I have to also tell you that this is not a recorded call, but we do have somebody else listening in to the call. And the person listening in to the call is someone you probably didn't want hearing the call.
1: Yes,
0: explain, Eric.
1: It's your wife, Ashley. She's been listening in this whole time, Brady. Ashley.
5: Wait, what?
1: Yes. Yeah. I'm Eric. The person you've been talking to is Rula from The Rula Show with Eric on 104.1 KRBE. And your wife thought you were cheating, and I guess she was right. Go ahead, Ashley.
4: Yeah, I'm here. And so every Saturday wasn't swimming lessons after all.
5: Ashley, I can explain.
4: Yeah, no, I think I'm done listening. I mean, this is pretty freaking horrible. You lied to me for a month. You used our son as your cover story.
5: It's not what you think.
0: Tell us what we think. Because we're all thinking the same thing, and the whole world can't be wrong, and you're right. Yeah. What does she think, and what is it not?
5: It's nothing. She's just a coworker. Okay, it's nothing.
0: But you do realize you put team building in quotes. You heard that, right, Ashley? Team building in quotes. Ashley, what do you think that means?
4: I don't know, but I don't want to know because it doesn't sound like it's actually what it is. It sounds like an innuendo of some sort, and I need to know what's going on. And I'm pissed that our son doesn't know how to swim now because you are a liar and a cheater.
0: Yeah, and you put his life at risk.
1: Yes.
0: I mean, why are you even... Of all the things you could have used the time to go cheat on Ashley with Michaela, you took your son out of swimming lessons to use that time to go hang out with Michaela.
4: Well, don't you have anything to say?
5: Look, I'll teach our son to swim.
1: Oh my God. You've been dropping your son off at your mom's house. So does that mean your mom has been covering for you? Like lying?
0: Does she know you're having an affair and that's why your son is there? Or she just thinks, I get to watch him.
5: I want all of you to leave my mom out of this, okay? She's done nothing wrong.
1: No, nothing?
0: She didn't teach her son how to swim.
1: You were telling us, Ashley, that his mom doesn't really care for you. Is that true, Brady?
4: Yeah.
5: She cares for her, of course. Of course she does.
1: Cares enough that she has her son there lying about getting swim lessons, which, like Rula said, is very important, and she didn't say anything to her son. It sounds like she's covered. She knows what you're doing. You're being a dirty dog.
5: I'm not a dirty dog, okay? My mom's a good woman. Michaela and I, we are on the same team at work, literally. That's it, okay?
4: Then what is it then? Like... So your mom's a great person. She's just on your team. That's it? Do you even love me anymore?
5: Of course I love you.
1: Do you love her? Because I don't think you do love her. If you loved her, you wouldn't be going through all this stuff. Be honest, man. This is your chance. You got caught. Tell her the truth. You owe her that. You've already embarrassed her in front of millions of people that you're a cheat.
5: I wasn't going to say this. I'm in love with Michaela. Sorry.
1: I didn't expect you to say that.
0: he just wanted you to say you were doing it.
1: Yeah.
0: Well, not that you're in love.
4: Okay. Wow. Yeah. So what was your plan here? You were just going to keep doing this every Saturday? Like, eventually I was going to find out. So you just going to keep lying forever?
5: I don't know. I don't know.
1: Why are you guys still married? I don't understand.
0: Well, for Ashley, she was married because she thought...
1: Well, she didn't know. But I'm just saying, right. For Brady, why are you still married if you're in love with someone else? I never understood this.
5: I didn't want to break up our family.
1: Well, you're doing a pretty good job of it.
4: So has this been going on for way longer than I've been thinking it has? So how long has this been going on?
5: 6 months.
1: 6 months.
0: And you're in love. Does Michaela love you? I'm just curious because this could be one-sided. She just thinks she's having a fling.
5: I don't know. I don't know if she loves me.
0: Oh, who cares? Who cares?
1: Yeah, I really don't care.
0: Brady.
1: I hope she doesn't.
0: Do you think you would... How would you have told Ashley about what's going on with you and Michaela if Ashley had not asked us to call you? I'm just curious what your plan was.
5: Well, I talked to my mom about it, and she said I should tell her right away, but I didn't want to. I didn't want a divorce, you know. We have a kid.
1: That's no reason to be in a marriage. I mean, now's the time to do it before they get older.
0: Gosh, this is...
1: Right, I'm done with Brady.
0: We're going to let you, Ashley, take a breather. We can end the phone call and then maybe check in with you in a couple days, see how you're doing or what's transpired since this right now. But I know you have to take a minute and really take all this in. So I'm sorry for the result, but I'm glad you know, because it doesn't sound like you were ever going to know unless he tripped up.
4: Yeah, guys, I'm in shock. And thank you, guys. I guess I'll be talking to you next week.
1: All right. Take care.
0: Okay,
1: sorry.
0: Bye, Ashley.
1: Sorry.
0: My goodness. Okay, listen. As Roses plays out, can I just say that every time whatever is happening on the air is going on, somebody texts us that this happened to them. This texter sent in right at the end there before we said bye to her. It says, oh my God, you guys texting so fast, I just lost again. Their ex was taking, hold on, let me refresh. God, I was about to read it and it just flipped on me. You guys text us at 37530. Here it is. My dad got caught cheating because he took my 2-year-old little brother with him to see his mistress and the child he had with her. And my little brother would go home and told mom all about his day.
1: Two.
0: They're just starting to talk. Right?
1: Yeah. That's true.
6: That's
1: really
0: something.
6: Two is.
0: That's really, if you're chatty enough to say that at two, how old is that person now? They're probably a genius. Because remember, maybe a few months ago, I feel like it was over a year ago, I do have a recollection of a text where somebody said that they took their children to the movies with the mistress, and the child remembers the dad kissing that lady in the dark movie theater while they watch the movie.
1: Kids don't.
0: That is insane.
1: Kids can pick up on stuff. People, we just because they're kids doesn't mean they're.
0: They're not stupid. They pick up on everything. The one that really, the thing that really hits me hard and has hit you guys hard too, because one person said the bigger monstrous lie here is that the child does not know how to swim. He has taken the child out of swimming lessons and the mom thinks he knows how to swim or is learning.
1: The way he says it too, the kid.
0: The kid. Like, he's not even saying our son or by his name.
1: Hey, honey, are you going to watch the kid tonight?
0: The kid. Like, it's not yours.
1: You're going to do this with the kid tonight?
0: You know, for a long time, Eric, I had a really hard time even with the word kid. I always wanted to say children, not kids. Right? Because a kid is literally a baby goat. But still, I say that all the time. Oh, me and my kids, we're doing this. But before I was a mom, I don't know, I had a hard time saying kids. Like, you're calling your own child a kid? Well, now that I'm a mom, I see why. But it was weird because it feels like it's not connected when you say kid versus my child.
1: What do you think you... came clean. Like, I didn't think he would come clean like that.
0: I didn't think he was going to say he didn't love Michaela.
1: That's what I'm saying.
0: I thought he was going to say, oh, yeah, I've been messing around on you.
1: I mean, that's the ultimate. I mean, to hear those words.
0: And like we said, is it reciprocated?
1: She said she's feeling sick. It's like, that's gross.
0: Well, she's not alone, unfortunately.
1: Someone's like, well, it's refreshing that he told the truth, but still. I don't know if I want to hear that truth.
0: No.
1: Do you want to hear that?
0: Somebody said, look, all in caps. Literally sounds like my life! Exclamation point. Mother-in-law hates me and was covering for her son to cheat on me for months.
1: Damn.
0: Dot, dot, dot.
6: Wow.
0: Man. I wish you could tell us more about your
1: story. Is it worth being with somebody? Someday we have to bring that up. Like,
0: yeah.
1: If your mother-in-law hates you, why even be in that relationship? If they are into their, like, they love their parents.
0: And if they're interfering
1: like, if they don't like their
0: so
1: parents, I get
0: marriage.
1: It. Yeah, but they're part of your life every day, or at least all the time. And they know, and you know they hate you. Why would you even want to be married to that person?
0: Right. Listen, this text already clocking this relationship. He loves a woman who doesn't love his kid. Idiot. Because that means
1: yeah.
0: She also knows. Oh, you're going to pretend like you're taking him, Brady Jr., to swim? All right, cool. I'll meet you over here. She also, as a woman.
6: Gosh.
0: Because listen,
1: yeah, as a woman, you'd be like, really, if you were doing this, which you would
0: I'm
1: never
0: like,
1: do, but.
0: Wait, hold on.
1: You
0: I'm
1: should
0: not
1: lie.
0: I'm okay with meeting you somewhere, but I'm not okay with you lying to your wife about your kid not learning how to swim.
1: Yeah, that's dangerous.
0: Like, see, that's how judgmental.
6: Right, draw the line.
0: Yeah. You know what I mean? Like, we draw the line. Like, even
1: sure,
0: as women.
6: I'll cheat, but I will not let you not have your kids.
0: Right. I just feel like, Sam, we also judge women harder on things like that. Like, when

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4: 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Big delays on 290 Northwest Freeway eastbound at FM 529. There's still a wreck jamming things up for almost 40 minutes from FM 1960. 610 North Loop eastbound approaching Jensen Drive. An accident has you slow from Irvington. 59 Southwest Freeway northbound at Williams Trace. There is a wreck in the right lane. You've got a 10-minute slowdown. I'm Becca Parker with your KRBE traffic check.
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4: All right, defacing Dolly. This is not okay. I mean, this person's going straight to hell. What happened at the in Hollywood that needs fixing, and what are they going to do about it? We'll give you the scoop.
5: And maybe you can help a lady, Rula and Sam, because this, she just texted. She's done with maternity leave. She's back listening. And does it get easier? My mom heart is breaking.
4: Oh,
5: yeah, I miss you guys,
6: hard.
5: But yeah.
6: It's hard,
4: it is
6: girl.
4: So
5: you can give her some words of encouragement.
4: The first day.
5: Not that. Give her some positivity.
4: No,
5: that
4: but it's true. We know what you feel like. It's the worst. Mm-hmm. It's the worst. Question is, where is your baby right now? That's. I think that even makes more of a difference. Like, is your baby at home with somebody? Or did you drop your baby off at daycare? Or like, where is your baby
5: her,
4: on your first day back? Can you text us at 37530? We'll be back with Scoop after Doja Cat on KRBE.

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2: Okay, just real quick to address the mama heart that is breaking because she texted us that she's glad to be hearing us again, but it's her first day back to work after maternity leave and her mom heart is breaking. What do you do? How do you get through it? I asked her, where's your baby? It all depends on where your baby is. Did you drop off at daycare? Is
3: does it matter?
2: Home with someone you love? I think it does. It's
3: you're
2: different.
3: Not with them.
2: No, you're not with them. Yeah. However,
3: but daycare
2: I feel like
3: is different.
2: Was one texter said I cried for weeks leaving my baby at daycare. Mm-hmm. Sam left her babies at daycare when she came back from maternity leave. I left mine at home.
3: If it's with your mom or something, you can just call her all the time. And
2: so, what can we tell you? You're going to just have to get through it. Like, there's really nothing that can heal it right now.
3: What heals it?
2: Your peace of mind is going to, because she said, I'm very fortunate that she is at home with grandma. We're blessed to have support. So that's great. You can lean into that.
4: Yes.
2: Lean into the fact that your baby is in their own environment with grandma.
4: Yes.
2: And have grandma send you some pictures today if grandma is technologically advanced like that. Because how many grandmas are like, I don't know how to use this?
4: I FaceTime my mom all the time. And I'm like, look at your grandbaby.
3: But don't they have like technology stuff like Alexa and stuff now? They have that.
2: You could do that.
3: Doesn't to
2: Kevin
3: the
2: mom,
3: have that one?
2: Mom Alexa. Heart who's breaking. Get the Alexa, what's that,
5: video?
2: The screen?
5: Video. The show.
2: Or get a camera that connects to your phone and you can see on the app what your baby's doing. Do that.
4: Yes, just let the grandma know that you have videos and cameras in the house.
2: She's like, tooting.
4: Because I do that because my mom's she's like, are you trying to watch me? And I'm like, no, because Santiago, we have one in Santi's room because then it notifies me when he leaves his room at whatever. And so when she's there watching Santiago, I'll be like, what are you doing? She's like, stop watching the cameras.
3: Should you be working?
2: So I'm sorry that's what you're feeling now.
4: It does
2: but
4: eventually get better.
2: Yeah.
4: Eventually.
3: Well, when they're 18?
4: You just kind of get used to it. Sadly.
2: You just want to quickly get back home.
4: Yes.
2: You just hug them.
4: Yes.
2: So thank you for reaching out, and I'm glad you're back with our show. As you know, last week, Dolly Parton passed away, and a lot of people have just been sad. Because, listen, like I said when she passed away, she was 80 years old. It's not like she was 35, and we just found out about her.
3: It was shocking in a way, because we never knew she had cancer.
2: We didn't know she had cancer. We didn't know how bad it really was. We knew she'd had some health issues, but she kept saying she just needs to tune up, and she's fine. Mm-hmm. So a lot of people, of course, are just reeling from that. Also, not just because it's, Dolly Parton, or she was a star. It's what she was in this world, what she was through her voice, her spirit, her soul, her philanthropy, and just for humanity, such a good person who accepted all people and just wanted to do good in this world. And she did great in this world. And so, her Hollywood Walk of Fame star instantly started getting flowers on it. Like, as soon as the news hit, people had gathered at her star on the Hollywood Walk of Fame in Hollywood. The problem is, some d-bag went and scraped up her name on her star and vandalized it.
4: Man. What?
2: Yes!
3: I don't even have time to do that. You figure right
4: Why
3: now.
4: Why would you do that?
3: People would be around that thing all
2: Why
3: the
2: would
3: time.
2: You vandalize Dolly's that, star?
5: Of all the stars
2: of
5: out
2: all
5: there.
2: All the people. You vandalized
5: Dolly's
2: star.
5: Who was next
2: star.
5: To her? Someone more scandalous was next to her. She's not scandalous at all.
2: You can't even see like who's around her because of all the flowers and the baby's breath from the flower bouquets that was all crowning her, the square border. Well, it turns out they already are working on it. It's going to take 3 days to get it back to what it was. They say Dolly's star had cracked in it because of just the time it's been there and the foundation. Yeah. Mm-hmm. It had cracks.
4: Okay. Mm-hmm.
2: But somebody scraped it and vandalized it. So
3: because somebody wants
2: days.
3: To be, they want attention somehow. Mm-hmm. Even if they don't, it's weird in their mind, they just want to do that. You know what I mean? When I say attention, it's not like they want attention from all of us. Mm-hmm. They just want to feel like they're part of something.
4: Well, we're not even saying your name.
2: Yeah.
4: So,
2: fuck it.
4: To you. I thought you were going to say they like try to like pop off the star and like take it.
2: They scratch it up.
4: Take it home, you know what I mean?
2: Yeah.
4: Instead of scratching it. That's crazy.
5: Maybe he's a meth head.
3: People are gross.
2: Maybe.
5: Just like, you need to scrape something.
2: The Hollywood Historic Trust is a nonprofit organization that maintains and repairs the stars along the Walk of Fame. The repair costs vary depending on the damage, and the trust uses the same construction company that creates the stars to handle the repairs. Dolly's star has been there since 1984.
4: Wow.
6: Yeah, it probably needs a little update.
2: And that's why I had some cracks.
3: I remember 9 to 5 came out?
2: That came out in 1980.
3: Oh, 80 came out?
2: Yeah. So when she came to the rodeo in 78, of course, I learned all these facts about her when she passed away. 9 to 5 hadn't happened yet, so she didn't sing that song. And, you know, I kind of look back on the interview that I did with her when she was promoting her last album. I'm sad I didn't think to ask her, Dolly, have you ever been approached by the rodeo to come back, or how come we've never seen you again?
3: It's tough because you're doing a national show.
2: But I could have cut that out just for us. I could have cut that out just for us.
3: But they wouldn't let you play it, right? Don't they? A lot of times the national stuff wants you to keep it.
2: Yeah, here's how it works. I have interviewed Houston. I've interviewed a lot of people on Weekends with Rula, and that airs here on KRBE at 6 to 9 a.m. on Saturday, but it's national all over the country on Saturdays and Sundays, anywhere from 5 a.m. to 2 p.m. My voice is on. When I get an interview, they have strict rules on sometimes, like with Coldplay. I had the KRBE logo behind me in the Zoom, and afterwards, the record label was like, well, can you not show any of that? Because then the other stations are going to be mad and jealous.
6: Ooh,
2: that
6: right.
2: KRBE got.
3: I was getting mad at that. I'm like, you know what? Screw the other stations.
2: I'm like, we've earned it. We're heritage. We're the oldest station in this city.
3: These other stations, nobody even listens to them. Who cares?
2: I mean, I got schooled on that. Like, you cannot have a KRBE logo when you're doing a Weekends with Rula thing. And I said, okay, that's fine. I have a Weekends with Rula. It's called the Step and Repeat. You put it behind you, and it says Weekends with Rula. So it's weird how I can't say Houston stuff. I have to, in my mind, be national with the questions. But that one I would have just cut out just for us. And anybody who's listening to the rodeo, I mean, anybody who's with the rodeo, maybe you can text us at 37530 if you know this answer. Like, how come Dolly didn't come back? 1978, that was the only time she performed.
6: Yeah.
2: So, I don't know.
6: Long time to jump in there at least one time.
4: Someone said it was Jolene that vandalized the star.
0: Jolene. 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
2: All right. Okay, so let me put this in your mind today. It's Thursday, in case you forgot. It's Labor Day this weekend. Maybe you want to work on your car with Mob Auto Boutique, our new sponsor for the news.
3: Love
2: maybe you
3: guys.
2: Want to call them up. Check them out.
3: Get your house or your house wrapped. Your,
2: yeah.
3: Can you do that?
4: I don't think they do that.
2: The X-ray wouldn't allow that, Eric.
4: They're more like wrap your car, get your windows
3: done.
4: Like,
3: can they come out and do my garage?
4: Make your car custom. That would be a great gift, though. Oh, for like your spouse or something. Like, get custom. I would love that.
3: Especially your car. He said it was basic.
4: He did. He told me that I had a Mom Gladiator. I was like, okay.
2: Well, you are a mom.
4: I know, but I don't want people to know I'm a mom.
2: Why?
4: You know, like, I...
2: Why not?
3: Yeah, you're already married.
2: You mean people can't be moms? Just lean in, girl.
6: I'm a mommy now.
4: I'm a
2: mother. Get your Stanley Cup.
4: A mamacita.
2: And you start walking with your yoga pants on.
3: You lost all the coolness and hotness now.
2: It's Labor Day weekend, which means you might be driving somewhere to get away for a couple of days if you don't have to work on Monday, or maybe you want to take off early on Friday. What are the best and worst times to actually hit the road?
4: Ooh, yeah.
2: Well, some people are starting today, guys. They're rolling their PTO into Labor Day weekend starting today. So the best time to get in your car to drive to whatever destination you're trying to go to is before 1 p.m. today.
3: Today?
2: Yeah. The worst time is between 2 and 7. For tomorrow, just get ready.
3: I'm screwed.
2: You don't leave before noon, you're gonna be stuck in traffic wherever you're trying to go. If it's on a road trip for
3: Labor
2: Day
3: weekend.
2: I gotta
3: wait for the kids to finish school before I go to Galveston.
2: I know. Same.
3: And that's just, I could be down there. Get there in 50 minutes.
2: Well, I know. Really, we can. No, when we leave KRB, we leave at 10 a.m. We're there by 11 o'clock.
3: Yeah.
2: It's super
4: fast.
2: Have
4: your daughter drive?
3: No, we don't want two cars down there.
2: Why not?
3: I don't want my daughter driving me.
2: No. You don't want two cars down there? That's weird. That's what I do. I'll take off early, and then I'll tell my husband, just come later. You don't want two cars?
3: I mean, this time we don't, because we're all going to come back and...
6: So you're also going down for Galveston Pride.
3: I got my shorts.
2: Kevin's going to be there for Pride.
3: Are you going, Kev?
6: Yeah, absolutely. I got a lot going on this weekend in Galveston. With Galveston Pride happening on Saturday afternoon, then Saturday night is Penguins and Pino at Moody Gardens.
4: Oh, you're going to that?
6: And we had Chef Machete on the show.
3: Love that guy.
6: I'm going to head on down there after Pride and hit up the Moody Gardens. I'll even stay overnight and see if I can get to the grand finale wine dinner on Sunday as well.
2: Oh, how nice.
4: Well, then if you're here in Houston, I'll be here with KRVE at Gallery Furniture on Sunday from 12 to 2.
3: Look at that.
4: Oh,
3: right.
4: So you can hang out with me.
2: Couch?
4: Exactly. Maybe I will. I will have so much fun there.
2: The 45, the original location,
4: yeah,
2: right?
4: The OG one.
3: Everyone go to a raw feed, which we're doing a new raw feed today. It's a podcast after the show. But a couple weeks ago, there was a good code word about Sam. And if you go see her, just say that to her so she'll know that
2: you heard that podcast.
3: Or if she does a Facebook Live, You can write that in the comments.
2: But don't whisper it to her because she might have you arrested for being a creeper.
7: Comment that you're
2: if you whisper her.
3: Because we have code words on every episode.
2: At
3: we
2: the end
3: know
2: of every podcast,
3: it.
2: We give you a phrase.
7: And then people text and they're like, I didn't know Sam could talk like that. Yeah, I was like, okay, I'll bring it back.
6: Oh, I remember
7: that one. Yeah.
5: It was like, no, that was several
7: I'm
5: weeks
7: a
5: ago.
7: Mom
5: like 3 weeks
7: now,
5: ago.
7: So I can't talk like that.
5: No, you can. I'm surprised that came out.
3: Wash your mouth out with soap.
7: Probably.
2: My That's bad. True. Sorry. So just get on the road before 12 if you want to not be stuck in traffic.
6: Chapstick.
2: Otherwise, you wait until 8 p.m. And happy Labor Day weekend. I hope you get to enjoy whatever you want to do. You know, we're still going to be here for tomorrow's show, obviously, but Monday is Labor Day. Now, there are a lot of parents right now that are going through some feels. They're in the feelings, and they're nostalgic, and they're sad. Why? Because one of their kids, or maybe their only kid, or maybe it was their last kid, moved to college in the last couple of weeks. So we're going to do an emotional wellness check-in.
3: Or even your first kid. I think it's your first and last. Because the first time it's never happened.
2: And the last one, the house is empty.
3: Yeah.
2: So 833-390-KRB. How are you feeling? How are you doing? Are you okay? Let us know how you're feeling.
3: And even, are you actually happy? Is there one out there that's actually like, yes!
2: You're like, I thought I was going to cry a lot, but you know what, guys? It's glorious.
3: I can walk around
2: it's
3: naked.
2: Glorious.
4: I don't got to be a mom now.
3: Yeah.
2: 833-390-KRBE, emotional wellness check on parents who dropped off their kids at college. How are you doing? How are you feeling? Let us know about it next on The Rula Show with Eric.
8: Good morning from the Bell Furniture Unbeaten Bell Prices Traffic Desk. 290 Northwest Freeway eastbound at Tacoma. There's reports of a crash. We are seeing a solid backup from West 34th Street. 290 Northwest Freeway eastbound at FM 529. An accident is blocking three left lanes. Wait time is more than 2 hours from Huffmeister. Think about using Fry Road as a faster way around. I'm Becca Parker with your KRBE traffic check.
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22: Good morning from the Bell Furniture Unbeatable Bell Prices Traffic Desk. 290 Northwest Freeway eastbound at Tacoma. There's reports of a crash. We are seeing a solid backup from West 34th Street. 290 Northwest Freeway eastbound at FM 529. An accident is blocking three left lanes. Wait time is more than 2 hours from Huffmeister. 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I'm Becca Parker with your KRBE traffic check.
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2: All right, we're doing a parental emotional wellness check. If you are a parent who dropped off your kid at college in the last couple of weeks, We're doing a check-in with you to see how you're doing, because I know this is a very emotional time for a lot of parents. There are parents right now who just kicked off their kid's senior year, who are in their feels.
15: That's my wife.
2: Thinking about their babies.
15: We were out to dinner with some friends last night. She's like, yeah, I'm already crying, thinking about her leaving us next year. I'm like, what? It's not the even a year. It's a year from now.
2: I know
1: like,
2: that a lot.
1: Yeah.
2: Because the senior Sundays and like the senior, oh, show us, we need to collect the pictures from their kindergarten day. And
15: it's tough because we know this is how it's supposed to be. Mm-hmm. And it's a great thing. It just, we get selfish as parents because this is when they're finally getting cool.
2: Like cool to hang out with?
15: Yeah, you can actually have conversations and they're just all that drama when they're teenagers. They're more mature when they're 18. Exciting.
2: So let's go to the phones. First, I want to start with Annette at 833-390-KRBE. And the reason we're doing the check-in is because when it's actually come to the drop-off, the move into college, and now you've been alone for a couple weeks or maybe a week or however you dropped it, that's where the emotions really hit you. Hi, Annette. How are you doing? Good morning.
3: Hi, good morning.
15: Good morning.
2: Is it your first baby, your last baby? What baby is this that went off to college?
3: This is my first son.
2: Okay.
15: And how's that going?
3: Actually, just starting to talk about it, I already want to tear up.
1: I can tell in your voice.
15: So first of all, how far away is he? Is he in a college far away, or is it just, where's he at?
3: He's actually not even far away. He goes to U of H. Okay. We live in North Houston, so he's about 45 minutes away. Not too far.
15: Oh, no, that's not far. It's fine.
2: I mean, y'all are in the same metro area.
15: He's down in your house anymore.
1: Is he living on campus?
3: He is.
1: Okay.
3: Yes,
1: he wasn't.
2: Yeah, so it's changed the dynamic of your house because he's not there.
3: Yes,
2: you're not grocery shopping for him anymore.
3: Exactly. And I think the sad part is knowing that our roof will never be full like it was.
2: I know.
15: You're going to make me cry.
2: Annette, I am in these fields because it's holiday season, and I'm very aware.
15: Crap.
2: Because I've seen this, and now on socials has ruined us, Annette. It shows you, like, you only have three more Christmases left where this is all normal.
15: You're ruining me.
2: I know.
1: God.
2: It's the dynamic of your house changes, right, Annette? It's just hard.
4: And those 45 minutes are 45 too far for him to probably come up to home once he gets turned up in college with all his new friends.
15: Well, he's got laundry.
4: Yeah.
1: He'll be home for holidays. That's fantastic.
4: I guess so. Unless he gets a girlfriend. He'll probably get a girlfriend.
15: Oh, you get a girlfriend, and then they'll
1: go to
15: her
1: house. Don't add to this, Kevin.
4: And Lamar.
1: Stop it.
2: And Annette, listen. I'm glad that you're calling us about a son that is just at University of Houston, because look how hard it's hitting you. It doesn't matter if it's U of H or LSU or Alabama, however far the distance is, it feels the same in the house. The dynamic has changed. You know what a mom told me last year, Annette, when we were talking about graduations? She said, you know what nobody tells you? It's the grocery store feeling. And I go, what does that mean? I don't know, Annette, if you felt this yet. You're not buying food for them anymore. Because they're not there
3: That's
2: to eat
3: funny
2: it.
3: You say that. Yes, the other day we were picking up dinner and I have two other boys. And it was just such a habit to order five meals that I didn't even catch myself until after I had already received the food. It's not five of us anymore. It's four.
15: Oh, that sucks.
2: Oh, we're giving you a huge ruler show with Eric Hoganet.
4: Maybe one
2: heart.
4: Of them will stay until he's 30 and you have to push him out.
2: Then you'll be calling us for group therapy like, how do I get my son to move out?
1: I'm like, Annette, stay close to the show, please, because I have two boys and I don't know if there'll be a third someday, so I'll need all the mom advice on how to how to handle these crazies.
2: Thanks for calling, Annette. We hear you. We love you.
3: Thank you.
2: Have a great day. Take care, sweetie.
3: Bye-bye.
2: Opposite from the tears now, we're going to go to Monica, who apparently is like, I'm loving
15: this. Yeah.
2: We're doing it.
15: She's her she-shed, but it's her she-room.
2: We're doing a college parent emotional wellness check. How are you feeling after your child has now moved off to college? Monica, I understand you are feeling pretty good.
5: Happy and relieved, let me tell you.
15: Oh, damn.
2: Which child is it? Is it your only? Is it your oldest? Is it your youngest?
5: It's our baby. It's our daughter.
2: Okay.
5: Yeah, it's our youngest. My oldest didn't go to college. He didn't have to. He was too smart. So our youngest went to college. She's at Texas Tech. Yay, Reckham.
2: Wow, yeah, that's a far drive, girl. It's like, what, eight, nine hours?
5: 8 hours.
2: Oh,
5: my God. Eight and a half, yes.
15: Wow.
2: Okay, so you're not feeling anything like this? Like, the whole house is empty now? You're not feeling any pain? I'm kind of shocked.
5: It definitely feels empty, but I think I'm just ready for her to grow up and mature and... You know, she has an illness, so having to chase her, take your medication, do this and do that, and you know, and now it's like you're on your own. If you don't take care of yourself, you're going to be the one hurting. You're going to be, you know. So I feel like you need to be responsible for yourself. And but I, you know, she knows I have her back. Anything she may need, which she did. First week, she got sick, dehydration, because it's so hot up there and you don't sweat.
2: Oh, really?
5: So,
2: of
5: course, she was, yeah. So she was calling mom, Mom, find me in urgent care. I need help.
2: Wow.
5: I was like, well, you have your insurance card. Find one that's open.
15: So I love this. You want her to grow up. I mean, mm-hmm. you're happy for
2: you're
15: her because
2: she's
15: she needs to do this.
2: Yeah.
15: That's a problem. As parents, we do too much for them.
5: Exactly.
15: We gotta remember to pull back and let them fail. We can't.
2: Mm-hmm. Yeah. Fix everything.
15: Fix everything.
2: Monica, a question for you, because something really resonates with me on this, because I've lived now through 3 fifth grades, because my youngest finished fifth grade. The first one finishing fifth grade, I was like, oh, okay. I mean, it's kind of different, right? Like, oh my gosh, this one's going off to middle school. But by the time my third one finished fifth grade, I was ready for it. So it's almost like when you find out you're pregnant and you're like, oh my God. But by the time the delivery time comes, you're like, oh my God, is it time yet? Is that what you're saying it feels like with the third one that left your house?
5: Yeah.
2: 'Cause with the first one, did you cry? Were you like, Annette?
15: A
2: you
15: mess?
2: Were crying with the first one?
5: No, no. No, I'm happy for them. I think we raised them for them to be, you know, responsible enough to care of themselves. And,
2: that's great.
5: You know, I'm like, they can do for themselves. So I'm just like, you know, going to step back, ready to watch her grow up and, you know, I have her back, whatever she may need. And, you know, so.
2: What are you doing in your free time now?
15: Yeah,
2: well,
15: yeah.
2: What, how are you filling your space in your days now? You're like, oh my God.
5: I'm just trying to figure that out.
2: Yeah.
15: What's the rule for to change their room if you want to turn it into like an office or a bourbon room or something?
2: What are you talking about? Bourbon room, of course, Air. My God.
15: I'm asking
2: your
15: for
2: child still needs somewhere to sleep when
15: they
2: come home.
15: I'm saying, like, when they graduate, like, what would like,
1: well, do we have Murphy beds?
15: Yeah, Murphy beds.
2: Yeah, what's your plan, Monica? What's your plan?
15: Yeah, what's your plan?
5: So the house does feel a little empty, but we do plan to sell our house because it is a 4-bedroom, 2-story. So my son gets married next year. So I'm ready to move to Dallas just to be closer to her because they do have better weather.
2: Oh, so y'all going to move from Houston to be closer to her.
15: Except in February, the first week or two, when I lived there, the whole city would shut down with ice.
2: Oh, really?
15: Ice storms.
5: Yeah, I love snow. I'm a polar bear, so I'm looking forward to it.
15: Oh, yeah, there you go. Yeah, it's colder there, yeah.
2: Oh, that's an interesting angle I didn't think about, too. How many listeners are we losing because they're moving to another place since their kids are out?
15: I mean, now we never lose them with the app.
2: With the app, I'm saying, but like the move, like how many citizens are Houston losing? Or every city has a loss. I didn't think about that percentage. Very small, probably, but still, there are people that move because their kids are not out of the house.
15: Well, I've
2: never talked
15: about that.
2: Else.
15: Like, okay, when the kids are gone, we'll probably have this big house. We'll just sell it. And then go to a high rise.
2: Which is the one.
1: Sell it to me.
2: He just finished the pool, and now he's not going to live there for like another 2 years.
1: Yeah. No,
2: he's out.
15: Once my daughter, she's a sophomore, so once she gets into college, then I'll reassess.
1: Then you'll downsize, maybe?
15: Yeah, I don't need all this.
2: Don't
15: room.
2: You know Eric and his wife can't be sitting somewhere for longer than 3 years?
15: I see St. Regis, they're building high rises.
2: They dump houses like leased cars.
15: Yeah, really? Yeah. That's what you do. You buy them, and then you fix them up and make them even nicer.
2: I can't do that.
1: Yeah, tell my husband that. I'm looking for a house still.
2: Yeah, no neighborhood is one Sam.
15: You're never going to move, Sam. I'll probably move before you.
2: Yeah, it's
1: you
2: true.
1: Probably will.
2: It's true.
1: I just had that conversation with Mark.
2: Okay, hold on. Sam, I know we're late. I have to help this mom.
1: Okay, go.
2: Myra, are you okay? Hi, welcome to.
6: Hi, how are you?
2: We're
6: no,
2: good.
6: Not okay.
2: You're not okay.
15: What's going on?
2: Now, is it your first baby, your last baby? Who went to A&M? I saw that you have a baby that went to A&M.
6: Yes, so he is my only son. Mm-hmm. I have 5 children, so he is the second oldest.
2: Uh-huh.
6: And every year, my husband and I, so he's been, this is his 3rd year, he has 1 more year to go.
2: Mm-hmm.
6: And so every year we go, we set him up, and, you know, into his dorm. Well, the first 2 years he was in his dorm, and then he decided that he wanted to get an apartment. So, you know, every year, you know, we've, you know, set him up, my husband and I, and this year we couldn't because my daughters, they have started school and then they got sick. And so then yesterday he called me and he was just like he FaceTimed me and he had like this nosebleed and he's like, Mom, I don't feel good. And I was just like, oh my God, like I wanted to get in my car and drive to College Station to take care of my baby, but I couldn't because I had my girls here in school.
2: But I can tell you're crying now.
15: I know.
6: I am.
15: Especially when they get sick, like if they go up north, or I mean, you get sick anywhere, but like you know, colds and stuff, and they have to go see urgent care and stuff, and you're
2: again,
15: worried because it's too
2: part
15: far away.
2: Of growing up, which sucks, but we've all, I mean, I've been through it.
15: At least you can go to College Station, like what's that, an hour and a half?
2: Is it an hour and a half? Is it two?
4: Two.
6: It's 2 hours. It's like 2 hours and 30 minutes.
2: Oh, wow. Two and a half.
7: Two and a half. Yeah. How slow are you driving?
6: Yeah.
2: How much traffic is that?
6: Yeah, yeah. With traffic and everything, it's I make like 2 hours and a half to get to College Station. But I told him, I said, you know, this weekend I'm going to do my best to put your sisters in the car and we will drive up to see you, and you know, just so he can have that peace of mind that yeah. Mommy's still there.
2: Oh,
6: yeah, but you know, it was very, very hard, and I did call my mom and I told her, Mom, I don't know what to do.
2: Oh.
6: Because you know, he is my only boy, and the girls they make fun of me. They're like, that's your favorite because he's your only boy.
7: We can tell that. I can tell.
2: Oh, yeah. How old are the girls?
6: Okay, so I have a 22-year-old. I have a 16-year-old, a 18-year-old, and a 14-year-old. And then my son, who is 20.
2: Okay, wow.
7: And he's
2: so
7: your favorite.
2: The girls are all about the prince.
6: Yes.
2: They know that he's the prince.
7: At least they know.
2: Yes. Oh, Myra, I'm sorry that your mama heart is hurting. Go see your son this weekend. I hope you can make out for it. Another Myra is in tears on the line, too. I feel
7: we'll
2: like
7: talk to her off the air. We'll talk to her off the air.
2: We'll talk to the other Myra off the air because we're running so late. But I knew this was going to hit with people because it's something you don't think about. And only because my Instagram thinks I'm a senior mom, it's like a senior high school mom or a college mom, because my niece.
7: And it's military, too, Rula.
2: Oh.
7: Your kid's going off to, you know, basic training.
2: Yeah. Yeah, but that's a whole different level because
7: that's really scary because they're leaving you. And you can't talk to
2: that's
7: them.
2: That's not the confines of just knowing you're in a college campus. That one's really a whole different level. Okay, y'all go to the listener line and, you know, we'll just give you a big hug if you're hurting because your babies are out of the house. 713-278-VENT. Coming up next, things that were supposed to be the next big thing, then they just disappeared. Like the Segway. Everyone was supposed to be around in a
7: 20
2: Segway.
7: 20 years ago, that was like, everyone's going to have one of these.
2: Now you just see like a mall cop in a parking lot on it sometimes.
7: Nerd.
2: And that's it. Okay, we'll talk about that next, and we'll talk to Myra off the air. Crying Myra, I'm sorry. We can talk to her real quick. We'll be right back on The Rula Show with Eric.
22: 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Unbeatable prices, traffic desk. 610 North Loop westbound at I-45. There's a crash in the left lane. It's got you stopped from the Hardy Toll Road. 290 Northwest Freeway eastbound at FM 529. A wreck is still across three left lanes. Wait time is around an hour and 12 minutes from Huffmeister. Fry Road may be a faster way around. I'm Becca Parker with your KRBE traffic check.
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2: All right, we're going to talk about the things that were supposed to be the next big thing, but then they disappeared.
7: And I'd also like to say, let's think of stuff that's big right now, and do you think it'll last?
2: Hydro jugs. 40-ounce Stanleys with handles.
7: Oh, yeah. 10 years from now, we'll be laughing at you guys going,
2: it's going to be a stainless steel wasteland.
7: They're so big.
2: Right? What were we thinking?
4: I'm laughing at them now.
2: Yeah, what were we thinking?
7: Kevin hates them now.
4: Because you see those memes with the moms with the garbage cans with a straw in it.
7: Take it in.
2: And I thought I'd never be that mom, and it's totally me.
4: Not only do you have that, but you also roll around with a full piece of luggage.
2: I love
7: you. You make fun of my bourbon collection, but you have a Yeti, Hydro. You have all Stanley. You have at least, I bet, 70.
2: Oh, probably.
7: Probably 100.
4: At all times, you're ready to take a 4-hour road trip or an overnight stay.
2: I'm ready for whatever y'all need. Mm-hmm. You need a little ShamWow? Got one of those to just have a spill? Is it going to rain? I have an umbrella for you. Okay, so we'll go over that after Dracula on The Rula Show with Eric and KRBE.

0: Isn't the View Spectacular? Yeah, that's Dracula on The Rula Show with Eric and 104.1 KRBE. Happy September. It's the first of the burr months. It's not burr outside yet, but only in here. If you followed us for the last, I don't know, how long have we been dealing with this? Like probably eight months with the AC being so cold?
1: Yeah.
0: It's always burr in here.
1: I need to change my jacket. I just leave this one here.
2: Yeah, you need to switch it out.
1: Or socials, I'd have the same clothes on.
3: That's why I finally switched over to this KRBE jacket, because actually mine went on, I guess maybe 15 years is my jacket that I have here.
1: X-Factor?
3: Remember, mine was X-Factor. Like, that was only in existence like 2009.
0: That's like going to the Kelly Clarkson American Idol, and you're wearing the hoodie from that still.
3: Hey, it's still fat.
0: Yeah, it's true. And it's Kelly Clarkson. Oh, Kelly Clarkson. Okay, so for real, behind the scenes, it's been very cold in our studio, because as opposed to when your AC breaks and it's very hot, ours went the opposite way. So
1: Thank God.
0: All in a polar tundra.
2: That's true.
1: If it was the other way,
0: I would be broadcasting from the house.
1: Yeah, I wouldn't come.
0: It's
1: in.
0: Just too hard to be in here with that much heat. Okay, so that's why if you ever follow us on our socials at KRBE, you see us, like when you were talking about my luggage bag, Kevin, which by the way is called a Hulken. It's amazing.
1: Hulk bag.
0: My friend saw the video that Susanna shot of I was talking about my Hulken bag and why I use it. And she goes, are you wearing a winter coat? Yes, I was wearing a quilted jacket with a scarf around my neck inside the jacket, and I had a long sleeve shirt inside that and a liner, because that's how cold I get. My hands are very cold. The tips of my fingers right now, I should be wearing my gloves. I have gloves in my Hulken bag, but it's hard to kind of go through the computer with my big fat gloves on. So it's just very cold for us. And we would hope that we lived in a place where it does get cold at the appropriate months, like September, October, November. But hey, I'll take what we got, honey, because I have family in Chicago and they can't dig out from that snow until April.
3: That's bitter cold.
1: Yep. At least
3: that's not like
1: we turn the air conditioning on and we're fine in our car.
0: And we are just fine.
1: They have to dig themselves out.
0: That's right.
1: And then worry about going into a ditch. You know how many times I would go into a ditch?
0: Because you can't tell?
3: Yeah, you can't see the side of the road.
1: And hit a snow drift.
0: Oh my
1: gosh. It's not the snow. It's 3 days later when the wind shifts and it just drifts into your, on the road, and you just lose control.
0: Oh, God, Eric.
1: Well, you don't see the ice underneath the snow?
2: Oh, yeah, the ice.
1: It sucks.
3: However, if you have a dog and a tube, then things are next level fun.
0: I guess so.
1: Just smoggeting.
0: Yep. So let's talk about the next big thing that really wasn't. You know, there's always some item that's promoted. Like, this is going to be huge. This is going to change us. Not really. I already mentioned the Segway. I remember when the Segway came out. Who was the first like billionaire person or rich tech guy that was like, "Oh yeah, these are going to be the wave of the future. It's going to replace."
1: I can see it for factories, like if
0: stuff.
1: You're just trying to get back and forth, and it's like one of those factories that's like five football fields long.
0: I see Segways in car dealership parking lots. That's how they're going out to the cars and come back out.
2: Really?
0: Yes, I've seen them in car dealership parking lots.
2: I haven't seen one
1: in
2: forever.
1: It made sense in malls, like mall cops.
0: Mall parking lots or inside malls. Yeah. Mall cops. The Segway didn't hit like they thought it was going to hit. You know what else didn't hit like they thought it was going to hit? 3D televisions.
1: Yeah, that was all the rage.
0: Remember that?
1: Yeah.
3: You had special glasses.
0: Yes.
1: Charge them.
0: In 2015, my husband and I moved into our house when our third was just born, new house. And I remember one of the TVs we bought, this is a 3D one. And it had the boxes, Kev, with the glass. We never once used those because there was no channel to support the 3D. There was no material made in 3D to support anything.
3: No, not very much.
2: Dumb.
0: It was stupid. It was stupid. Those boxes sat in this drawer.
1: What about the curved
0: forever.
1: TV? Is that still around?
0: I think it is, but I don't get it.
1: Like Sony had that one. Remember, instead of being flat, it was more curved, so you got that experience. But I'm like, people don't want that on their wall because you bump into it. They want it flat.
0: This is one that people thought really was going to turn the economy upside down, and it really didn't. NFTs.
1: Oh, those
0: non-fungible,
1: are stupid.
0: Non-fungible tokens. Fungible?
1: Fungible?
0: Non-fungible token. The digital certificate that proves you own a specific item stored in a secure digital ledger called a blockchain.
1: You don't remember that, Sam?
3: NFTs.
1: Remember, it's like a photo, like a famous meme, and that person wanted to own it. So if you ever used it, you'd have to pay them.
2: No.
0: It's still don't stupid. Even understand, because it was digital art, like, collectibles like virtual trading cards, profile pictures, special digital clothes or weapons inside a video game.
2: Like what?
0: Yeah, all of it. It just sounds like a different language to me. DVD by mail. You know, Netflix started that way. They thought that's how the wave of the future, but then streaming came in and
1: just took it out.
0: Nobody cared.
2: Kevin was the only one to keep them in business.
0: Yes.
3: I did DVD by mail for a good 12 years.
1: Is Redbox? Is that still around?
3: I think that's what it was. I was doing. It was Netflix.
1: It was Netflix. But is Redbox? It was always like in front of a.
0: Like a CVS.
2: Wait,
3: they still have it.
2: There's no CVSs now, or Walgreens, really. Like everyone around my area has completely closed.
1: Well, that's because I steal.
0: That's That's a lesson for you, Sam. That you need to move.
4: Yeah.
0: If your CVS and Walgreens shut down, like, you need to move.
2: Three of them around.
1: But you can't even buy deodorant because they lock it up at your place.
2: Yeah,
1: you know
2: they do.
3: So they say there's food deserts around with no grocery stores. Well, she's in a pharmacy desert as well.
0: Oh my
3: food
0: God.
3: And pharmacy desert.
2: Yeah, but at least I have beer.
1: Which is ironic because there's a lot of ways to get drugs around there.
0: Oh, yeah, and beer. That's really weird.
3: There's
0: not
3: like
0: the right kind of drugs.
3: Four breweries.
0: Not the ones that help you with your health.
1: What about right now? What do you think that we're doing right now? Like, I think the glasses. I have those Ray-Ban.
2: The Meta glasses.
1: Meta glasses. It's great when I use it, like I'm on my bike or something.
0: Yeah.
1: Because you can talk on it. You can hear the music right into your ear.
2: I've never seen you wear them.
0: Me either.
1: No.
0: You're like, no.
1: They're heavy. After a while, but I like them.
0: Was that the same thing as the Google glasses that didn't hit?
1: Oh, that was that was weird looking, though.
0: I don't remember
1: Ray-Ban, though, they make those of the lenses, like Irvin, they used to work with us. Remember, he had prescription
2: ones. Mm-hmm.
1: A prescription on those.
0: It looks like a regular. Yeah. It looks like a regular pair of Ray-Bans, but you have the light on when you're recording.
1: And what's creepy is there's like TikTok will be like, "Hey, we have this. It blocks the light, so no one knows you're recording." I'm like,
0: that's creepy.
1: Okay, pervert.
0: Exactly, you're a pervert. If you're trying to record, you're doing something that nobody should be doing.
1: Yeah, I think that
0: by blocking that light.
1: What about subscriptions? I feel like people
0: about apps.
1: Yeah, everything. Anything's a subscription now.
2: Yeah.
1: Even if you're a car, but you did get that for subscribe. Yeah. Didn't Kevin, do you have something? Or it was like a car, like to get the heating, you had to pay for it or
3: no,
1: something?
3: That, no, I would never do that. I'm not that dummy.
1: Just to get heat for like your heated seat or something.
2: No.
1: For these apps. There's
0: and
1: all
0: look,
1: kinds
0: I
1: of
0: know
1: weird.
0: That apps
1: the
0: are.
1: Streaming is crazy right now. I'm paying more than I ever did.
0: Because Netflix just went up, didn't it? It's $26.99 now?
1: I know. Disney or Apple went up $2.
0: Oh, that's right. Apple.
1: But they went up 30% last year.
2: Everything's so expensive.
0: Yeah. If you want it without ads, you got to do that. Now, there was a time where on our show, we would do a whole segment on what's a new app that you like. Like, open our eyes to an app that you like. Because apps seem to be what everybody talked about. Oh, there's this new app. That has kind of faded into the background because it's just part of life now that there's all these different apps.
1: I used to download apps all the time.
0: Apps seem to be like...
1: Unless I have
0: novelty
1: to for like
0: at that
1: a
0: right.
1: Sonos
0: point.
1: Or something. You're getting some speakers or something in your house with Wi-Fi.
3: Or what about an app that you use once and then never use it again? You go to a different city and you need the parking app.
2: Oh, my God.
0: Well,
2: oh,
0: now, my God. I hate that one.
3: They have your email address and your phone number, and they're like, hey, want to come back and park again?
0: No,
3: I don't live there.
1: How about QR codes?
0: QR
1: for
0: codes.
1: Menus.
0: Maybe
3: That's still a big thing.
1: But that's what I'm saying. Right now it's big, but do you think 10 years from now we're going to be like,
0: what are we thinking?
3: Well, I can't see it on my phone.
0: Now you're using glass readers.
1: For the phone, you can make it bigger with your hand. You know.
3: You can zoom it in, but then I feel like I'm missing what's on the right side of the menu. Like, wait. I need to see the whole thing.
0: And listen, for restaurants who do have menus that you hold, make sure you don't use gray font on your beige menu.

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1: Yeah. Something, I'm just saying, if you don't know that, you walk in going, oh, they don't have calamari. They got this Frito Misto thing.
2: Exactly. Sometimes it has underneath of it the description as well.
3: It does.
2: Well.
3: It usually says it under there.
1: But I'm just saying, sometimes they'd sell more if people knew.
3: I don't think so.
1: Afraid to pronounce it. And they won't order because they're embarrassed.
3: This is why Chinese restaurants were genius in giving you numbers next to the food.
1: There's a reason.
3: I'd like E9, please.
1: Yeah. Come on, Sam. Is there something that you see on a menu, but you're like, I can't pronounce this. I don't want to order this.
4: Exactly. No, I Google it, or I will point to it. And I'll be like, I'll have this, please.
1: I don't even want to attempt it.
3: No, I will point it to it and I'll say, I don't know how to say this correctly, but this looks delicious. Is it delicious? I think I want to order this. That's what I would say.
4: Of course you're going to say it's delicious.
1: Yeah, they're going to say no.
4: And then you're going to get it. That one sucks. And then it's going to be awful.
3: No, the difference is, okay.
4: Everybody returns this, but please try it.
3: Listen, to your point, Sam, you are right. Why would they lie? However, in my experience as a customer and as a server, there are some items you get really excited about.
5: Yeah, the highest priced item.
3: No.
1: Meat and peas.
4: We know how it works, Rula. We know how.
1: Market price.
2: Sam and I aren't going to the restaurants where you can't pronounce stuff.
4: Thank you.
2: You know.
3: She's living in a place where the CVS shut down, y'all.
4: I just Googled it, too. Nearly 770 CVS and Walgreens were closing in 2025.
2: Now they're
3: so
2: launching
3: it. So areas where the drugs were in the street versus behind the glass.
1: Yeah, what area?
4: That's all over the U.S. Okay.
3: Hey, Sam's leading our show, by the way, to go be the Washateria queen.
4: Exactly.
2: Are you a Washateria queen?
4: Not yet. We're supposed to be closing on it, though.
2: I cannot believe it.
3: Sam Suds.
1: Sam is going to own a laundromat.
3: Look out for Sam Suds.
4: I love it.
3: Please.
1: Are you going to promote
2: it? Please.
1: Could I use you for being a leader?
3: Oh, my God. Yes. Can you advertise on KRBE? We'll all post you as a lead.
4: Let me get, some money coming in, then maybe. Okay? It costs money to be here.
1: So now she's going to be paying everything in quarters.
4: 100%. That's all you're getting. That's all.
3: Okay, coming up next, I need you guys. Oh, Nitos. Sam, I mean, Eric, somebody just texted Nitos. We'll put that on the list. Nitos is the squishy balls, all that brand of Nitos that's neon.
1: What was the one with the, my daughter has the little stuffy things. What are they called?
4: Squishmallows. Or not those.
3: No, what?
4: Jellycats?
1: They're like Jellycats or something like that.
3: Oh, the Jellycats. The Jellycats and the Nitos.
1: She sold one yesterday. She bought for like $15. And she sold for $100.
3: There's no way she bought for 50, 15.
1: Or 30,
3: those would go for 50. 40,
1: whatever this
3: 35.
1: One is, it's like they retired it.
3: Jellycats and Nitos will be 10 years from now. I'll say, what were we thinking? Okay, coming up next, here's what I want for you guys. I'm going to give you some homework next for Scoop. You're going to give us the Scoop. Speaking of those apps we talked about, all the junk on your phone, between the apps I'm getting hit with, like Cloaked and Cleaner Guru and Data Save and all these things, has anybody actually used an app that's supposed to clean up your phone and get rid of subscriptions you don't want anymore or apps you don't want, and it worked? And you actually, because you have to subscribe to that one to get rid of the other ones.
2: The picture one, you don't have to subscribe to. They don't find the duplicate pictures, but the other ones, I bet you do.
3: Okay, so text me at 37530, or if you want to call, 833-390-KRBE. 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You would recommend. I want to know this
1: or
3: next.
1: Did it spam you and scam you?
3: Yeah, or did it suck? We'll talk about it next on KRBE.
6: Good morning from the Bell Furniture Unbeaten Bell Prices Traffic Desk. 610 North Loop westbound at I-45. There's a crash in the left lane that slows you down about 5 minutes from the Hardy Toll Road. 610 North Loop eastbound at the Hardy Toll Road. You've got an accident across three left lanes. You're jammed up from Irvington. 290 Northwest Freeway eastbound at FM 529. Three left lanes are still blocked by a wreck. There's a 45-minute delay from Huffmeister. I'm Becca Parker with your KRBE traffic check.
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7: 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It appears these social media companies knew they had been causing serious harm to kids, but have done little to stop it. If your teen has been harmed by social media like Instagram, Facebook, Snapchat, TikTok, or YouTube, then you could be eligible for significant compensation. 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
10: All right, we're going to get the scoop in a hot minute. I want to give you an update on what I just asked. I asked people to text me about apps that they use to try and clean up their phones because I'm getting hit with a lot of these ads of like cleaner guru and cloaked and all of my stuff was all over the internet, blah, blah, blah.
11: Earmuffs phone, I don't want to hear that.
10: I know, right? So one person said, some of these apps, these reward systems, they all scrape your data and they build forecasts against you as a consumer to predict how much you will likely spend in that month, quarter, or year. Look up the guy who requested all his data from McDonald's via the McDonald's app to see what they had on him. It's crazy how much they're collecting on you. Like Walmart now, if you get on there, if you have Bluetooth, it connects now to the cart or something, they said. People said, look at Walmart, what they're doing with their carts. I have not been to a Walmart to see a digital cart.
11: What do you think Amazon's doing with all that stuff? They're making all the money off us buying stuff, but they're probably making so much more selling the data.
10: Yeah.
11: Or all the stuff they find out about us.
10: Somebody said the Finch app is free. And this person says, with my ADHD, it took time to get used to buy it, but I'm over a year in and I've stuck to my routine thanks to this dang bird. I added it to my home screen so it's in sight and I don't forget about it. Also, you can have your phone disable unused apps. When I click on an unused app, it enables it and re-downloads it if it needs to. It's called Finch app. They like that one. Another person said the Rocket Money one was a 10 out of 10. You either choose how much you pay and it shows how you're spending your money and they categorize everything. But another person said they used to like Rocket, but then it turned into a subscription and they didn't want to pay for it.
11: You know what's funny is how we see people complain about the Flock cameras, which are actually catching a lot of criminals. I know somebody saw it in Bel Air. They were looking over and they saw. Was it you, Kev? Or is it somebody else?
12: Kevin
13: was vandalizing it.
12: Yeah.
11: No, my friend was up there. He was on top of the the Bel Air one. And he looked over and saw this person just running. They're getting chased. And they dropped a bunch of stuff. Mm-hmm. And the cop, he's like, hey, police officer, you want to get him? He's like, oh, Flock camera will get him. We'll get him in a few minutes.
10: Oh, that's crazy.
11: But you're worried about the Flock camera, but these apps, they know where you've been. They could go back months and see where you shopped, that's the stuff you should worry about.
10: Well,
11: that's,
10: everything is tracking
11: at least the Flock camera, they're trying to get the bad guys or bad girls from doing
10: catch those bad girls. Okay, so thanks for your text on that, but I still didn't say anything about cleaning.
11: We're talking about that bad boy.
10: Yes, I want to talk about the guy who created profiles on dating apps posing as a fake San Francisco 49er football player to defraud dozens of women.
11: How do you do that in 2026?
10: Out of more than $1 million.
11: Yeah, you can look it up. Yeah.
13: That's just
10: Tinder swindler.
13: His name is very similar to one of the players on 49ers, and it is the funniest thing ever. All the free things. Okay, it's not funny to the women that got scammed. I apologize.
11: But
13: the other stuff, Kev, I am deep diving.
10: You're saying funny, you mean like, ha ha, or you're saying like, God, it's just so funny how they fell for that. Like,
13: it's
10: weird.
13: It's wild. The free things that he got veneers. He got like braids all
10: Wait,
13: done.
10: Wait, he got girls to pay for his teeth?
13: No, he reached out to all these different companies and said, like,
10: because he faked that he was an NFL player.
13: Because he faked who he was. And he got $1.3 million from a bunch of different people. But basically, he, like, did a fake signing day. He made a video of a fake signing day of him agreeing to be part of the 49ers.
10: No.
13: He had, like, a whole entire logistic thing. He faked that he had, like, expensive cars and he would post in them because he would rent them. He said that he had a bank balance exceeding, like, $30 million. And he just fabricated all of this, like rented fancy cars.
10: How lies can just be the truth.
11: But then these women that
13: get
11: up with him, I'm like, well, I mean, you're kind of just trying to be a gold digger.
10: Listen, not always.
13: But yeah, like the one screenshot.
10: What's her name? Kylie Kelsey? Met Jason Kelsey on one of the apps, and she didn't think he was actually a Philadelphia Eagle.
13: Yeah.
10: Like, she goes, this guy
11: lying. Well,
10: if you
11: look at him, you don't think he's...
10: Let's just meet him and see if he's lying. And he really was one, but she was like, oh, okay, I guess. I like the Eagles.
13: But the stuff this guy has gotten... And
10: okay, his name is Dejan Labreye Love. Dejan Love, 35 years old. He and his co-conspirator were arrested by FBI agents last week on suspicion of orchestrating an elaborate years-long romance scheme. He bamboozled at least 24 women that he...
13: 24.
10: Via Bumble, Tinder, Facebook dating, and Hinge. In the court documents, they say that he made them think they were in, quote, sincere romantic relationships. And they
11: illegal, but asking for money and using it, or what?
13: I guess.
10: Because his profile had all these 49er pictures, talked about how he played for the 49ers.
13: And he would take his helmet everywhere. So he would wear 49ers gear, and then he would take this helmet everywhere. And
10: because
13: NFL
10: real Texans players
13: is
10: do that,
13: not taking
10: please.
13: A helmet anywhere. And they have him, like,
11: I've
13: out
11: never
13: on
11: seen
13: the
11: a player
13: sand
11: wear like a...
13: trying to do football plays, and he looks so unathletic. It is just...
10: He had 85,000 followers.
11: But players
10: he
11: don't wear their
10: the
11: own
10: blue
11: jersey.
10: Check mark on his
13: he
10: Instagram.
13: Paid for all that.
11: Like, was he walking around in his jersey, too? Like, just...
13: He was wearing... He would... carry his helmet with everything. And then he was out on the beach and like doing like filming of him doing like training for it. I'm just laughing because it was just so cringe. He asked some lady for $20,000 because he tore his ACL and his insurance
10: to pay for it.
13: His insurance wasn't coming through or something like that.
11: I should try that with Eric Rowe, the football player.
10: Yeah, you should. You
11: He's from Houston too.
10: Yes.
13: But if this doesn't become a Netflix series, I'm going to be so sad because I can't stop looking at this, and it just keeps coming up on my Instagram, and it makes me laugh so hard.
11: Like, are you shocked that he did this? Is that what makes you want?
13: I think what shocks me is every single day or every single time I go on Instagram, I just keep seeing new things of what he got for free because he pretended that he was a 49th player. And in every picture,
10: it says here he even duped AI, like artificial intelligence. Okay, you know how Eric has made up the Bayou Butcher?
11: Bayou Butcher shows up.
10: The AI now has mentioned, there's been mentions of a Bayou Butcher. That's how you know AI is not reliable because Eric has 100% fabricated the Bayou Butcher and it made it on Google. Here in this story, it says AI, when you put his name, his first and last name, to search engines, the results did depict him as a player for the 49ers because of the algorithms where he has posted himself with 49ers gear.
13: That's what I'm saying. He posted himself so much and he takes his helmet like everywhere.
10: And listen to this part, guys. His financial advisor, in quotes, the guy who's been his co-conspirator, he's an 18-year-old kid. He's an 18-year-old kid who convinced victims that their investments would generate massive returns. And if they asked too many questions, they would block communications with them and keep their money. And this guy's a dirtbag.
14: Yeah.
10: That's Dejan Love, you're a dirtbag.
13: That's what I'm saying.
14: So are there going to be any prosecutions?
11: He stole $1.3 million? He's going to be in jail for a while.
14: I mean, he didn't steal it. He was given it under false pretenses, but that's the fault of
10: Well, that's
14: the
10: what we learned from Jonathan Walton with Queen of the Con. Uh-huh.
11: Well, they should be held accountable.
10: You gave money to someone under the guise of lies. It's under the umbrella of all lies.
11: Yeah, because then you can't do a business. Like, oh, real, I'm going to sell you this building over here. Oh, I own the Williams
10: Tower.
11: It's
10: just like people who steal the deeds, Kev, the house deeds.
11: The Brooklyn Bridge.
10: Or you go to VRBO and you get to go to check in. They go, what are you talking about? This is not a VRBO.
14: I got bamboozled. See? Absolutely. You know, someone said that they were the manager of an Airbnb and I paid them instead of the real manager.
11: See, they're lying.
10: Ridiculous.
11: Yeah. They should be in jail.
10: So, I mean, how can we protect ourselves? I guess we just really have to do our diligence to double check and triple check. And if your instinct is telling you, ladies and gentlemen, the person that you have met that's asking you for money, it's off. Do not engage.
13: They shouldn't ask you for money.
10: Not. They should not be asking you for money. No matter what but see, remember what we learned with Jonathan Walton, Sam. They don't ask for money right away.
13: Yeah.
10: They build the trust. They build the romance.
11: They pay for
10: stuff. They build the emotion. They pay for stuff with somebody else's money they're scamming
11: to
10: woo you. And then when they need money from you, is doing, oh my God, my mom is really sick and my money is tied up in these investments. They have to call a board meeting to be able to release the investments. It's going to take
13: like
10: too long.
13: That's like the things he was doing. Say really? That. Like, yeah, like his
10: like a Tinder swindler.
13: Yes, it's insane.
10: It makes me sick. It makes me sick for every victim. And you know what? Who's really driving the bus to hell? These people.
13: Oh, yeah.
10: Guys like this guy should be driving the bus to hell. Because I can't.
11: He's like, I didn't kill anybody. Well, maybe you did.
10: You are financially ruining people.
11: Which is worse than a lot of things.
10: It's absolutely, I mean, when you don't have a support, you can't support yourself. How do you live? That's everyone's fear, right? It's crazy. God,
8: it's
10: crazy.
8: It's time for What's Going Down in H-Town. I'm a Rula Show with Eric.
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10: 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I got a couple of questions about the United thing we were talking about, so I want to revisit this story. They announced with United this week that they're testing it in Newark right now, Newark International Airport, and then soon it's coming to Houston, where you can, via the United app, make an order for food or medication or charging cords or whatever you forgot when you left your house and you need to get it inside the airport. It could be waiting for you at the gate before your flight.
11: Oh, that's cool.
14: I want to know how much they're going to charge for this exclusive service.
10: It is a service that is a food pickup area or an item pickup area that they're going to start doing.
11: I don't like the food part, Rula.
10: I know you don't like the food part, Eric, but people need to eat.
11: Well, you don't eat on a plane. You get there early and you eat in the gate.
14: I mean, they literally serve food on a plane, Eric. I'm sorry, people are eating on a plane.
11: Yeah, they're eating tapas boxes. That's fine.
10: Tapas. No, but you can, in long-leg flights, there's actual food.
11: That's fine. I don't need to smell your Subway tuna salad crap.
10: Oh my God, stop being so meanie pants.
11: It's gross.
14: I mean, that is smells. People like onions and pickles.
10: Oh. Okay, onions, I can't. Okay, let me get to the story. Orders are placed on a designated pickup shelf for customers through select flights departing from or connecting through up to 9 designated gates. You as a traveler will get pre-departure push notifications through the United app or email to pick from a selection of sandwiches, salads, drinks, kids' meals, chips, candy, over-the-counter meds, travel pillows, charging cords, or other essentials you may have forgotten or you need. When the service expands here to the Houston International Airport, the Bush International Intercontinental Airport, it will include popular national restaurant brands and other options for us to pick up or have delivered directly to our gates. Papacitos, wouldn't you love to have a taco al carbon waiting for you at the gate?
11: That also means the lines are going to be longer because those people are cooking more burgers, so you got to wait in line.
10: Oh, the mobile app pickup? Well, they already have mobile app pickup inside the airport. I've done that before.
14: And Eric, you're the one who's like literally eating steak on a plane.
11: Well, that's first class.
10: And complaining it's not cooked right. For real.
11: That was first class. I'm just sorry.
14: Oh, see? Oh, so if you're in first class,
13: then
14: you
13: can
14: eat.
13: All the peasants in the back that didn't have AC back there and my TV didn't work.
11: If we're all eating the same food, it's fine. But if you're bringing in something that smells like butt, don't be eating that in our...
10: Look, the only thing I will agree with you on...
13: I hope next airplane there's a baby that poops himself right beside you.
10: Oh, yeah, I hope that. And the person next to that baby is eating meatballs with garlic.
11: Ugh.
10: The only time I will agree with you on that is when I was on a flight and
11: I hope you guys get
10: the
11: it
10: person
11: you love
10: next
11: it.
10: To me talked about how they were visiting their grandparents and the grandma makes these meatballs. That's why I said meatball with garlic. And he goes, my grandma sent me with this Tupperware of meatballs and he apologized to me telling me he's going to open this up he doesn't know if it's going to smell bad. And I said, it's fine, but I'm not the only one with the nose. And it was a little strong, but it was fine.
11: But he warned you at least.
10: He told me. He goes, I'm going to eat these meatballs. And I don't know.
11: That's weird.
13: Whisper that one.
10: I'm going to eat these meatballs.
14: There you go.
13: And someone then brings Brussels sprouts and cabbage on the plate.
11: Oh, yeah. That's, yeah, Brussels sprouts. You're
14: like,
11: right.
14: Sauerkraut.
13: Yes. Ew. That always. God.
11: You should
13: have to clean your whole
10: you
13: house.
10: You can just hate people because you want to hate people, but you got to eat and just be mindful.
11: Yes, you have to eat, but you don't have to eat on the plane. You can eat before and then go.
10: If
11: the
10: they couldn't eat before and you're going to eat on a plane, just skip the onions, please. Do us all a favor. Skip the onions.
13: Kevin.
10: Okay.
11: Yeah, Kevin.
14: No. I'm not skipping the onions. Yep. I can't have a sandwich without onions and pickles up on there. And a lot of mayonnaise.
11: Extra mayo.
10: Coming up next. What happened on Roses that had people unwell on the care of this 6-year-old child when it comes to water safety? You will hear it next on The Rula Show with Eric and KRBE.
15: Good morning from the Bell Furniture Unbeatable Bell Prices Traffic Desk. 610 North Loop westbound at TC Jester. There's an accident at the off-ramp. It slows you down more than 20 minutes from the Hardy Toll Road. 610 North Loop eastbound after the Hardy Toll Road. A wreck was cleared. There's still some stop and go from I-45. 290 Northwest Freeway eastbound at FM 529. That wreck is long gone. Things are struggling to unwind. You're still backed up for an extra 15 minutes. I'm Becca Parker with your KRBE traffic check.
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12: Good morning from the Bell Furniture Unbeatable Bell Prices Traffic Desk. 610 North Loop westbound at TC Jester. There's an accident at the off-ramp. It slows you down more than 20 minutes from the Hardy Toll Road. 610 North Loop eastbound after the Hardy Toll Road. A wreck was cleared. There's still some stop and go from I-45. 290 Northwest Freeway eastbound at FM 529. That wreck is long gone. Things are struggling to unwind. You're still backed up for an extra 15 minutes. I'm Becca Parker with your KRBE traffic check.
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18: All right, after Olivia Rodrigo, we're going to let you hear what happened on Roses today. 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
3: Yep.
2: And you can send him a DM. 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And then I'll offer up red roses to your mate while you listen in on this phone conversation to see where they go. Ashley has reached out. Let's get her story. Good morning, Ashley.
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2: Why are you with roses?
3: Us? Or tell Rula mostly because I know like 80%.
2: That's right. So why are you here, Ashley? Why do you need roses?
4: Well, so here's the deal. My husband, Brady, has always been the one who takes our six-year-old son to swim lessons every Saturday morning. He actually insisted on doing it because he said it was good father-son time, and I thought it was really sweet.
2: All right, that's good.
3: Nothing wrong with that.
2: Yeah.
4: And he loved doing it. That's the thing. And at least that's what I thought.
2: Oh, no.
4: And last week I was paying bills and realized we hadn't been charged for swim lessons for a while. And I figured maybe the swim school forgot to run my card. So I called them and the woman looked up our account and said, oh, your husband canceled those lessons almost a month ago.
2: What? Wait a second. Hold on. Let's be real. Your husband cancels swimming lessons for a child, which then the mother thinks the child is learning how to swim. So then you have a false sense of security when you go to a pool party or a public pool or anything, thinking your child knows how to swim or you're getting... Your child didn't say, like, what is he doing with your son on the Saturdays they should be in the pool?
4: He said our son was getting bored and didn't want to go anyway.
2: Oh, come on.
3: Well, then if he was bored and didn't want to go for a month,
2: where were they going?
3: Yeah, they're going to get donuts?
4: Yeah, that's what I was wondering. And so he said they've just been spending quality time together instead, going to the park, getting donuts, playing at the playground.
3: I was just making a joke.
2: Well, wait a second. Here's what, okay, because this is roses, which means you suspect your mate is stepping out on you. We are now learning that your husband has taken your six-year-old out of swimming lessons because your credit card hasn't been charged and the company told you he's not here anymore. I'm just kind of surprised your six-year-old didn't rat him out. Daddy and I got donuts today with the park. We don't go to the pool anymore because I don't like it.
3: And there's this other woman there.
2: Yeah, like how...
3: If you think he's cheating.
2: Right. He's telling you he's having quality time with your son?
4: No, he was just saying, Daddy said it's a surprise.
2: Oh, it's a surprise when I drown?
3: What was
2: it? Oh my God.
3: What does that even mean?
2: What the heck?
3: He likes surprises?
2: Oh, God. That's terrifying. Jeez. Okay, so yeah, and kids don't usually keep a secret unless somebody tells them to.
3: Did you ask more questions to him?
4: That's when I started asking more questions, and I found out Brady has been taking him to my mother-in-law's house, his mom's house, every Saturday morning, watching Brady disappearing for hours.
2: So then where's Brady going?
3: Exactly.
2: And why wouldn't your mother-in-law like, hey, I've been enjoying so much time with little Reginald.
3: Yeah, Reginald.
2: But your mother-in-law never said it's so great having the grandbaby over for every Saturday?
4: That's the thing. She's never liked me. So she's always wanted Brady to marry like a different girl, like the girl next door to them when they were growing up. And she made it very clear. She thought Brady only married me because I got pregnant. So now...
3: Oh, geez.
4: Yeah. So I'm wondering if she's actually helping him cover the whole thing.
3: So do you think he's having an affair? Do you think his mom's helping him have an affair by covering all these times with your son?
4: I do think she is. So apparently there's this woman named Michaela I've heard mentioned before, but Brady says they're just friends. I don't have any proof. I just know my husband lied about where he was taking our son every Saturday for the last month, so I can't help but put...
2: Who's Michaela, though? How does he talk about her? Is it a coworker? Is it somebody in your neighborhood? Is it
4: they're
2: a friend of yours?
4: Friends.
2: How?
4: Yeah.
3: Does he say where? Like, hey, I got this friend, Michaela. Michaela, what?
4: Yeah, he always talks about her. They're on the same, like, team at work. Yeah, I really don't know.
2: What's he saying about her when he talks about her? That's what's interesting to me, Ashley. What is he saying about her? Like, he's saying, oh my God, Michaela's so like, funny. She likes, you know, peanut butter and crackers.
3: A lot of times guys don't realize that, really, that they're saying it.
2: Right.
3: Or
2: so,
3: girls.
2: In what context is he mentioning Michaela when he brings her up?
4: All of the above. Like, oh, yeah, we all went out and Michaela beat us at, you know, I don't know, bocce ball. And, oh, like, she's really funny. She did this, like, prank on blah, blah, blah. And it was just everybody thought it was hilarious. One time I was changing and he was like, oh, hey, Michaela has that same top. Michaela from work. And I'm like, what guy knows what tops other women wear?
2: Well, definitely have enough going on there, but you have like three different levels of an argument in your marriage. That your husband has canceled your six-year-old's swim lessons without telling you, so you are under the false sense of security that your child's learning how to swim. That your mother-in-law that already doesn't like you is complicit in keeping this information from you and letting him do God knows what, because she's not asking questions. Maybe she knows. And that Michaela has been noticed, especially when she's wearing cute tops. So how about this? We're going to call him up. We're going to offer him the red roses. You're going to listen in and not say a word until I get all the info I want out of him. And then we'll tell him that you're on the phone, and then we can have the conversation, because they could go to you. But even if they do, you got to confront him on all the other stuff we talked about, okay?
4: Okay.
2: All right, it's Roses on The Rula Show with Eric and 104.1 KRBE.
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3: Okay, so you can go to KRVE.com or reach out to Eric at Producer Eric on Instagram. Ashley has reached out to us because her husband Brady maybe is lying about what he's doing, and it's a really dangerous lie. They have a 6-year-old son who's supposed to be going to swim lessons, and she found out on their credit card, I haven't been charged over a month. Those got canceled over a month ago. Well, that's bonding time, said Brady. Like, I'll take him to swimming lessons. That's bonding time for us. But really, where's he going? To the mother-in-law's house for drop-off. And then not going at all to any swim safety course. And then where's Brady going? Then the twist is, Michaela is the quote-unquote girl next door that the mom, Brady's mom, seemed to have always wanted Brady to end up with.
4: Doesn't like her.
3: Because Ashley and Brady got pregnant, and that's why they're together, and the mom doesn't like that. So, is he cheating on her, or is it a misunderstanding? Let's find out. Ashley, is she ready to go through with this?
5: Yes, definitely.
6: All right. You're in good hands with Rula. We got this. We're going to get you some answers one way or the other. Don't say anything until we jump in, okay? Just wait for Rula or myself to jump in when we talk to him. All right. Hold on.
3: It's Roses on The Rula Show with Eric and 104.1 KRBE.
7: Hello?
3: Hi, I'm looking for Brady. Please?
7: Hi, this is Brady.
3: Hi, Brady. My name is Denise, and I'm calling you from Promotions Extravaganza. It is a third party that a whole bunch of companies use us to, you know, give their employees, like employee of the quarter, employee of the month, or, you know, whatever it is, these great benefits. They have us call up their colleagues and tell them the good news. And that's why I'm calling you today. So you're going to have some good news come your way in about 10 seconds. Congratulations on doing a great job for your company. Just to double check, you work for...
7: Yeah.
3: Okay. And your manager's name is Alexander...
7: Yeah, that's right.
3: All right. Well, you're on the list. So obviously you're doing something great. And I just want to tell you really quick that the item of the week that they have gifted you and your colleagues that are on this same awesome team is a dozen long stem red roses that cost $150. They're not playing around. They are expensive and they can be delivered to you or whomever you like within 24 hours. So congratulations on being a great employee and also congratulations on the roses. So just to make this fast for you, because I know nobody has time to be on the phone with anybody real, let's just get this out of the way. Who do you want to send the red roses to? Like, do you want me to send them to your address that your place of business has for you? Do you want to send them out to someone else? They will never know they were free roses. They'll just know you sent them very beautiful roses.
7: Yeah, you can send them to Michaela.
3: How do you spell that?
7: M-C-K-A-Y-L-A.
3: Okay, and is there a greeting for that little card you want me to send to Michaela?
7: Yeah, make it say, hey, I'm looking forward to team building next weekend, and team buildings in quotes.
3: All right. So there's a secondary meaning to team building. Would you like for me to sign it love, Brady, take care?
7: Just Brady.
3: I have to also tell you that this is not a recorded call, but we do have somebody else listening in to the call. And the person listening in to the call is someone you probably didn't want hearing the call.
6: Yes,
3: explain, Eric.
6: It's your wife, Ashley. She's been listening in this whole time, Brady. Ashley.
7: Wait, what?
6: Yes. Yeah. I'm Eric. The person you've been talking to is Rula from The Rula Show with Eric on 104.1 KRBE. And your wife thought you were cheating, and I guess she was right. Go ahead, Ashley.
5: Yeah, I'm here. And so every Saturday wasn't swimming lessons after all.
7: Ashley, I can explain.
5: Yeah, no, I think I'm done listening. I mean, this is pretty freaking horrible. You lied to me for a month. You used our son as your cover story.
7: It's not what you think.
3: Tell us what we're all thinking the same thing, and the whole world can't be wrong, and you're right.
6: Yeah.
3: What does she think, and what is it not?
7: It's nothing. She's just a coworker. Okay, it's nothing.
3: But you do realize you put team building in quotes. You heard that, right, Ashley? team building in quotes. Ashley, what do you think that means?
5: I don't know, but I don't want to know because it doesn't sound like it's actually what it is. It sounds like an innuendo of some sort, and I need to know what's going on. And I'm pissed that our son doesn't know how to swim now because you are a liar and a cheater.
3: Yeah, and you put his life at risk.
6: Yes.
3: I mean, why are you even... Of all the things you could have used the time to go cheat on Ashley with Michaela, you took your son out of swimming lessons to use that time to go hang out with Michaela.
5: Well, don't you have anything to say?
7: Look, I'll teach our son to swim.
3: Oh my God.
6: So wait, you've been dropping your son off at your mom's house. So does that mean your mom has been covering for you? Like lying?
3: Does she know you're having an affair and that's why your son is there? Or she just thinks, I get to watch him.
7: I want all of you to leave my mom out of this, okay? She's done nothing wrong.
6: No, nothing?
3: She didn't teach your son how to swim.
6: You were telling us, Ashley, that his mom doesn't really care for you. Is that true, Brady?
5: Yeah.
7: She cares for her, of course. Of course she does.
6: Cares enough that she has her son there lying about getting swim lessons, which, like Rula said, is very important, and she didn't say anything to her son. It sounds like she's covered. She knows what you're doing. You're being a dirty dog.
7: I'm not a dirty dog, okay? My mom's a good woman. Michaela and I, we are on the same team at work, literally. That's it, okay?
5: Then what is it then? Like... So your mom's a great person. She's just on your team. That's it? Do you even love me anymore?
7: Of course I love you.
6: Do you love her? Because I don't think you do love her. If you loved her, you wouldn't be going through all this stuff. Be honest, man. This is your chance. You got caught. Tell her the truth. You owe her that. You've already embarrassed her in front of millions of people that you're a cheat.
7: I wasn't going to say this. I'm in love with Michaela. I'm sorry.
6: Well, I didn't expect you to say that.
3: He just wanted you to say you were doing it.
6: Yeah.
3: Well, not that you're in love.
5: Okay. Wow. Yeah. So what was your plan here? You were just going to keep doing this every Saturday? Like, eventually I was going to find out. So you're just going to keep lying forever?
7: I don't know. I don't know.
6: Why are you guys still married? I don't understand.
3: Well, for Ashley, she was married because she thought...
6: Well, she didn't know. But I'm just saying, right. For Brady, why are you still married if you're in love with someone else? I never understood this.
7: I didn't want to break up our family.
6: Well, you're doing a pretty good job of it.
5: So has this been going on for way longer than I've been thinking it has? So how long has this been going on?
7: 6 months.
6: 6 months.
3: And your love. Does Michaela love you? I'm just curious because this could be one-sided. She just thinks she's having a fling.
7: I don't know. I don't know if she loves me.
3: Who cares? Who cares?
6: Yeah, I really don't care.
3: Brady.
6: I hope she doesn't.
3: Do you think you would... How would you have told Ashley about what's going on with you and Michaela if Ashley had not asked us to call you? I'm just curious what your plan was.
7: Well, I talked to my mom about it, and she said I should tell her right away, but I didn't want to. I didn't want to divorce, you know. We have a kid.
6: That's no reason to be in a marriage. I mean, now's the time to do it before they get older.
3: Gosh, this is...
6: Listen, I'm done with Brady.
3: We're going to let you, Ashley, take a breather. We can end the phone call and then maybe check in with you in a couple days, see how you're doing or what's transpired since this right now. But I know you have to take a minute and really take all this in. So I'm sorry for the result, but I'm glad you know because it doesn't sound like you were ever going to know unless he tripped up.
5: Yeah, guys, I'm in shock. And thank you, guys. I guess I'll be talking to you next week.
6: All right. Take care.
3: Okay, sorry. Bye, Ashley. So we were really unwell with the whole thing about the son not knowing how to swim and the mom thinking he does. Yeah. And that's terrifying. And then a lot of people texted in the original 7 o'clock hour of this airing. How many people have had this done, especially when it comes to a mother-in-law that doesn't like you? One woman said that the mother-in-law had an entire room for the son, right? For her husband, the woman, the texter's husband, mm-hmm. with his clothes and everything, and welcomed the mistress there all the time.
4: Oh,
3: it's so messy. It's so messy. So y'all can go to the listener line at 713-278-VENT. That's 8368. And we can hear your stories there if unfortunately you relate to that.
6: You know what's funny is I won't read this, but I found this letter from my ex-wife's boss who ends up being, and they ended up getting married.
3: Well, his ex-wife had an affair. For those that don't know, yeah. Eric's first wife cheated on him, unfortunately, with her boss.
6: But I found, I remember I went through her purse and I found like a card, like on a roses, uh-huh. a card with flowers.
3: Yeah, like the one I send on.
6: And I wrote it. I remember I took it out and I wrote it on a piece of paper. Then I found it. I took a photo of it.
3: And but I said, it's like serial killer handwriting.
6: I'm you like, that's my handwriting though.
8: You copied it down.
3: Yeah. Can I read what it says?
8: Oh, you want to read what it says? We should not read this on the air.
6: I don't care. Here, go ahead.
9: We also have a raw feed later, but sure, go ahead.
6: Yeah, read it now.
8: Oh, Lord. Does she listen?
6: Well,
3: I'm going to have to pull up some glasses for this chicken scratch.
6: It's just like, so it's something that they write on a card when you give them flowers. You know, it's only, so it's not that long. But remember, we're married.
8: Okay.
6: And I found this in her purse.
8: Oh, Eric.
3: This is a long amount of words. That's what I'm saying. Well,
6: I also write sloppy. So.
3: No, it's a lot of words. This is what is on the roses card.
8: Yeah.
3: In Eric's real life, when his first wife was caught cheating on him. My life is pretty much a train wreck right now. I'm sorry my actions give mixed signals at times, but I can't seem to help it. This is the boss saying this to Eric's ex-wife. Okay. Things just aren't close to normal for me. Thank you for continuing to be the bright spot in my life. Love, dude's name, which I won't say.
6: Does that sound like... I didn't have proof then. I didn't have, like...
3: Mixed signals. Thank you for continuing the bright spot in my life.
6: Yeah, that wasn't you don't send that... That's your boss.
8: No, it
6: that,
8: wasn't
6: right?
8: as scandalous as I thought it was going to be.
6: No, because it was on a card with flowers.
3: Love, though.
6: I just remember
3: seeing... The boss sending love to the coworker. Yeah.
6: I just remember that when I saw that. I was like, what?
3: What?
6: And I wrote it down.
3: Wait, how long did you sit with that before you told your ex, here's what I found, or I know about this?
6: I can't even remember. It's funny how you just forget those things.
3: I mean, that's a core traumatic memory.
6: Yeah,
3: for
6: but after
3: you,
6: my parents, I'm telling you, I just locked this stuff away so someday it'll probably explode.
3: In your lockbox.
6: Yeah, that's how you, I grew up in the, I'm a Gen Xer. We just
4: still,
6: don't, we don't deal with that stuff.
4: Feels. Feelings?
6: Yeah.
3: No feelings?
6: You that? No.
3: I don't know. You know,
6: because I look at the positives now and say, thank God. We're not together, and I'm in such a great place.
8: True.
6: I love being in Houston. Uh-huh. I love being with my wife and my kids. Like, thank you so much for doing that. I want to tell that guy, thank you so much for what you did.
3: Oh, yeah, for
6: you
3: taking her away from me.
6: A life that I could never dream of.
3: It's true. You guys started out in your little basement
6: but when you're
3: in
6: down,
3: the cornfields
6: though,
3: of Illinois.
6: At that time, though, I did not feel that way.
3: No, of course not.
4: Oh, absolutely
3: And
4: not.
3: You had already moved here with your young child to make a go at radio.
6: Yep. So, yeah, if that was a flat... blast from the past. I haven't seen that in years.
3: Eric was showing me old videos that he found from VHS that got transferred to DVD that got transferred to

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1: Yep. Is that how that works?
3: Yeah, I've had to do that with a couple different things. As you know, there's services that'll do it for you, but if it's just one thing, then
2: I bought the stuff.
1: It's a lot
2: online
1: on
2: for VCR.
1: Okay,
2: and it goes into your computer,
3: mm-hmm.
2: and then you just record it in there, and you can download it.
3: It takes analog to digital.
2: Yep.
1: Man, is there a service for this?
3: Yes, there is.
2: But then you got to worry about
1: getting lost.
2: Yeah, lost in the mail or whatever. I guess you got to certify it and stuff.
1: Yeah,
3: but
1: okay.
3: I feel like they're local enough to where you could just actually physically go there and deliver some of this stuff. Since we are in such a big city.
1: Yeah.
2: Yeah, it's out there. That, yeah.
1: There was a place on Fountain View for years called Videotape Copy. That's all it said. Videotape Copy. And they would copy your videotapes onto DVDs. Now, I don't know if maybe somebody knows they still exist. They were between Richmond and Westheimer.
2: But they saw some fun
1: on
2: stuff.
1: Fountain View. Videotape Copy. I have to look them up and see if they're still around. Maybe they can do this streaming. They've upgraded their technology.
2: Yeah, the guy's 100 years old now.
4: Desktops and DVDs.
1: He had a son or a grandson that took over the business. Now they call it digital copy.
2: There's some old guy.
1: I'll look it up.
2: There he is right there.
5: And then he asked like weird things like, what's in this film?
4: I was watching your video.
1: Shoes fit in the end?
4: Of your birth. I do love to watch women give birth.
1: They whisper things to whisper.
2: You gotta whisper it. It all comes back to the beginning of the show.
5: Kevin, I cannot.
1: Sam will be on till 12.
2: Have fun, Sam.
5: Should I whisper my whole entire show?
2: Yes.
1: Mm-hmm. I like listening to you.
5: Did you tell them?
3: That was an app, too. Like, talking about apps. Whisper was an app, too.
1: Was it?
3: Yeah. Isn't that where you tell secrets about people and things?
2: Yep.
3: The Whisper app.
1: Oh, Sam, really?
2: I'm going to turn you on later.
1: What, the tea app? Spill that tea.
2: At 11 o'clock.
1: Oh. Now on that one.
3: Oh, I think we should check that one out. I heard some things up on there.
1: Some names on that one.
3: Okay,
1: Sam's on till 12. And you can hear anything you missed today, which was a lot of fun,
2: mm-hmm.
1: at KRBE.com or wherever you get your podcast, because it lives there. And then it's also Thursday today, so we're going to go do a raw feed again. We do it around 10:30 live time, so it'll post after 12 o'clock because we have meetings after that. So y'all hang out with Sam, and we'll be back 6 o'clock Friday to kick off your Labor Day weekend.
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Friday morning at 8 o'clock, it's time for Eric's Facts. 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

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And you'll understand when you hear what happened during Roses.

I feel like so many people are really trying to take advantage of this three-day weekend, maybe even a four-day weekend. Like, oh, you need me at work tomorrow? 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

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If you catch Mr. Know-It-All in a lie, you will be going to the show on KRVE. She

I don't know if you're decorating for air quotes fall, even though it doesn't feel like that here in Houston, but what vibe are you going for? Spooky or basic calm PSL vibes? What's going on? It's your girl Sam hanging out with you here on 104.1 KRB. I am definitely the basic vibes, but I do love my skulls. Not skeletons, just the heads. It's a little weird. I get it. Just

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2: Game.

I know we are on high alert with Tropical Storm Edward, and maybe you didn't get hit with any of this rain. You're like, why? Well, the large reason just comes from the storm's track shifting farther east than initially expected. So if you didn't get any rain, whew, happy about that. But now you're like, dang it, turn on those sprinklers. You probably

0: Laundry. This afternoon, you have a chance to win Teddy Swims tickets.
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0: Hey, Steph, just checking in. It's Sam on 104.1 KRBE. What you doing today?
1: I just wanted to let you know I drive Uber, and I play you for all the out-of-towners that pick up at the airport.
0: Yes, girl. Thank you so much. I mean, how else are they going to hear about us?
1: Exactly. And they need to know. They need to know.
0: You be safe driving here in Houston, girly. Thanks for calling in. And don't forget, Rose.

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If you're planning on staying in Houston this weekend, then you don't got to really worry about Labor Day travel times. But if you are going out and about, the worst time to travel today is from 2 to 7, a.k.a. rush hour traffic. Friday, the worst time is from noon to 8. Saturday, 1 to 5. Sunday, you should be okay. And then Monday, 2 to 5. So at least hang out with Kate or Eve. We'll try and get you through it. All right.

Maybe because it is the third day in September with the new month, I just feel like Sam's Spotlight is all about calendars and dates. Should we change the calendar from 12 months to 5? There is a huge debate going on online, and I'm like, you know what? Let's talk about that next for Sam's Spotlight. I think it's a little wacky, but maybe you'll agree. I could be-

0: Happy fall, my friends. We are officially entering the Burr month. Today is September 3rd, 2026, and we have 4 months left of the year. And how many days are in each month? There's 30 in this month, 31, 30, and then 31 days. So it's difficult to keep straight how many days are in a month. There's a post on social media that is going viral where it says it's kind of dumb that months are different lengths. 365 days should be divided into five equal months of 73 days each. And they even came up with the month names. Jebruary, so it'd be January and February together. Maple, May and April. Jongus, June, July, and August. October, September and October, and then December, which would be November and December together. Some people absolutely love this idea. I, for one, absolutely hate it. 73 days in 1 month, that just seems like an eternity. Other people are suggesting, how about 13 months, 28 days each, that's 364, and then New Year's Day is a special break day. Some people are saying, why do we even have months at all? Let's just go from days 1 to 365. And of course, you have someone says, I both hate and love this. This is a terrible idea and I love it. Yeah, it's pretty crazy, because then when leap year comes around, it doesn't make sense. None of this makes sense. I don't think we should be changing any of the months. Let's just keep it to the 12 months. It's fine if not every month has the same amount of days in it, but to have 5 months with 73 days each in them, and then the weird names that this person came up with, no. What are your thoughts? Hit me up, KRBE's text line 37530. Do you think we should change the calendar from 12 months to 5?
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0: Hey, it's the Rula Show with Eric. 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

If you're trying to kick off your Labor Day weekend super early and you're like, you know what, let's just call it quits after lunch. 1:10, Daikin game. Astros are taking on the White Sox, so might as well just go to that, right? And then who needs to go to work tomorrow? It's Kirby.

0: It's Kevin and Audrey. This afternoon, you have a chance to win Teddy Swims tickets.
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0: It's Sam 104.1 KRVE. What's going on?
1: Hi there. Good morning. How are you doing?
0: Well, I would say it's afternoon, but I'm doing great. Thanks, friend. What's going on?
1: Not much. Just taking my lunch break from my job. Decided to call.
0: Well, thanks so much for calling. 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I'll let you get back, okay? Give me a call later.
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0: 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What's up?
1: Hi.
2: Hello.
0: Hi. Yes. What's up?
1: Oh, I was calling for the secret sound, but I guess y'all found the altimeter.
0: We actually don't start it until Tuesday. 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And if you miss it, jackpot rises to $104. 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

Sam, what national day is it? It is Thursday, December 3rd. And today is U.S. Bowling League Day. So if you're debating, like, maybe I should get out there, join a league. Have you tried Bowl and Barrel in Memorial City? It looks super cute. It's like old school bowling with food and cocktails. So, I don't know, swing by. Try some bowling today. It's Gary.

I'm just ready for that 3-day weekend, you know? It's 104.1 KRBE. How you doing, love? Audrey Rose checking in with you. We're going to get through Thirsty Thursday together. Guess what? We're rolling an hour nonstop. I got the good music. Just hang with your girl. Let's do it.

Man, okay, so Travis Kelce was dropping a little bit of tea of what married life is like on his New Heights podcast with his brother. But the rest of the tea that's been coming out is that him and Tay Tay just purchased a brand new property outside of Cleveland. $5.35 million to be rich. It's scary.

0: It's Kevin and Audrey. This afternoon, you have a chance to win Teddy Swims tickets.
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1: 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Evil laughter.

You remember back in the day, you used to look forward to watching Maury or the Jerry Springer Show because of all the drama? That's kind of how I feel about the Perula Show with Eric when it comes to roses, because I just always want to see if we're going to catch a cheater. It's 104.1 KRBE. Well, if you

my sign. I may have to do like a slasher movie date night with my hubby. It's 104.1 KRBE. What's up, love? Audrey Rose hanging with you because I noticed this morning that Netflix is already starting to add some of their spooky season stuff. Ugh, gotta watch Scream, right?

You know, I was nervous yesterday because it took way too long to beat Mr. Know-It-All. It's 104.1 KRBE, Audrey Rose, hanging with you. If you don't know, love, 405 every weekday this week, we are giving you tickets to see Teddy Swims. And all you have to do is beat our resident Smarty in some trivia questions. I think you got it today, though, okay? 405.

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Audrey Rose hanging with you 5 times a day. 5 times a day, we give you a chance at free money. And a little clue for you, if you text SECRET to 37530, you can actually get the exact play times and

what you're thinking. You're one more day closer to the weekend. You on the struggle bus right now. It's 104.1 KRBE. What's up, love? Audrey Rose hanging with you. Well, we're going to get you motivated, love. That's my thing. I'm kind of the queen of positivity around here. So I got your daily juice happening in less than 3 minutes. Just stick with your girl. It's KRBE.

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3: 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Because that's a big accomplishment in itself. And I don't think we give ourselves a lot of credit for it. Sometimes you're just a little overly hard on yourself. And every once in a while, you just need to take a moment just to pause and say, you know what? I'm proud of where I am today. And I'm proud of who I am today. Because that's a big achievement in itself. That's your Daily Juice.
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0: looking at the weather. I'm starting to get nervous for our Labor Day weekend. It's 104.1 KRBE, Audrey Rose, hanging with you because I feel like it's still up in the air. We got about like a 50% chance of it raining for the next few days.
1: Please don't let it rain. 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

You know what's nuts is I was reading this article and some experts are predicting with, you know, with the economy and whatnot, that if things keep getting as high as they're getting, more tariffs and whatnot, toilet paper, that might be the next thing we hoard again. It's Carrie E.

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We'll hear how it plays out on 104.1 KRBE.

I'm really hoping like Labor Day weekend is looking a lot better than this. Because, you know, if you're lucky, today's probably your Friday. It's 104.1 KRBE. Adi Rez hanging with you. Love and rain, rain, rain, and rain. It's what's expected this weekend now. It's like a 40 or 50% chance. So maybe it won't be too bad. Fingers crossed, man. It's KRBE.

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0: Okay, Marissa, I wanted to make sure you didn't think I was ignoring you, girl, because I just got your text. 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

Okay, it looks like some changes are coming to our Houston airports. I always get excited when we get to, like, be the first ones to try something new out. It's 104.1 KRBE. Audi Rose hanging with you, and that's exactly what's going to be happening. I'll let you know all the tea less than 3 minutes left. We'll get into it next. I got my-

0: Okay, I love new things, especially when we get to try them out first. It's 104.1 KRBE. How you doing, love? Happy Thursday to you. So did you hear that United Airlines is actually rolling out this new airport food delivery pilot program here in H-Town, okay? Now, they just announced yesterday that they're going to be testing this thing out, which is going to be specifically like a food delivery service through their app, okay? So what you can do, since they've already been kind of testing this in Newark, they're bringing it down here just to see what we might be able to get out of it. They said that you'll be able to pick out like sandwiches, salads, drinks, kids' meals, chips, candy, and more. You can also pick up the over-the-counter medicines, travel pillows, charging cords, and other, you know, essentials. Pretty much you can get them at your designated gate, which is going to be pretty cool. So if you're flying United, be on the lookout for that. It's just a pilot program, and I guess we'll see if it becomes a permanent thing. I like the idea of just being able to pick up food at my gate. You know, that's even more convenient. I don't have to run around the airport for this. Oh, I'll just put it on the app. It'll be waiting right there for me. Thank you. Can the rest of the airlines do this too? Frontier, can you do this? It's KRBE.
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1: 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And I'm thinking that you got this, especially if you're trying to see Teddy Swims at the Toyota Center. It's 104.1 KRVE, Audrey Rose. We're playing that game 4:05 today. And I know you got this. You got it.

0: It's Kevin and Audrey. This afternoon, you have a chance to win Teddy Swims tickets.
1: All you have to do is beat Mr. Know-It-All.
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1: 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The evil laugh guy.

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It's 104.1 KRVE, Audie Rose hanging with you. And can I tell you that we're bringing back the Secret Sound starting next Tuesday? You got a chance to win money 5 times a day. And if you text Secret to 37530, you'll know the times we play. You'll even have some clues of what the sound could be. It's KRVE.

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0: You know, when you listen to Kevin and Audrey, you learn some important things. 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Audrey can't swim. 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
1: It's 104.1 KRVE, Audrey Rose hanging with you. Happy Thursday. Every once in a while, I forget the mic is on. I sure do, love. I do. I mess myself up just a little bit. But listen, love, we have Carline Comedy coming up here in just a few. I realize today's my joke day, too. So if you have some good jokes, could you slide in my DMs? I got to get ready for it. It happens at 3:15. Just when

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Friday morning at 8 o'clock is time for Eric's Facts. Did you know that there are only two jobs in the entire workforce where 95% of the workers are female? What are they? 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

found on social media where people are kind of redoing their own version of The Hangover with that song, just doing ridiculous poses all over the place. I kind of wanted to try it. It's Carrie E.

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1: Yeah, darkness has fallen across the land.
0: You're not noticing while listening on the air because we've got great backup power generation stuff.
1: Yeah, we do. But you know what I will say? The good thing about this is that means the AC is not working.
0: Yeah.
1: That means that we're not in the icebox.
0: Yeah.
1: So it's actually kind of nice.
0: So our broadcasting ability remains on.
1: Yeah.
0: But the air conditioning keeps flicking off. The emergency lights go on.
1: Yeah.
0: The AC goes off. Sweet relief.
1: It's not a bad situation. I'm just saying. It's not that bad. It's dark. Look, everybody has their flashlights in the hallway because it's dark all over there. Like, it's not a bad situation.
0: It's really nice. Comfortable. Well, the show is underway on this lovely Thursday afternoon.
1: Yeah, it's been pretty kind of a wet one today, too, with all this rain all over the place.
0: Well, here we go.
1: But I got my jokes because it's my joke day today, and then we also got to play Mr. Know-It-All.
0: I'm excited.
1: I'm sure you are.
0: Mr. Know-It-All.
1: Beat Mr. Know-It-All. Can I just say this? This is a character that's gone too far for Kevin. Like, what? I think you've gotten too into this character.
0: You're not supposed to reveal that Mr. Know-It-All has anything to do with me.
1: Oh, my goodness. How can I not? I'll be walking down the hallways and you just hear, nyah, nyah, nyah, nyah, nyah.
0: That's not how I sound.
1: He's gone too far with it. He's gone too far.
0: So much fun. In case you don't know what we're talking about, Teddy Swims has a song called Mr. Know-It-All.
1: Uh-huh.
0: So we do a character called Mr. Know-It-All.
1: Yeah,
0: we give you three statements, and you've got to figure out which one is the lie to beat Mr. Know-It-All.
2: Mr. Know-It-All.
1: There he goes.
2: Nyah, nyah, nyah. This guy.
0: So good. So if you beat Mr. Know-It-All, you win. All you got to do is figure out which statement is the lie. And the statements are outrageous.
1: So you got to
0: just
1: really
0: like my Mr. Know-It-All voice. Yeah.
1: So we'll be playing that today.
0: That happens at 4.
1: Yeah, it does.
0: So between now and 4 o'clock, we've got so much other fun stuff. So many other shenanigans planned.
1: Yeah.
0: Of course, Carline Comedy happens at around 3:15. It's like one of the first things we do on the show where we tell a joke, you tell a joke, we all laugh together while we're sitting in the car line. That's like, boom, we do that right at the top of the show.
1: And today's my day today, so I got to get my jokes together. So.
0: Audrey, whenever it's her day, we always just kind of grin and bear it.
1: We do not do that. They do not do that. And I have listener jokes today, too, you jerk. Shut up.
0: I know. Everybody tosses Audrey pity jokes. So that we can get through it together.
1: They're not
0: We're going to do it. It's the show underway. Kevin and Audrey, 104.1 KRBE. Let's have some fun today.
3: 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Katy Freeway eastbound at the West Sam Houston Tollway. There's a crash in the right lane, 5-minute slowdown from Derry Ashford. Katy Freeway westbound at Antoine, an accident takes out 2 right lanes. Washington Avenue is where things get slow. Katy Freeway eastbound at I-45. There is some trouble on the connecting ramp. I'm Becca Parker with your KRBE traffic check.
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4: Aw, we have to be gentle with it. Do we have to? Excitement.
2: Audrey likes to get a little violent.
4: Okay, so thank you everybody that sent me jokes. I really do appreciate it. And we're going to start with you, Tati, because I loved your joke. What did the little spoon tell the big spoon, Kevin?
2: What did the little spoon tell the big spoon?
4: Uh-huh.
2: Go fork yourself.
4: No, it's not dirty. It was, I have all the tea.
2: I have all the tea.
4: All the tea.
2: Okay.
4: Get it? Tea from Tati. So
2: yeah.
4: Thank you, Tati.
2: Okay.
4: Okay.
2: I have all the tea.
4: This one actually came from Sam. She texted me this last night to use on you today.
2: Sam?
4: Yeah, she wanted. Sam sometimes likes to get in on the dad jokes here, so she'll text
2: him. Oh, okay.
4: She said, why is it hard to play cards in the jungle?
2: Why is it hard to play cards in the jungle?
4: Yeah.
2: Because of all the cheetahs.
4: Nom, nom, nom. Sorry, Sam.
2: Sorry, Sam.
4: Damn.
2: Apologies.
4: Sorry, Sam. He's not sorry. He's up here grinning.
2: I ate that joke.
4: Okay.
2: Tasty joke.
4: This is from Mark. Why did the raindrop keep falling?
2: Why did the raindrop keep falling?
4: Yeah.
2: Oh. Oh, I don't know why.
4: Because it couldn't resist the drip.
2: The drip.
4: Yeah. Don't look at me like that.
2: I don't think I get that.
4: The drip. Like, it kept falling. It was dripping. Dripping. Fly. Okay. Well, fine.
2: I'll give you the...
4: Yeah,
2: I don't.
4: Don't do that to Mark. Don't do that to him.
2: I don't get it.
4: He was really excited about that joke. Don't do that.
2: All right.
4: Okay. This last one. What do you call a wet bear?
2: What do you call a wet bear?
4: Yeah.
2: A wet bear.
4: What do you call a wet bear?
2: I don't know.
4: A drizzly bear.
2: Oh, should have gotten that one. A drizzly bear.
4: And we're going to end on that note. Thank you, everybody.
2: Dang.
4: Thank you for the jokes, folks.
2: I should have known a drizzly bear.
4: A drizzly bear.
2: Ah, all right, Snoop Dogg. Okay.
4: Well, I didn't want to do the for drizzle one because I'm like, I knew you would have ate that one. So no.
2: Hey, part two of Carline Comedy stars you, 833-390-5723.
4: Mm-hmm.
2: We want your jokes next live on the radio. Just call us up.
4: Yeah, and give us your jokes. Let's get exciting. Hopefully Kevin won't eat these ones.

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5: Happy rainy Thursday. It's Paul.
3: Hey, Paul. What's up, friend?
5: What's up? So what do you get if you make a triangle out of sticks?
3: What do you get if you make a triangle out of sticks?
4: Now tell us.
5: Twigonometry.
3: Yeah. It's not a speech impediment. It's a punchline.
5: Exactly.
3: Thank you, Paul.
5: Bye.
3: It's Kevin and Audrey. Give us your name and give us your joke.
6: My name's Robert, and my joke is, what crayon answers the phone at the crayon factory?
3: Okay, what crayon answers the phone at the crayon factory? Tell us, Robert.
6: Yellow.
3: Yeah, that's the one.
4: Oh, that was good. Yellow. I like that one.
7: Yellow.
3: Thank you, Robert.
6: Welcome.
4: Bye, Robert.
3: It's Kevin and Audrey. Give us your name and give us your joke.
8: It's John. Kevin Quinn, I can't believe you didn't get the grizzly bear joke.
4: Oh, did you get it, John? Did you get it?
3: I should have known.
8: I got it.
3: I should have eaten it.
8: But I didn't get the raindrop joke.
4: I didn't know that. Everybody hated Mark's joke today.
3: Right.
4: I had now.
3: It went over my head, man.
8: Yeah, right?
3: Yeah.
8: Okay, here we go. What do you call a sleeping baby goat?
3: What do you call a sleeping baby goat? Tell us.
8: A kidnapper.
3: A kidnapper. Yeah.
4: Kidnapper. I can't.
3: Thank you, John.
8: Have a good one, guys.
3: You too, buddy. It's Kevin and Audrey. Give us your name. Give us your joke.
9: My name's Matt.
3: Matt, what's your joke?
9: How many cowboy fans does it take to change a light bulb?
3: How many cowboy fans does it take to change a light bulb?
9: It never gets changed because all they can do is sit around and talk about how great it used to work.
4: Because we all know the Cowgirls are still not going to the Super Bowl.
3: Yeah.
4: We all know.
3: Yeah.
9: We know it. We know it.
3: Thank you, sir.
4: Bye.
3: It's Kevin and Audrey. Give us your name. Give us your joke.
10: Hello, my name is Carly.
3: Carly. What's your joke?
10: Okay. Knock, knock.
3: Who's there?
4: Who's there?
10: Boo.
3: Boo hoo.
10: Oh, it's just a joke. Don't cry.
3: Oh! Laugh at jokes, not cry. Thank you, Carly.
10: You're welcome.

0: It's Kevin and Audrey in 104.1 KRBE. Why does it feel like a Friday? I don't know.
1: It's probably because, you know, we're about to go into a nice long weekend.
0: People maybe it's weather related.
1: I run away on Thursdays. People probably run away into their nice little, 4-day weekend, 3-day weekend they have.
0: Oh, that's right, too, because we got a holiday weekend coming up.
1: Yeah, so this is the time when most people are like, hey, I'm just going to take a Thursday. It's going to be my Friday. I'll take Friday off.
0: Yeah. I know. This is the part where you remind me. It's like, Kevin, you never work. You just got back from vacation.
1: And you're already talking about being off for 3 days.
0: I know.
1: But it's Throwback Thursday, so we got to, throw it back for our daily debate today.
0: Okay, so.

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1: Go to school and they're trying to trade your lunchies because you're like, all right, well, my mom packed this. What do you have?
2: Right.
1: So I can trade with you.
2: Right.
1: So that used to be a big thing, too, when I was in school.
2: My mother didn't care. She was always like, just find something in the refrigerator or whatever.
1: Take it with you.
2: Yeah.
1: Well, your mama probably was telling you, go eat the leftover steak that you guys got from Ponderosa.
2: Yeah, from Ponderosa. Find something. Dig in the bottom of the fridge.
1: It's a
2: wonder. It's a wonder. I grew up. I don't give my mom credit, but like, she doesn't deserve a lot.
1: Since you better not be listening today. Oh my gosh. 833-905-7263.
2: What was that cafeteria meal that like you like really were fond of that you remember? Like for me, like this is gonna sound really weird, but I love the shepherd's pie at my school.
1: Shepherd's pie?
2: Yeah. I know.
1: Could never get down with that at school because it was like
2: delicious.
1: I don't know what's in that mystery meat. They didn't know how to season their meat very well.
2: No, they
1: so was like
2: old Pat the lunch lady at Pineview School in Osprey, Florida. She knew what she was doing.
1: She knew what she was doing.
2: Yeah, the whipped mashed potatoes over the spicy beef and they put cheese on it. Oh,
1: they put
2: man.
1: Peas and carrots and all that.
2: Oh, that did it every time. What was it that really like you look forward to when you saw it on the lunch menu?
1: Yeah.
2: We want to hear from you today. It's we're throwing it back. We're getting nostalgic on the show. It's today's Daily Debate. You can weigh in by calling us 833-390-5723. There they go. The phone lines are coming. 833-390-5723. Let's talk about cafeteria food on today's Daily Debate. It's Kevin and Audrey in KRBE.
3: Good afternoon from the Bell Furniture Unbeatable Prices Traffic Desk. Katy Freeway eastbound at I-45. The connecting ramp is closed due to an accident. 610 Westloop northbound at Highway 290. A wreck was just cleared. There's still 10 minutes of stop and go. 59 Southwest Freeway southbound at Chimney Rock. A wreck was cleared very quickly. Things are unwinding from Wesleyan. I'm Becca Parker with your KRBE traffic check.
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0: Kevin and Audrey, 104.1 KRBE. The phone lines are berserk right now over this. We're talking about the greatest cafeteria meal of all time on today's Daily Debate, 833-390-5723. Throwing it back to those memories of the things you love to eat at school. What was that for you?
1: How you doing, guys? It's definitely the fish patty, but it had a slice of American cheese underneath us. It was basically fried with the cheese.
0: Now, did that come on a bun, or was that just like laying on the plate?
1: Well, just picture the McDonald's fish patty, the fish sandwich, but it had cheese inside of it on the top layer only.
0: Wow. Yeah. Wow. Yeah.
2: We used to have those too.
0: Yeah.
2: Like cordon bleus?
1: Yeah, basically like that. Correct.
0: Yeah. A fish cordon bleu. Okay. Oh, yeah, I'm a little skeptical, but I guess I'd have to taste it.
2: Put a little tartar sauce on that. That thing was good.
1: Oh, yeah, it was. Yes, sir. Yes, sir.
0: Where did you go to school?
1: Well, I went to Briscoe Elementary.
0: All right. Is that here in the Houston area?
1: Yeah, it is. And they just closed it down this year.
0: Oh, I'm sorry to hear that. Shout out to all the Briscoe peeps that remember how great the fish patty was.
1: Exactly.
0: It's Kevin and Audrey. We're talking about the greatest cafeteria meal of all time. What's your answer?
3: Cowboy bread.
2: What is cowboy bread?
0: Yeah, I've never heard of this.
3: Well, I was in Pasadena ISD, and we had it, like, every month. It was just, like, this raisin bread, cinnamon. It was, like, a cookie and a brownie all in one. It was amazing.
2: You know what that sounds like to me? It sounds like what my grandma used to do when we were little, and she'd clean out the fridge and just throw everything in there.
3: So 100%.
0: That sounds good. Now, this is like a sweet treat, but this is like a morning thing, right? Like, cowboy bread, right? Like, right?
2: This is so for... You put everything in there. It's like a mixture of a cookie and a bread.
3: It was.
2: And all that.
3: They did it like around like Go Texan Day. They would bring it for that.
0: Oh, man. Cowboy bread. I love it. And this is Pasadena ISD.
3: Pasadena ISD. Yes, sir.
0: Yeah. Shout out to the lunch ladies at Pasadena ISD.
2: They still make that cowboy bread? Give us some.
3: I love it. I love it. Thanks, guys. You're the best.
0: Hey, we're talking about the greatest of all time cafeteria meal. What was that in your opinion?
4: Okay, so I had two of them. So one of them was like when we had the teriyaki beef and broccoli. They knew how to cook that. Mm. And then also the fried fish Fridays. Like, you couldn't go wrong with that.
0: Fried fish?
4: It's a little soggy, but it could work with some ketchup and hot sauce.
0: It sounds like you had some real good, like, down-home Southern lunch ladies.
2: You mean they knew how they were doing with that seasoning. They weren't afraid of some seasoning.
0: Yeah.
2: Yeah.
4: Yeah, at Hartman Middle School in HISD, they did okay. They did all right.
0: Hartman Middle School, HISD. Shout-outs to the lunch ladies there who
2: knew how to season
0: fried fish,
2: up.
0: Baby.
4: Yes. I can't believe
0: you
4: didn't get the joke, because I told you the joke for Taco in Texas about the spoon and the tea. I don't get how you forgot, but okay.
0: Oh, yeah.

0: Kevin and Audrey on 104.1 KRBE. We've been having so much fun talking about nostalgic cafeteria food that I almost forgot to do this, Audrey Rose. We've got to give away tickets to Teddy Swims with a little game we like to play called Beat Mr. Know-It-All.
1: It's me, Mr. Know-It-All.
2: Too ridiculously into this character. Really
1: all
2: has.
1: You have to do is call us up right now at 833-390-5723. We give you three statements of fact.
2: That's right.
1: One of them is not a fact. One of them is a Mr. Know-It-All lie.
2: If you can figure out which one is the lie, then we are sending you to see Teddy Swims October 27th at the Toyota Center.
1: Yes, just beat Mr. Know-It-All and you can win tickets to Teddy Swims, if that is his real name.

0: It's Kevin and Audrey. Who's this?
1: This is Karen.
0: Karen!
2: Okay, Karen, are you ready to beat Mr. Know-It-All? Why, thank you, Karen. Appreciate that.
0: Yeah. You ready to beat Mr. Know-It-All, Karen?
1: Absolutely.
2: All right, we're going to give you three statements. You got to figure out which one is a lie. Here we go. Mr. Know-It-All, take it away.
3: I'm ready, Karen. I don't know if you're ready to match wits with me, but I am Mr. Know-It-All. I know it all. Statement number one. Lightning is hotter than the surface of the sun. Statement number two. Lose Control became a massive hit for Teddy Swims. Statement number three. Octopuses have four hearts.
2: Which statement is the lie?
1: Number three.
0: Correct! Ah! That is correct!
2: Good job,
3: octopuses have three hearts. Two bronchial and one systemic heart. Case you were wondering.
2: Thank you, Mr. Know-It-All. Thank you. Karen, girl, you are going to go check out Teddy Swims at the Toyota Center October 27th.
1: Oh, my God, this is amazing.
3: Yeah. By the way, do you have anyone you're taking with you? I can't believe you knew as much as me today.
1: Well, I have two people, whether my husband or my daughter want to go.
3: Oh, I'm heartbroken. She's already married.
2: You have fun, Karen. You deserve those tickets. Congratulations.
1: Thank you so much.
2: You're welcome. Hold on, love. Hold on.
1: I will.
3: I was hoping to find a Mrs. Know-It-All.
2: You do not need a Mrs.

0: cafeteria meals that you remember from school. And everybody's talking about their schools, too. They're shouting out their schools.
1: Yeah, where they grew up. It's been fun.
0: Okay. What were those memories that this is like core memory unlocked when you were in school and you just loved that you always looked forward to that number one cafeteria? You had to eat. You weren't packing lunch that day when you had that meal. Like, it was like, leave the Lunchable at home.
1: Yeah, this was your favorite, your go-to one.
0: Yeah.
1: You loved it.
0: What was it that your school made that was so good? 833-390-5723. What was it at your school?
2: My favorite one, and maybe this is a regional thing, but down in South Texas, they would have enchiladas, rice and beans, and oh, it was delicious. So, so good. Wait, every Thursday.
1: What school were you going to? They weren't getting down like that in my elementary school. Like, actual real meals.
2: I think you have to be from Texas, South Texas. That was the Mexican line. The white people line with pizza and salad. It was good too, but it was great.
0: They had two separate lines at your school.
2: Wow. I'm telling you. It was segregated. Segregation.
1: Oh, my gosh.
0: You know what? I would have been in your line, man. I'm as white as they come, but I would have been in the enchilada.
1: No, no, no. I want to know.
2: There was nobody in the white people line. They were all in the Mexican line. Hold like, up. Oh, we want to go here.
1: Yeah. Was that little abuelita in the back making homemade tortillas?
2: That's right. That was my grandma abuelita. But Audrey Rose, my favorite host right there. Aww. Right there, Audrey Rose.
0: Aw, you know what? She's mine, too.

0: It's Kevin Quinn and Audrey Rose, 104.1 KRBE. I'm very excited to announce the return of the Secret Sound Game. And if you're fantasizing about like a big windfall of cash coming into your bank account because it would help solve all kinds of problems in your life.
1: Pay off a few bills. I know the first month just happened. People have had to pay what, like their rent and their mortgages.
0: I don't know about you, but like I just got back from vacation and like honestly... More went on the credit card than I was thinking. And that always happens when you do things like you go on vacation or
1: you
0: go through the holidays.
1: Swipe away. Swipe the card. It's fine.
0: Yeah.
1: Swipe it.
0: It's not good. And we went to Hawaii. Everything's very expensive in Hawaii. You'd think that, like, Hawaii, it's known as, like, the place where they grow pineapples and everything. Mm-hmm. Pineapples are 3 times more expensive in Hawaii than they are, just like everything else.
1: Sounds like things are a little pricey. Calm down. This is why we're giving out money.
0: Woo-saw a little bit here. And get back on track and talk about the Secret Sound Game, which is coming back after the holiday break here, starting next Tuesday.
1: That's right. So 5 times a day we play, 7 a.m. to 7 p.m. We're giving you a chance to win money. $104 up for grabs, and then $104 get added every time we have a wrong answer.
0: That's it. Mm-hmm. So, you know, you hope... If you don't get through the line, that whatever jack wagon is on the line with us, guesses it wrong. So more money gets added to the jackpot. So when you do get through, you get to give your answer and win all the money. That's right. How the game works.
1: That's right.
0: Very easy.
1: And if you text SECRET to 37530, you actually get a leg up because we like to give the play times and some clues.
0: Mm-hmm.
1: Yeah, send them straight to your phone.
0: Especially when the jackpot gets big, right? Give yourself every advantage to win. It's called the Secret Sound Game. You can only play it right here with KRB.

0: Hi, good afternoon from the Bell Furniture, Unbeatable Bell Prices Traffic Desk. East Sam Houston Parkway, southbound at I-10. There's a crash on the left shoulder. It's got you backed up from Wallaceville. Highway 99 eastbound at Huffsmith Corville. There's a crash in two right lanes, 10-minute slowdown from 290. Katy Freeway eastbound at I-45. There's still some trouble on the connecting ramp. I'm Becca Parker with your KRBE traffic check.
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0: what was the greatest cafeteria food when you were in school?
1: Yeah.
0: Call us up and weigh in on today's daily debate. How about for you?
2: Mine back in high school was actually steak. They did steak like once a week.
0: Oh my God.
1: What fancy school did you go to? They gave you steak?
2: I mean, it was like one of the rich private schools.
1: Ah,
0: yeah.
1: Uh-huh.
0: Yeah, I got it. Yeah. Filet mignon high.
1: Ah.
2: They had really good food, occasionally doing sushi.
0: Sushi and steak. But the only trade-off, though, did you have to wear uniforms, like bougie uniforms?
2: Yes.
0: Okay, yeah. That's one of the trade-offs, but you ate good.
1: Man, I would have traded the uniform for some steak and sushi. I'll take that.
0: Yeah, absolutely.
1: My little square pizza over here.
0: Y'all dress like you go to Hogwarts, but you eat real good.
2: Hey, I mean, there was a coffee bar.
0: Oh, my God.
1: Okay, get this guy off here. Yeah. I can't understand this.
0: You got a Starbucks in the student union.

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0: This is a radical, groundbreaking idea to completely change our calendar completely. Some people are annoyed by this, Audrey. It's 104.1 KRBE, Kevin Quinn, Audrey Rose.
1: Hey.
0: There are people that are annoyed by the fact that, some months have different numbers of days than other months.
1: Oh,
0: I think this
1: because it's confusing.
0: Yeah, and now that we're in the Burr months, you know, it's you never know what amount of days are in what months.
2: As we get to there,
0: are there 30 days? Are there 31 days? God forbid it's a month that has 29 days in it. I mean, that's...
1: Don't confuse yourself. There's all too much thinking going on right now.
0: It's a lot of thinking. There are people that want to radically reshape how we do our calendar. We'll talk more about it next on KRBE.

0: I think this is lunacy, complete and utter lunacy, but it's getting a lot of traction on social media, so I thought I'd bring it up on the show. Should we change our calendar from 12 months to 5 months?
1: 5 months.
0: 5 months, so that they're all the same?
1: No. I don't need to do that. It took a long time to get used to the way the calendar is right now, and to get used to having a leap year in there every once in a while, too. So no. I don't want to relearn something else.
0: All right, just listen and hear it out, the logic behind this. There's a post on social media that went hugely viral. Someone says, it's kind of dumb that months are different lengths. Mm-hmm. 365 should be divided into 5 equal months of 73 days each.
1: 73 days?
0: Yeah, and here's what they propose. This person that posted the thing says, we should call it Jebruary, Mapril, Jogust, Socktober, and December.
1: Socktober?
0: Yeah.
1: Sounds like the never-ending month. So does this just mean, like, I assume the months get longer? How long are the months on average?
0: They're always 73 days, every one of them. That seems nice and clean.
1: 73 days?
0: Yeah. It's good until you have a leap year, right?
1: Yeah.
0: Now, millions of people saw this post, and there's like 40,000 comments and likes on this thing. It's hugely viral.
1: I don't know if I like the name Socktober. Like, I don't know if I like that.
0: Socktober.
1: Like, we gotta rework this name. All right. I like September.
0: Well,
1: we can
0: workshop the names.
1: Socktober. I feel like everybody's gonna be walking around wearing socks. Like, showing off their sock game. Like, I don't know how I feel about that.
0: Yeah. Lots of people have been weighing in on this. Some people love the idea, some people hate the idea.
1: Well, what about you? Do you like it or love it? What do you think?
0: I think everything's fine the way it is.
1: So, yeah, your team, you don't need to change anything.
0: I'm not a big person that likes change.
1: Actually surprised by that from you, because I feel like you are a person that usually embraces change.
0: I like I like the idea of nice, clean, like equal
1: days,
0: mathematical clean things.
1: Yeah.
0: So, like, I'm a little OCD when it comes to that.
1: That I can understand.
0: Yeah.
1: But so that's what I'm saying. I thought you would like this with months. If you make them all even and just condense it down, it's the names that are probably getting to you.
0: Names are a little messed up. But the other thing is, I like the fact that we've got it divided into 12 months, because 12 months is so much better, you know? Like,
1: yeah.
0: You can
1: break it down in quarters.
0: Yeah. Well, like, you could break the year up into, like, a lot more palatable, like, chunks. Breaking the year up into 12 chunks is so much better than just breaking it up into 5 chunks. To me.
1: Because I feel like it probably seems like it drags a little longer.
0: Yeah.
1: Yeah. To me, I feel like having a 73-day month, it's like, oh my gosh, this month is never going to end. It feels like Groundhog Day.
0: Oh, it's going to just like be, oh, it's, God, this month is taking forever.
1: It's October again. Gosh, when it will be over.
0: October's never. This month of October is the worst
1: sick of
0: month.
1: All these socks. I'm sick of this month.
2: Hi, good afternoon from the Bell Furniture Unbeatable Bell Prices Traffic Desk. East Sam Houston Parkway southbound at I-10. There's a crash on the left shoulder. It slows you down 5 minutes from Wallaceville. I-45 North Freeway southbound at Franklin Street. A crash was cleared pretty quickly. There's still some stop and go from Quitman. Katy Freeway eastbound at I-45. You've got some trouble on the connecting ramp. You should expect delays. I'm Becca Parker with your KRBE traffic check.
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0: Kevin and Audrey on 104.1 KRVE. Today's Daily Debate has been so much fun. We want you to call at 833-390-5723. Tell us about that memory from school, that cafeteria food that spoke to you on a deep, almost religious level.
1: It was the greatest of all time.
0: What was the greatest cafeteria food that you ever ate? Mouth-watering, delicious cafeteria food. I loved Lunch Lady Pat's shepherd's pie from Pineview School.
1: I feel so bad because I don't remember what my lunch lady's names were.
0: Oh, man.
1: When I was a kid. Everybody's been saying theirs, and I've been thinking that. I'm like, I don't remember what mine, I don't remember what their
0: names
1: were.
0: She didn't leave a mark on you, huh?
1: Like, I just liked her pizza, but I do not
0: Square
1: remember what
0: pizza.
1: Her, yeah, I don't remember what her name was.
0: Square pizza was a popular dish. All right, 833-390-5723, the greatest cafeteria lunch or greatest cafeteria food item of all time when you were in school.
2: Taco salad.
0: Ooh, yeah, that's, I'm on board with taco salad.
1: I forgot about taco salad.
2: I used to wait, we only got it once a month, but it came on the first Tuesday of every month.
0: Yeah.
1: I love how they do the Taco Tuesday. That's nice.
2: Taco salad.
0: Now, what school served up the great taco salad you're talking about?
2: Yeah, that'd be Chantilly High School in Chantilly, Virginia.
0: Oh,
2: 1988.
0: Wow. Chantilly, Virginia, bringing it with the taco salad every Taco Tuesday.
1: Now, it sounds like they weren't holding back on the portions either. They were filling you up. Were they filling it up?
2: Oh, yeah, they were. Not the square pizza, too, but they had all the fixings for the taco salad, and I couldn't wait to get it.
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Friday morning at 8 o'clock is time for Eric's Facts. 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

0: Kevin and Audrey, 104.1 KRBE. This is the part of the show where we get ready to talk about what's clogging our feed. That's coming up next. Audrey Rose is in charge of that. What do we have in store for us in a couple of minutes, Audrey?
1: We were just playing her Tay-Tay, but it looks like Travis and Taylor are making some major real estate moves that everybody's talking about right now. I kind of want to get your opinion on this, too, so we're going to get into it coming up in just a few.
0: All right. Travis and Taylor going to be I can't wait to hear about that. Also, tomorrow, when you beat Mr. Know-It-All at 4:05.
2: Mr. Know-It-All.
1: It's our last day of it.
0: Yes. Yeah. One more chance to go see this guy, Teddy Swims, and hear him do this song. It's called Mr. Know-It-All.

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Listening to KRBE for free is the easiest decision you'll make today.

0: What's clogging our feed with Kevin and Audrey?
1: Okay, so it looks like Taylor and Travis are not playing house anymore. They really bought some more real estate together. $5.35 million they just spent on a lakefront home in the Cleveland area.
2: Oh.
1: Yeah.
2: Wow. That lake house. Now, $5 million.
1: $5 million. The reason that it's making like a little bit of waves is because the house has, I guess, some serious history. In Prohibition era, so it used to be a speakeasy at one point.
2: Right.
1: Yeah. Yeah.
2: And so $5 million for a Taylor and Travis house seems like some, you know, they're like sitting around in their, in Manhattan one day and they're like, hey, you want to buy a house?
1: Like, should we do it in Cleveland?
2: Why not?
1: Let's just get it.
2: The couch cushion and grab a little extra change and we'll just go, snag a house this weekend.
1: It's a 3.5-acre lakefront property, and it's just a few miles away from Kelsey's hometown. So I think he had more weight in on this.
2: Oh, yeah.
1: He's like, come on, girl, let's go. We got to buy something in my hometown. Come on. We have to.
2: This is a Travis purchase, not a Taylor purchase.
1: I mean,
2: that makes more sense in the $5 million range, because Taylor is a billionaire. Right.
1: You are so bad.
2: Taylor's like, all right, Travi.
1: You can have this one. We'll just do this one as the spring home.
2: Right.
1: Is that what you think she said?
2: She let him get his piggy bank out and buy them a little weekend chalet.
1: You are so bad. Okay, can we talk about Olympian Jordan Chiles? Because she's making the rounds on social media. She just dropped like a hype video announcing that she will be competing in the 2028 Summer Olympics. And I kind of love what she did with this because she has a whole grill in there. She even tapped up Michael Jordan to narrate her hype video and that she's coming. She quoted, LA 2028. Why not? I think this might be her year, too, because do you remember she was in all that controversy of having to return her medals?
2: Oh, yeah.
1: Yeah. So this is kind of a redemption story for her. So hopefully she does her thing with that. And last but not least, we have some new music from Miley Cyrus on deck.
2: I heard, but you can't call her Miley Cyrus because
1: that's right.
2: The big thing is she's just Miley in all caps now.
1: Sorry. We have some new music from Miley, which I
2: all
1: just
2: caps.
1: Wanted to
2: Miley in all caps.
1: I just wanted to let everybody know that we will be premiering here a little after 6 o'clock today.
2: Yes.
1: Okay.
2: When you say your name, you have to say it in all caps.
1: All cap. My bad. Miley!
2: There you go. That's it. That's it. That's perfect.
1: You're welcome. So stick around for brand new music. We got you next.
3: Hi, good afternoon from the Bell Furniture, Unbeta Bell Prices Traffic Desk. Good news out of downtown, I-45 North Freeway, southbound at Franklin Street. An accident was cleared. Things are unwinding very quickly from Quitman. East Sam Houston Parkway, southbound at I-10. A wreck was just moved out of the way. There's still 5 minutes of stop and go from Wallaceville. Katy Freeway, eastbound at I-45. There's still some trouble on the connecting ramp. I'm Becca Parker with your KRBE traffic check.
0: You know the sounds of Houston. But do you know the secret sound?
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1: Yes, you got it. $1,456 in your pocket, girl. 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
0: 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The jackpot gets bigger with every wrong answer.

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0: 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Today, there was a brand new edition of roses. 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
1: Yeah, and Ashley had some suspicions about her man Brady, but was he caught cheating?
0: Was he caught?
1: Yeah, that's the
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1: Yeah, because then after midnight, it's gone.
0: That's it.
1: Poof.

0: 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Get in on today's Daily Debate. Maybe you will be the final word.
1: Yeah.
0: And let us know what your favorite cafeteria food of all time is. How about for you?
2: So I grew up in a really small town, and we always had Southern food. The number one day, it was always on a Friday, and we had the chicken rings with mashed potatoes and rolls.
0: What part of a chicken does the ring come from? I've never heard of a chicken ring. I mean, what is this?
1: Just clarity.
2: It's basically like a chicken nugget, but it's in the shape of a ring. So you can, like, put it around your finger.
1: So it's like chicken onion rings?
2: Yeah, exactly. They're breaded and delicious. We would put them on our fingers and dip them in the mashed potatoes and eat them. And we would just play with our food, basically.
0: Yeah.
1: It's like the ultimate kids' paradise at lunch.
2: Exactly. Dino nuggets are...

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1: 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We are talking about the greatest cafeteria food of all time. When you were in school, what was the best thing?
2: Yeah. At the top of the list, you look forward to this every single time you walk into that cafeteria.
1: You would never pack your lunch or you would leave it at home on purpose when the school cafeteria served this up. What was that for you, Mr. Awesome? Final word goes to you.
3: So for me, it was something that we could make on our own. It was a Dorito pie.
1: Is that like a Frito pie?
3: Yes.
1: Okay, so instead of using Fritos, you use Doritos, and is it chili and cheese and all that other good stuff?
3: Chili, yep, chili, cheese, all the goodness. So everything you'd put onto a Frito pie, but you just use Cool Ranch Doritos.
1: Oh, man. Ooh. You got me. That does sound awesome.
2: Doritos go with just anything, too. They're so
1: good. I'm there.
3: They are delicious. This was not something that was on the regular menu. This was something that we had on like a separate side area, right, where you could just go get the chips and stuff like that.
1: You guys probably had like a chili bar, right? Like you could serve yourself. Is that it? Or
3: we weren't allowed to serve ourselves because that we lost that privilege.
1: Oh yeah,
3: because
1: one kid messed it up for everybody.
3: No, it wasn't just one kid. It was all of us.
1: Right.
3: So eventually they had someone stand there and serve us, but yes, essentially that's what it was.
1: Nice. So yeah, you open the bag of Cool Ranch and you'd scoop out the chili on there and the cheese and the cheese sauce or whatever.
2: My mouth is watering now.
1: I need the sour
3: and
1: cream
3: the
1: on there.
3: Don't forget the jalapenos.
1: Jalapenos. Yeah. Oh, you know what? This is what I'm having for dinner.
2: I know.
1: That's it.
2: Any snacks?
1: This is dinner tonight.
2: Any Doritos around here?
1: This is it. Yeah. Thank you.
3: Absolutely.
1: Yeah. I live alone. I'm a man that lives alone. I'm having this for dinner tonight.
4: Hi, good afternoon. 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There's a stalled car on the outside shoulder. It slows you down from Lyons. Katy Freeway, eastbound at I-45. There's still some trouble on the connecting ramp. Highway 99 eastbound at Huff Smith Corville. Things are cleared out of the way and things are unwinding very quickly. I'm Becca Parker with your KRBE traffic check.
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0: Hey, it's Rula from The Rula Show with Eric. Thanks so much for being here, guys. We really love to laugh with you every morning live on KRBE 6 to 10. 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

0: Kevin and Audrey on 104.1 KRBE. In a couple of minutes, we got to address the major thing that you need to do to prepare your family for the oncoming onslaught. Yeah, there's a major economic crisis that's looming, and the one thing that you can do is hoard away.
1: Oh my gosh, Kevin.
0: There's a big resource that you need to start, like, run out and hoard.
1: Stop trying to start panic right now. Are you kidding me?
0: Well, we'll get to it in just a few minutes. It's like crisis mode, and we'll talk about it coming up. But first, a more important and pressing thing.
1: Like?
0: We've got a major A-list star that has dropped new music, and we're going to play it right now, debut it right here on the radio.
1: Yeah, it's just Miley.
0: Don't call her Cyrus.
1: Because that's good. That's done.
0: Only call her, all caps, Miley. M-I-L-E-Y. She's got a new song debuting right now on 104.1 KRBE. It's called Bass Persuades. Ooh. At first, I thought it was a song about fish. I thought it was...
1: No, you did not.
0: I thought it was bass.
1: Not what this song is about.
0: I thought it was a song about fishing.
1: What do you think? Miley went fishing just like
0: I thought
1: he did
0: it was
1: Hawaii?
0: Bass Persuades.
1: Was very inspired by her fishing trip. That's what she thought she did?
0: I thought that was what it was about. I've been educated...
1: Oh, my goodness.
0: ...that it's not about fish.
1: This song new Miley.
0: Is Bass Persuades, not... Bass Persuades. 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

0: Kevin Quinn, Audrey Rose, 104.1 KRPE. This is nuts.
1: What is it? What's nuts?
0: When I left the station yesterday, I just happened to buy a big thing of toilet paper because I was out at the house or, you know, in one of my bathrooms.
1: Stocked up. You got a big. You're such a Costco shopper. I'm surprised you didn't already have like a good little bundle already.
0: I went to Kroger to get it this time. But apparently, it's time to start hoarding like we're pandemic. In the pandemic or we're hurricaning.
1: Stop it. We're not hoarding again.
0: Yeah.
1: I can't go back to those times.
0: It's time to start hoarding toilet paper, ladies and gentlemen. You heard it right here on the Kevin and Audrey Show. I am giving you permission to pull the F-150 up to your local grocer and start hoarding the toilet paper.
1: Why are we doing this? Why?
0: Because apparently the U.S. and Canada are in a big... Well, we'll call it what it is. It's a pissing match, which is perfectly appropriate to use those terms when we're talking about toilet paper. It's a big tariff fight, and toilet paper is caught right in the middle.
1: Okay.
0: Canada is slapping a bunch of new tariffs on American paper products starting in, like, less than a week. And the U.S. depends heavily on Canada for both toilet paper and the pulp used to make it, which means we're about to be hit with high prices and local shortages.
1: Okay. So that means that, you know what that means? I got to start setting my alarm even earlier. Because you remember when back in the day when people were hoarding TP?
0: Yeah.
1: You had to, like, wake up at, like, 5 a.m. right when they, like, start to load it. They have, like, the little police officer in the toilet paper aisle.
0: Mm-hmm.
1: One at a time, and you got to just get there and get there early.
0: Right.
1: I don't see you waking up that early for TP.
0: The paper industry says do not start hoarding. But listen.
1: That's the first thing they tell you when you should be hoarding.
0: That's exactly right. That's exactly right. Don't listen to the paper industry. Listen to Kevin and Audrey. We know what we're talking about.
1: Hoard all the TP.
0: Hoard away.
1: I mean, worst case scenario, you can always sell that TP, you know?
0: The average American uses 141 rolls per person every year. That sounds like a lot.
1: That's how many rolls of TP?
0: 100. This can't be right.
1: That much.
0: 141 rolls per person every year? That's a whole lot of wiping.
1: Did you really say that?
0: That's a lot of wiping. That's an excessive amount of wiping.
1: I don't know. I'll believe that about my in-laws and stuff. Like,
0: oh my God.
1: I'm married into a family. That's the first thing I thought about them. I'm like, man, you guys go through TP like ridiculously.
0: That's
1: what
0: a lot of wiping.
1: Guys?
0: We need to think about the family cloth. You know those weird people
1: that share a cloth?
0: A cloth?
1: That's nasty.
0: The reusable thing?
1: Ew.

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1: Huh?
0: Exactly.
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16: 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Do you know your next steps? I'm Adam Ramji, home.

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1: For almost 100 years, St. Joseph's Indian School has nurtured Native American children in mind, body, heart, and spirit, turning the spark in every child into a lifelong flame and a brighter future. 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

0: just might wrap up the radio program known as the Kevin and Audrey Show.
1: Yeah. That's it. Run away.
0: We did it once again.
2: Today was a funny show. It was very nostalgic today.
0: I know. I know. We talked all about, during our daily debate, the greatest cafeteria foods of all time.
2: Mm-hmm.
0: What was your favorite, Noel?
3: Favorite cafeteria food?
0: Yeah.
3: Can I say two? I'm going to say breakfast and lunch.
0: Okay.
3: So for breakfast, here in my elementary school in HISD, they would give us a breakfast pizza.
0: Uh-huh. Yeah.
3: But it was a square pizza, and it had a crumbled sausage, and it had a syrup on the side.
0: Syrup. Oh, yeah. Ooh. Sounds good.
3: Yeah. Yeah. And then for lunch, you know, it's crazy. They would give us chicken noodle soup, and they would give us a piece of garlic toast. But that was like when I was in pre-K kindergarten, and the teachers had to take that to the table because obviously,
2: you don't want kids spilling stuff.
3: I remember that very, very well.
0: You want that on your lap.
2: Well, with a chicken noodle soup.
3: Yeah, with garlic bread. But that pizza, that breakfast pizza was elite.
0: You know what? I've had a couple of people. Do you remember what your lunch lady's name was, your favorite lunch lady?
3: Miss Castaño. Yes. And you know why? Because when I was in fifth grade, we were the last group to go because we were the older kids.
2: Yeah.
3: And my last name starts with the V, so I was the last one in the line, and she was pretty much keeping everything that was left over.
0: Oh,
3: so
0: she was, took care of you.
2: So yes, she gave you a little extra.
3: A little extra more, on the tray.
0: Look at that.
3: Miss Castaño, yep. Ah. Very clear.
0: Lunch lady. Lunch lady Pat was my favorite lunch lady. Yeah.
2: What did Pat hook you up with?
0: The shepherd's
2: extra peas?
0: Pie. Yeah.
2: I was going to say, extra potatoes.
0: Mm-hmm. All right. The night ride is launching next.
3: Yes.
0: Night three of the night ride, right?
3: Yes, night three. And I know here in Houston, we have a lot of cool stuff that a lot of people don't take advantage of, like the museums and the zoo.
2: Mm-hmm.
3: And there are certain nights where you can actually get in for free. And I'll let you know which nights those are.
0: To the zoo and
3: to the Museum of Natural Science.
0: I'm going to listen on my way home.
2: Me too.
0: I definitely need to hear about this.
2: Yeah, because spooky season is getting ready to pop up at the zoo. I got to be over there.
3: Absolutely. Mm-hmm. Yeah, so that's coming up. And also at 8 o'clock, the Night Ride Takeover. We finally fixed the website. 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
0: I love that. 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
4: 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DJ Noel hanging out with you all the way until midnight tonight.